when you say 100. Nehemiah 10:37 says that we should bring our first fruits of our dough and of our offerings to the house of God. So we want to encourage you in this song that as we worship and give it,

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It's because of His grace. In case you don't know, He will be your all.

0: Father. 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
0: The great I am, the Alpha Maker.
1: You're holy,
0: the beginning and the end. You're so holy, Lord.
1: You're holy.
0: So holy. So holy.
1: I praise your name.
0: We praise you, Lord. Oh, we praise you,
1: you're
0: Jesus.
1: So holy.
0: You're so holy, Lord. You're so
1: you're holy.
0: Lord. The great I am, the Alpha Maker.
1: You're holy.
0: The beginning and the end. You're so holy, Lord.
1: You're holy.
0: So holy. So holy.
1: I praise your name.
0: We praise you, Lord.

0: like you, Lord. You're so holy.
1: You're so holy.
0: Yes.
1: You've been so good.
0: Thank you, Lord.

Thank you, Lord. Thank you, Lord. Thank you, Lord. Thank you, Jesus. I feel angels been activated right now. Deborah, I want you to come back and I want you to sing that verse where it's where the angels bowed down and cried holy. I feel angels are activating right now. Do you need a miracle? Do you need healing in your body? As she began to sing this song, let the anointing of the Holy Spirit just touch you right now, wherever you are, in your living room, in the hospital bed. You may be depressed right now. While she's singing that song, let the anointing flow. I feel miracles. Angels are activating right now. Go ahead, Deborah, sing.

singing about the saving power of Jesus. 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That's my testimony. Listen, I've been changed. 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Not only that, but I've been delivered. I found joy. 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

0: the war going talks. 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
0: Well, the devil is like a magician, full of illusions. 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

0: Hallelujah. We praise the name of the Lord this afternoon. Glory be to God as we come into his house. Hallelujah. To lift up his name, to praise him, to give him all the honor that is due unto him. We give thanks and praise to you, O Lord, my God. With our whole heart this afternoon, we will praise you. As we welcome the Holy Spirit who is in our midst this afternoon, he is the head of all of us lives. Glory to God, the Spirit of truth that lives in us. And today, as we are assembled together to worship our Lord and Savior Jesus Christ, we can say this afternoon, we can say this morning, we can say today, amazing grace shall always be our song of praise. For it was grace, hallelujah, yes, God's grace that brought us liberty, that bought our liberty, hallelujah. People of God, we do not know why he came to love us so, but he looked, yes, he looked beyond, Jesus looked beyond our faults this afternoon, and he saw our need. We had a need, and Jesus saw it, hallelujah. Church Without Walls Global Congregation, let us forever lift our eyes to Calvary this afternoon, this midday, hallelujah, to view the cross where Jesus died for us, hallelujah. Yes, he died on that old rugged cross. Church, our soul was falling and is marvelous. Glory to God this afternoon. His marvelous grace caught our souls. Yes, he looked. Jesus looked beyond our faults and he saw our need. Hallelujah to his wonderful name. Hallelujah to our King. Good morning, good afternoon, good evening, or good night to the global world. Hallelujah. Mighty God, this afternoon, my name is Evangelist Dorothy Carr, your mistress of ceremony for today. I am so glad, hallelujah, because I can praise him. I am so glad that when we come together in the sanctuary of this, hallelujah, of the Lord, glory to God, on this fourth and last Sunday of July, hallelujah, 2026, and it is also Lord's Supper Day. Yes, we can praise the Lord. We can worship him. Hallelujah. God, let us do it. Yes, let us do it, church, with our whole heart, with our whole heart. Let us do it wholeheartedly, because he deserves our praise and our worship. Hallelujah. Praise the name of the Lord as we go this afternoon to our welcome. Praise the name of the Lord. We are here to worship and to praise him, to give him thanks. He has been so good to us. Hallelujah. He has been so, so good to us. And we are here this afternoon to do nothing else but to praise and worship him. Welcome. God welcome all people, and so do we. We are so glad you are here at Church Without Walls Global, where everyone is blessed. And please enter quietly and be seated as we prepare our hearts for worship. And this midday service is being broadcast live on Adoration Gospel FM, New York, at www.adorationgospelfm.com, and Central 96.3 FM Jamaica at www.central96fmjamaica.com. We say welcome this afternoon, and we are gathered here this afternoon in the name of the Lord, just to give him thanks and just to give him praise. And on behalf of our servant leader, Reverend Melva Carty, hallelujah, Bishop Dr. Wayne Graham, their families, officers, and members of Church Without Walls Global, we say welcome home to the royal family, where everyone this afternoon is blessed. We love you all with pure kingdom love, and want you all to prosper in Jesus' name. Please come again and let us worship our Savior and Lord together. Hallelujah. When we come together to worship God, hallelujah, we know, praise the name of the Lord, that the enemy is defeated, hallelujah, and he is defeated at all times when children of God get together to worship him. Hallelujah. I greet our servant leader, Reverend Melva Carty and family, the angel of this house, chosen by God to lead his people, our Esther for a time as this, the founder of Church Without Walls Global, to our co-founder, Bishop Dr. Wayne Graham, our pulpit coordinator and teacher of the Word of God. And before I go any further, let me just take this time. It is great to welcome the team that went to Jamaica, led by our servant leader, Reverend Melva Carty, to do mission, and those who joined the team in Jamaica. God bless you all for the work you did for the Lord. May God continue to bless and strengthen you as you do his work. Praise God. God is a wonderful and mighty God. Hallelujah. And when we work for him, we know that our pay, praise God, we will be rewarded. To all clergies in their respective places, Church Without Walls Global Congregation, our first-time guests, visitors, listening audience, near and far, our church mother, Pastor Alexander, and family, our speaker for today, Apostle Yetan Korang, and family from New York and Ghana, and to the global world, I greet you all with the heavenly peace that Jesus left with us this afternoon. He said, my peace I leave with you. Hallelujah. Glory to God. And Church Without Walls Global, you know, we always take a little time, glory to God, to worship our Savior and our Lord who has kept us. Hallelujah. He has kept us through the week. He has kept us through the month. Praise God, until now. And it is time, hallelujah, for us to just worship and give him some thanks. We can say, thank you, Lord, hallelujah, for another Sunday. We can say, thank you for the last Sunday, glory to God, in July 2026. And we give you glory, Lord. We magnify your name, hallelujah, because you're a marvelous God, hallelujah. You're a good God. You're a great God. You're a mighty God, hallelujah. You're a forgiven God, glory to God. And we give you praise this afternoon, hallelujah. We worship, hallelujah, we worship you, Lord. We magnify your name. We lift you up. Hallelujah, and we say thank you, Lord. Hallelujah, as we come, glory to God, in your presence. Because, Lord, in your presence, hallelujah, there is fullness of joy. And mighty God, at your right hand, there are pleasures forevermore. And we just lift our voices, hallelujah. And we just worship you. We lift our hearts, hallelujah, unto you this afternoon. We lift our praises unto you this afternoon, and we say, thank you, Jesus. We say, glory be to his majesty this afternoon. He is good and he's great, and he's greatly to be praised. Hallelujah. Hallelujah. We praise you, mighty God. We worship, hallelujah, and we magnify your name. My God, there is no other God like unto you this afternoon. Hallelujah. David said, I will praise the Lord with my whole heart. Hallelujah. Will I praise him? I will give him thanks. Glory to God. Because he is my God. Hallelujah. And I will worship him. He's my God and I will praise him. He's my God and I will glorify him. He's my God and I will give him thanks this afternoon. Hallelujah. Glory be to God. We thank you, Lord, because God, without you, we are nothing. Hallelujah. Mighty God, we give you thanks this afternoon. Hallelujah, because you are great and greatly to be praised. We thank you, hallelujah, because you are the God that watches over us. You are the God that strengthens us, hallelujah. You are the God this afternoon who knows, glory to God, hallelujah, all our wants, glory to God, and our cares, glory. And we just want to tell you thank you. Hallelujah. We come, mighty God, in your presence this afternoon. And we thank you. Hallelujah. We give you praise and we give you glory. At this time, glory to God, Church Without Walls Global, we are going to our call to worship. Will be done, which will be done by our Bishop Dr. Wayne Graham and Evangelist Dorothy Carr, followed by our musical selection. Bishop Dr. Wayne Graham, I greet you in the matchless name of Jesus Christ, our soon coming King. Hallelujah. As I turn the pulpit to you this afternoon, praise God. Hallelujah for call to worship. God bless you, sir. Hallelujah. I turn the pulpit to you in the care of the blessed Holy Spirit. God bless you.
1: Bless the Lord. Bless the Lord, oh my soul. Thank you, Evangelist Carr. God bless you. Let me take this opportunity to greet my servant leader, Reverend Melva Carty. I greet you today, woman of God, with pure kingdom love. I also take the same opportunity to greet you, Evangelist Scar, with pure kingdom love. I greet all the members of Church Without Walls Global with pure kingdom love. I greet our speaker for this afternoon, Apostle Ye Tangarong. I greet you, man of God, you and your family, with pure kingdom love. And I greet those of you, of course, who have joined us here today in Church Without Walls. I greet you with pure kingdom love. Come with us as we go to call to worship. As we gather, we come together as people of the cross and restoration. We come as children of the Father, reconciled by grace through the Son, and filled with God's love through the Spirit. Why are we here?
0: Glory to God, hallelujah. Bishop, I am very sure this afternoon, hallelujah, that we are here because we are passionate for God, hallelujah, to his name.
1: Bless the name of the Lord. Evangelist Carr, one more time, why are we here?
0: Yes, Bishop Dr. Wayne Graham, we are here, hallelujah, because we cannot bear the sorrow and violence of the world. Hallelujah to his name.
1: Bless the name of Jesus. Church Without Walls Global, why are we here?
0: Hallelujah to his name. Yes, people of God, hallelujah. We are hungry. We are tired. We are scared. That's why we are here.
1: Glory to God. God says, I am glad you are here. Watch, listen.
0: Hallelujah to his name this afternoon. Glory to God. As we come to praise him, let us watch and listen. And we hear the howling wind. Hallelujah. We feel the earth shake, Bishop. We shrink back from the blazing fire. Hallelujah to his name.
1: Glory to God. Let us watch and listen.
0: Because, Bishop Dr. Wayne Graham, we hear a sound. Hallelujah. Thin. Silent.
1: Bless the name of
0: Glory
1: the Lord.
0: Glory to his name.
1: Hallelujah. This ground is holy. Take off your shoes. Cover your face.
0: Glory to God, hallelujah. And as we take off our shoes this afternoon, hallelujah, and cover our face, Let us watch and listen for the Holy One. Hallelujah to his name.
1: Glory to God. This is why we are here.
0: Hallelujah. We give God praise and thanks this afternoon as we go to the opening prayer. Glory be to God. Heavenly Father, just as you met Elijah in the quiet whisper, meet us here today. Calm every fear, strengthen every weary heart, and remind us that your presence is greater than every challenge we face. Open our ears to hear your voice, our hearts to receive your truth, and our lives to walk in your purpose. May everything we do bring you honor and glory. In Jesus' name we pray, hallelujah. We say amen.
1: Amen. Bless the name of the Lord. Let us go to prayer of confession. Heavenly Father, we confess that like Elijah, we have often allowed fear to overshadow our faith. Discouragement to awaken our hope, and weariness to cloud our trust in you. Forgive us for listening more to our fear than to your voice. Clean our hearts, renew our strength, and help us to rest in your presence and follow your leading with courage and obedience. In Jesus' name, amen.
0: Glory be to God. We now go to word of assurance. Hear the good news. The God who met Elijah in his fear and weariness is the same God who meets us with grace today. God does not abandon his children in their weakness, but restores, strengthens, and calls them forward with renewed purpose. Receive the assurance that God's mercy is new, his presence is constant, and his grace is sufficient for all who turn to him. Thanks be to God. Hallelujah. We say amen.
1: Glory to the name of the Lord. Let us go to passing the peace. In the stillness of God's presence, Elijah found comfort, strength, and peace. That some peace is offered to us through the presence of the Lord today. May the peace of Christ, which quiet our fear and renew our hearts, be with you always.
0: And also with you, Bishop Dr. Wayne Graham.
1: Bless the name of Jesus. Hallelujah. Let us share the peace of Christ with one another.
0: Hallelujah to his name. Prayer. Let us go to prayer of the church. Hallelujah. Beloved, we now come to one of the most sacred moments of our worship, the prayer of the church. This is our opportunity to lay every burden before the Lord, to thank him for his goodness, to seek his mercy, and to draw near to his throne of grace. May our hearts be united as one family of faith. As we pray, let us remember the word of the repentant thief who cried, "Lord, remember me when you come into your kingdom." Today we echo that same humble prayer. Hallelujah. Lord, remember us in your kingdom and teach us how to pray together with one heart and one voice. Let us pray the prayer of our Lord and Savior Jesus Christ, who taught his disciples. Our Father, who art in heaven, hallowed be thy name. Thy kingdom come, thy will be done on earth as it is in heaven. Give us this day our daily bread, and forgive us our trespasses, as we forgive those who trespass against us. Lead us not into temptation, but deliver us from evil. For thine is the kingdom, and the power, and the glory, forever. Amen. We now go to affirmation of faith, the Apostles' Creed. People of God, having prayed together, let us now stand together in the unity of our faith. As followers of Jesus Christ, let us boldly declare what we believe. Christian, what do you believe? I believe in God the Father Almighty, maker of heaven and earth, and in Jesus Christ, his only Son, our Lord, who was conceived by the Holy Spirit, born of the Virgin Mary, suffered under Pontius Pilate, was crucified, dead, and buried. The third day he rose from the dead. He ascended into heaven and sitteth at the right hand of God, the Father Almighty. Hallelujah. From thence he shall come to judge the quick and the dead. I believe in the Holy Spirit, the Holy Catholic Church, the communion of saints, the forgiveness of sins, the resurrection of the body, and the life everlasting. And we all say amen. Thank you, people of God. You may now be seated, both the congregation and those serving on the pulpit, as we continue the sacred worship experience. May our hearts remain attentive, our spirits receptive, and our praise pleasing to God. Let us move forward with reverence, unity, and joyful expectation, believing that the Lord is present and that he is still speaking to his people today. Amen. As we now, hallelujah, go to the musical selection. God bless you all.

0: Hallelujah, glory be to God. Church of the world global, yes, it is no secret what our God can do. What he has done for one, he will do it for all of us this afternoon. Hallelujah, with his arms wide open. Hallelujah, glory to God. He'll pardon us this afternoon. And it is no secret at all what our God is able to do. Hallelujah. We give him thanks and praise again this afternoon. Hallelujah. As we are going, hallelujah, to have our opening prayer, followed by our scripture reading and our musical selection. Our opening prayer will be done by our Bishop, Dr. Wayne Graham. Bishop Dr. Wayne Graham, I turn the pulpit to you this afternoon in love. God bless you, sir.
1: Thank you. Thank you, Evangelist Scar. Hallelujah. Jesus. With our protocol observed, let us approach the Lord in prayer. I am going to ask this evening, church members and loved ones, if for any reason you are feeling pain, discomfort in the body, we are going to trust God in your direction this evening. We are going to trust God in your direction. We are going to stand in the gap here in Church Without Walls Global for healing. We're going to trust God this evening. You just need to lift your faith. And if you are close by your radio cabinet, if you can reach your radio, if you are listening via your cell phone, whatever means you are listening from this evening, lift your faith. We're going to trust God this evening. You just need to lift your faith. And if you are close by your radio cabinet, if you can reach your radio, if you are listening via your cell phone, whatever means you are listening from this evening, lift your

0: can't do. Absolutely no secret. No secret. And he is the healing person we are looking forward to this evening. So as you trust God with your faith, believing in your faith, let us go to the Lord in prayer. Most righteous, eternal God, Father, our King, our supreme being, we come again this evening. We come again this afternoon. We come today. Oh God, and as we come today, we ask, Lord, first that you will forgive us and cleanse us from our sins this afternoon. Oh God, I pray that if there's any sin that is hovering around this evening, we pray, God, that you will forgive. We trust and believe that we're forgiven this afternoon. Heavenly Father, as we come before you in faith, Jesus, you are the great physician, the greatest physician that ever walked the face of this earth. And because you are the greatest physician, oh God, we come to no other person but you, Jesus. Your people, rest assured that you are the healer. There's nothing that we can do, Lord, but you can. We rest assured that whatever we ask you this evening, you will grant it unto us. Mighty God, please, Lord, please touch the body from all aches and pain this evening. Hallelujah. Oh God, touch the mind from trials and tribulation this evening. God, we pray that you will heal this evening. Remove all sickness and pain from the body. Lord, we pray today that you will restore it with strength. Jesus, we trust you, Lord. We believe in you, Lord. We pray, God, that we trust you this evening, that every infinity, everything that you are against in the body today, we come against it. We trust that your love and your grace, Lord, will sustain us today. Oh God, who can we ask but you? Heavenly Father, we trust you, Lord. We believe, Lord, we thank you for your healing touch. Oh God, even before it's done, we thank you for your healing touch. Oh God, the person that, oh Lord, Lord, to that radio this evening, hold on to that cell phone, hold on to that computer, believing that you are going to heal. Lord, I pray today that you will, oh God, allow that person to arise, believing that you are the healer, Jesus. God, I ask you this evening in the name of Jesus Christ of Nazareth that you would heal every disease from the body. Oh God, that you would, oh God, have compassion. Burn out what is there to be burnt out, Lord, this evening. Every sickness, we come against you. Hallelujah. Oh God, right now, Lord, in the name of Jesus, your word says in the book of Psalms 107, verse 19 and 20, that when we call out to you,
1: hallelujah,
0: oh, the Emmanuel one, Lord, glory to your mighty, you will give, oh God, us what you deserve for us to get. Oh God, we pray, God, for your healing touch this evening. Rescue us from sin. Rescue us from death. Oh God, rescue us.
1: Yes,
0: as you said in the book, mighty God, rescue us. Hallelujah. Help us that we will be able to sustain without any problem in the body. I pray, Lord, that you allow the Holy Spirit, the

0: Get between the muscles of the body. Get between every problem that the body possessed this evening in terms of sickness.
1: Your oil flow.
0: Oh God, I pray this evening that the experience that we will have this evening on the earth, it will be an experience that we have never gotten before, Lord. You are the healer. Help. Help. Help, Lord. I know you understand the plan, Lord, of the enemy. I know you understand the plan that the devil have, but we know that you, Lord Jesus, are able to do what is impossible. Father Jesus, we come to you this evening with all our hope resting on you. Oh God, even what the doctor says, oh God, might be rubbished to us, but because you are the healer, we trust that whoever might return to the doctor tomorrow sometime this week, they will get a different report. Jesus, hallelujah. God, we are depending on you with every venom in my body today. Oh, hallelujah. Oh God, every venom in my body, I lift it up to you today. God, as we lift you up, we praise you for your healing touch. We believe it's done. We believe it's done. And we thank you, Lord Jesus. Oh God, that woman that might can't move from off the bed, that man that can't move from the bed, that woman that might be sitting down, the doctor said there's a problem. The doctor said there's a problem. But let that report be coming from you that you are healed, Jesus. Hey, God. Ha. Oh, Jesus, we believe it is done, Lord. Dry up your tears, woman. You're healed. Hallelujah. Man, dry up your tears. You're healed. Believe. In the name of Jesus, believe. Stop your doubt and believe. Hallelujah. Oh God, we thank you. We thank you, mighty God. We thank you for Church Without Walls Global. Help us to continue to serve your people, community after community, Lord. Continue to inspire the leadership of this ministry, that we will continue to look to you, Lord, and whatever we do, we pray, God, that it will be prosperous in the name of Jesus. We pray, God, that everything that should be done this afternoon, touch the preacher. Oh, God, you have already given him the word. Use him as you see it fit this evening. Bless our servant leader. Bless every family of Church Without Walls Global and every other family that are visiting with us today. In the name of Jesus Christ of Nazareth, we pray and we call it done in Jesus' holy and precious name. Thank you, Jesus.
1: Hallelujah.
0: Thank you, Jesus. Thank you, Lord. Thank you. Thank you, Lord.
1: Jesus.
0: We bless you today, Lord.
1: Bless your holy name.
0: We bless you today.
1: We thank you for what you are doing, Jesus.
0: And forget not, Lord, all your benefits.
1: As we come, as we come.
2: Glory to Jesus.
0: Who have forgiven us, Lord, for our iniquity.
1: Worship.
0: Who have healed us from our diseases. Who redeem our life, Lord, from the pit.
2: Hallelujah, Jesus. Glory to God.
0: Who crowned, mighty God. Crown you. Your mercy is able to sustain us. Hallelujah. Thank you, Lord. Thank you. Thank you, Lord. Hallelujah. At this time, I greet our servant leader, Reverend Melva Carty. I greet you today, again, woman of God, with pure kingdom love, as I turn God's pulpit to you under the care of the Holy Spirit. God bless you.
3: Praise the Lord, praise the Lord, praise the Lord, praise the Lord, church. Can we say praise the Lord Jesus. Together? Can we say hallelujah together? Can we just can we just lift up holy hands and give him thanks? Oh, hallelujah. Praise the Lord. Praise the Lord. Praise the Lord. Glory. Glory to God. Glory. Glory to God. As I make my way to the pulpit on this blessed Lord day, I'm reminded of the word of that timeless hymn. Hallelujah to Jesus. Glory. Glory to God. It is no secret. Come on, somebody. What God can do, what he has done for others, he will do for you. With his arms, glory to God, wide open, he will pardon you. It is no secret, no secret today, no secret this hour, no secret this moment. What God can do. Hallelujah. Glory. Glory to God. I am happy to be in the house of the Lord, just to worship him, give him thanks. Oh, glory to God. I am happy to be in the gathering today. Glory to God. Glory to God. Can I turn to somebody on my right and say, there is no secret what God can do? Can I turn somebody on my left and say, there is no secret? I said no secret what God and do. Glory to God. Whatever your burden is today, there is no secret what he can do. Hallelujah to Jesus. Glory, glory to God. Thank you, Jesus. Church family, if God has ever healed you, and we heard the prayer, if God has ever healed your body, restore your family, open doors that no one can shut, make a way out of no way, or brought you through storms you never thought you could survive, would you give the Lord a mighty shout of praise? Glory to God. Glory. Jesus. Glory to God. Hallelujah to Jesus.
2: Hallelujah, Jesus.
3: Glory to God. Can I tell you this morning? Jesus. Can I tell you this day? Can I tell you this evening? Can I tell you tonight? Our God, I said, our God is still a miracle working God. It is no secret. I said, no secret. No secret. Sister Carolyn Walker, what he can do. Hallelujah to Jesus. Glory, glory to God. Glory, glory to God. First and foremost, I give all honor, glory, and praise to the head of my life, my Lord and Savior, Jesus Christ. He is my master, my redeemer, my shepherd, my deliverer, the King of Kings, and the Lord of Lords. He is the head of this church, and to him alone belongs all the glory and all the honor and all the praise. Glory, glory to God. On behalf of Church Without Walls Global, where everyone is blessed, I welcome each of you with the love of Jesus Christ on this last Sunday of July. We thank God for his mercy and has sustained us, his grace that has kept us, his favor that has gone before us, and his faithfulness that has brought us safely into his house one more time. Can we give him some praise? If you know God has been good to you, can you give him another praise? Can you give him another praise, Sister Hyacinth Johnson? Hallelujah to Jesus. Glory to God. Before we proceed, let us thank God for the powerful opening prayer that has been offered by our beloved Bishop Dr. Wayne Graham. Bishop, thank you for allowing the Holy Spirit to usher us into the very presence of a mighty God. May the Lord continue to strengthen you, anoint you afresh, and richly bless your ministry. With kingdom love, I greet you. Glory to God. Hallelujah to Jesus. I also greet Evangelist Dorothy Carr with kingdom love. Pastor Thomas Joseph, First Lady Roxanne Joseph, and your wonderful family. Glory to God. Hallelujah to Jesus. Our Church Without Walls Global Spiritual Mother, Pastor Esther Alexander and your family. Sister Flora Edwards and your family. My beloved mother, Sister Rosetta Carty. My precious children and grandchildren, daughter and son-in-law. Every minister, leader, members, visitors, online worshipers, radio listeners, friends, and every member of the household of faith. May the peace and favor of our Lord Jesus Christ rest, glory to God, upon each of you. Today, we also extend our heartfelt appreciation to our Pastor Ye Tangaran and his family. We thank God for choosing this servant to bring the word of God to us today here at Church Without Walls Global, where everyone is blessed. Our Pastor, we pray that the Lord will continue to pour fresh oil upon your life, enlarge your ministry, and use you mightily for his kingdom. We eagerly anticipate what God is going to say through his servant today. Hallelujah to Jesus. Church family, may I share today's powerful sermon title, Regaining Your Bearings in Jesus. Glory, glory to God. What a timely message. Many people have lost their spiritual direction. Yes, Deacon Daddy Mundo, you have heard me correctly. Many people have lost their spiritual direction because of life storms, disappointments, distraction, fear, and deception. Jesus. Yet today, God is calling his people back to himself. He is restoring our focus, renewing our faith, strengthening our walk, and helping us regain our spiritual bearing. When Jesus is at the center of our life, we cannot remain lost because he is the way, the truth, and the life. Glory to God. Today, we also celebrate two very special birthdays. Hallelujah to Jesus. A very happy third birthday to my precious granddaughter, Milan. May the Lord continue to surround you with his angels. Fill your heart with joy. Bless you with divine health, wisdom, favor, and peace. And may his hand remain upon your life all the days of your life. We love you dearly, Milan. Glory to God. We also extend a heartfelt happy birthday to missionary Janet Gordon. Thank you for your faithful support to this ministry and mission. May this new year of your life be filled with God's abundant blessing, supernatural favor, divine health, overflowing joy, and opening doors that no one can shut. Church family, I am truly believing what God is doing in you thing. A divine shift, Jesus, a divine shifting is taking place. He is shifting his people from fear to faith, from bondage to freedom, from delay to divine destiny, from brokenness to restoration, from ordinary living to extraordinary kingdom purpose. As God shifts us into our next season, let us remember this important truth. Deception is real, and God does not delight in deception. God desires truth in our hearts, holiness in our living, integrity in our character, and obedience, glory to God, in his word. As we prepare for today's scripture reading, I encourage every person under the sound of my voice to meditate upon God's word. Listen carefully with both your natural ears and your spiritual ears, and allow the Holy Spirit to prepare your heart for the life-changing message that God has placed in the heart of his messenger. Please stand if you are able for the reading of God's holy word. Our scripture lesson is found in 1 Kings chapter 19, verse 9 to 13. Glory to God. I will be reading from the Holy Bible. Glory, Glory to God. I repeat, our scripture lesson is found in 1 Kings chapter 19, verse 9 to 13. Please stand with me for the reading of God's holy word. Hallelujah. Glory to God. Glory to God. Thank you, Jesus. And here begins God's holy word. And he came thither unto a cave and lodged there. And behold, the word of the Lord came to him. And he said unto him, what dost thou here, Elijah? And he said, I have been very jealous for the Lord God of hosts, for the children of Israel have forsaken my covenant, thrown down thy altar, and slay thy prophet with the sword, and I only am left, and they seek my life to take it away. Verse 11, and he said, go forth and stand upon the mount before the Lord, and behold, the Lord passed by, and a great and strong wind rent the mountain and brake in pieces the rock before the Lord. But the Lord was not in the wind, and after the wind, an earthquake. But the Lord was not in the earthquake. Verse 12, and after the earthquake, a fire. But the Lord was not in the fire. And after the fire is a still small voice. Verse 13, and it was so when Elijah heard it, and he wrapped his face in his mantle and went out and stood in the entering in of the cave. And behold, there came a voice unto him and said, what dost thou here, Elijah? Here ended a portion of God's holy word. Amen and amen. Church Without Walls Global, as I stand today on the last Sunday of July at the Secure Pulpit, I want to tell you this passage introduced us to the prophet Elijah at one of the lowest points of his life. Though he had witnessed God's miraculous power on Mount Carmel, he found himself weary, discouraged, fearful, and hiding in a cave. Yet God did not abandon his servant. Can I say that again? Yet God did not abandon his servant. The Lord passed by, not in the powerful wind, not in the earthquake, not in the fire, but through a still small voice. This teaches us that God often spoke mostly clearly when we quiet our heart before him. In a world filled with noise, confusion, deception, and distraction, God is calling his people to be still enough to hear his voice. When we hear his voice, we receive fresh direction, Jesus, renewal strength, restored hope, and the encourage to continue the journey. Or you on the journey today. Hallelujah to Jesus. Glory to God. People of God, whatever season you may be facing today, right now in this hour, in this moment, know this: God has not forgotten you. If you are weary, he will strengthen you. If you are discouraged, he will encourage you. If you have lost your direction, he will help you regain your bearing. If your faith has been shaken, he will steady your steps. Hallelujah to Jesus. Glory to God. The God who called Elijah out of the cave is calling you out today, right now, right here at Church Without Walls Global. He is calling you out of fear. He is calling you out of doubt. He is calling you out of discouragement. Come out of deception. I said, come out of deception. Come into his miraculous light, because your best days are still ahead of you. Remain faithful. Remain prayerful. Remain obedient. Trust God's timing and he will order your steps. May we all have ears to hear what the Spirit is saying to his church. Thanks be to God for the reading of his holy word. Hallelujah to Jesus. You now be seated. Glory to God. Hallelujah. Hallelujah, Jesus. You now be seated in the glorious presence of the Lord. As we continue our worship experience, prepare your heart for our next musical selection entitled Cancel. Jesus. Before the music begins, let me declare this prophetic glory to God word over your life today. Though the finished word of Jesus Christ, and by the power of his precious blood, every, I didn't say some church without walls global, I said every assignment of the enemy, every spirit of deception, every curse, every sickness, every burden, every delay, every chain, every attack, glory to God, hallelujah to Jesus, every weapon formed against you and every plan of the adversary has been cancelled in the mighty name of Jesus. 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Come on, church, let us worship the Lord as we receive our next powerful musical selection, Cancel. Believing that God has cancelled. No enemies can restore what God has ordained for your life. No person can stop. Glory to God. To God be the glory. Come on, somebody. Great things he has done. Hallelujah to Jesus. Let us go to our musical selection. Glory. Glory to God. Hallelujah.

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0: Glory be to God. Church, we give God thanks. Hallelujah this afternoon. Because he is great and he is good. And anything that the enemy will send your way this afternoon, just remember that Jesus Christ canceled all. Hallelujah. Because he is able to do it. At this time, it's time for our tithes and love offering, praise God, which will be done by our servant leader, Reverend Melva Carty. Reverend Melva Carty, I just want to greet you in the matchless and mighty name of Jesus Christ of Nazareth as I turn the pulpit to you. God bless you, woman of God.
1: Hallelujah to Jesus. Glory, glory to God. Glory, glory to God. I greet you, Evangelist Carr, with the blood covering of Jesus on this Lord's Supper day. Hallelujah to Jesus. Glory, glory to God. Glory, glory to God. We give God thanks. We give God praise. Hallelujah to Jesus. As we come in no other name but his name today. Hallelujah to Jesus, to collect his tithes and offering. Hallelujah to Jesus. Glory, glory to God. What a mighty God that we serve. Hallelujah to Jesus. Can someone say that with me? What a mighty, hallelujah to Jesus, mighty, powerful, matchless, glory to God. God that we serve. Hallelujah to Jesus. Glory, glory to God. Glory, glory to God. Our tithes and offering theme is stated, stand still and hear the voice of God. Hallelujah to Jesus. Today's tithes and offering theme is stand still and hear the voice of God. Glory to God. Hallelujah to Jesus. Glory, glory to God. And his word said in First Kings chapter 19 verse 12, and after the fire, come on somebody, a still small voice. Hallelujah to Jesus. Glory to God. Glory, glory to God. Can we praise the Lord, church? Can we just praise him as we prepare our hearts? Glory to God for our tithes and offering. He said, after the fire, a still small voice. Glory to God. Hallelujah to Jesus. This is a time in our worship experience when we have the wonderful privilege of honoring God through our tithes and offering. Giving is not simply an act of generosity, it is an act of worship. It is our opportunity to say, Lord, everything I have belongs to you. Glory to God. Our theme today came from 1 Kings chapter 19, verse 9 to 13, where Elijah found himself hiding in a cave. He had become discouraged, weary, and uncertain. Yet in that difficult place, God spoke to him, not to the wind, not to the earthquake, not through the fire, but through a still, come on somebody, a still small voice. People of God, there are moments when God quickly whispered to our hearts. Sometimes that whisper said, trust me. Other times it said, obey me. And for many times, that still small voice may be saying, give, G-I-V-E. When we obey God's voice, even when we do receive his provision, obedience always opens the door for God's blessing. The lesson from Elijah reminds us that even in season of uncertainty, God is still our provider. We do not give because we have an abundance. We give because we trust the one who supplied all our needs according to his glory through Jesus Christ. Glory to God. Hallelujah. The cave was not Elijah's final destination. Who am I speaking to today? And your present circumstances is not your final destination either. God is calling you from fear into faith, from worry into worship, and from security into trusting his abundance provision. Hallelujah to Jesus. Glory to God. The word of God in Malachi 3:10 said to us, bring he all the tithes into the storehouse and prove me now. Herewith said the Lord of hosts, if I will not open you the windows of heaven and pour you out the blessing, that there shall not be room enough to receive it. Glory to God. Hallelujah to Jesus. God invite us to trust him. Tithing is one of the few places in scripture where he said, test me. When we faithfully honor him, he faithfully care for us. Glory to God. Hallelujah to Jesus. Can I share with you all this morning? Can I share with you all this day? Can I share with you all this evening? Can I share with you, Church Without Walls congregation, this night? I have learned that God is always faithful to his word. There have been seasons when giving require faith because resources were limited. Yet each time I choose to honor God first, he proved himself again and again. Sometimes the blessing came unexpected provision. Hallelujah to Jesus. Sometimes it came to divine favor, open doors, protection, peace in difficult season, or strength to endure. Looking back, I can honestly say that God has never failed me. His provision has not always come in the way I expected, but I can stand here today at this altar and said to you, it has always come exactly when I, Melba Corti, need it. Glory to God. That is why I continue to trust him with my tithes and offering. I have discovered that you can never outgive God. Hallelujah to Jesus. Glory to God. Glory, glory to God. Perhaps someone is saying to day, I only have a little. Remember, God is not measuring the amount in your hand. He is looking at the faith in your heart. Hallelujah to Jesus. The widow's small offering became a great testimony because she tests, oh God, and she trusts God completely. Today, whatever you give it with joy. Give it with expectation. Give it with thanksgiving. Give it believing that God, who speak in the still, small voice, is also the God who is still performing mighty, mighty miracles. If God has placed it upon your heart to sow a seed today or to return your tithes and offering, we invite you to give joyfully, cheerfully, and faithfully. Hallelujah to Jesus. Glory to God. Give with a clean heart. Give with a clean hand. Give with a clean spirit. Hallelujah to Jesus. Glory to God. 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Hallelujah to Jesus. Glory to God. Let us pray over the tithes and offering. For those of you on the pulpit, Glory to God. Hallelujah to Jesus. Let us stand and believe what God is going to do today for the tithes. Glory, glory to God. Hallelujah to Jesus. Glory, glory to God. Thank you, Father. We give you thanks. We give you thanks. Glory, glory to God. Let us pray. Gracious and eternal Father, in the mighty and matchless name of Jesus Christ, we thank you, Lord, for every cheerful giver and every faithful tither. Lord, we recognize that every good and perfect gift come from you, and we thank you today, O God. Lord, as we symbolize lazy's tithes offering and superficial seeds upon your altar right now in the mighty powerful name of Jesus. Lord, we dedicate them back to you right now, Lord. We ask your God to sanctify every gift and every giver to your glory. Hallelujah to Jesus. Father, breathe upon every seed that has been sown today. Oh God, multiply it, oh God, according to your divine purpose. Lord, as we come, oh God, in no other name but your name, oh God. Lord, we ask, oh God, that you open the windows of heaven, Lord, and pour out blessing that cannot be contained, oh God. Lord, I ask you right now to rebuke the devourer, oh God, for your people's sake, oh God. Provide employment, oh God, for the unemployed, oh God. Healing, oh God, for the sick, oh God. Restoration, oh God, for broken families, oh God. Wisdom, oh God, for those making difficult decisions, oh God. And Lord, as I come, oh God, I ask you, oh God, for supernatural favor wherever your people go, oh God, right now, oh God, in the mighty powerful name of Jesus, oh God. Lord, Lord, let these offering, oh God, become instructions, oh God, instruments, oh God, for winning souls, oh God, advancing your kingdom, oh God, and proclaiming the gospel, oh God, throughout the nation. Lord, your word said, oh God, thy kingdom come, oh God, your will be done, oh God. Lord, we pray, oh God, for those who desire to give, Lord, but were unable to do so today, oh God. Father, do not let this, oh God, Father, I said, do not let, oh God, the home lack, oh glory to God, because their identity, oh God. Lord, I ask you, oh God, to open new doors of opportunities. Bless the works of their hands, oh God. Provide, oh God, right now, unexpected resources, oh God, and allow them to return with a testimony, oh God, that you make a way where there seems to be no way. Lord, we thank you, Lord, for what you are doing right here at Church Without Walls Global, oh God. May every seed be planted today, produce an abundant harvest in your perfect will, oh God. We ask all of these, oh God, as I lay, oh God, these envelope right now at the altar, oh God. We ask all these blessings in the powerful name of Jesus Christ. We give you thanks, we give you praise, and we honor you. In Jesus' name, we say amen. And amen. Glory to God. Hallelujah to Jesus. Glory. Glory to God. Glory to God. Glory. Glory to God. To every person who have gift today, thank you for your faithfulness. I truly said it from the bottom of my heart. Thank you for your faithfulness, your obedience, and your commitment to God's kingdom. Glory to God. Your generosity is helping to spread the gospel and touch lives around the world. May the Lord multiply your seed, enlarge your territory, and bless you beyond anything you could ask or imagine. To those who are unable to give today, peace, know Again, I said, please know that you are loved and valued. We pray that God will strengthen you, provide for every need, and give you a testimony of his faithfulness. We believe your season of increase is coming. Continue to trust him. Continue to pray and continue to stand in faith. Church family, as we have been reminded throughout today's worship experience, there are times when we all can do is stand. Stand in God's promise. Stand in faith. Stand in obedience. Stand and listen for his still small voice. The same God who met Elijah is the same God who is with us today. At this time, it is my joy and honor to turn this worship experience over to our beloved Evangelist Dorothy Carr, our moderator for today. Woman of God, continue to stand, continue to walk in the anointing of the Holy Spirit, and continue to allow God to use you for his glory. Church family, let us receive her with love as she comes. God bless you to introduce our speaker today. Hallelujah to Jesus. Glory, glory to God.
0: Hallelujah. Glory to God. We give God thanks and praise again for our servant leader, Reverend Melva Carty, as she take our tithes and love offering, which entitled, Stand Still and Hear the Voice of God. Praise the name of the Lord. At this time, it's time to introduce God's messenger. Hallelujah to his name. It is no secret what our God can do. It is of great pleasure for me to introduce our speaker for today, who is none other than Apostle Ye Tankorang. Apostle Tankorang has a heart for discipleship and has led the people of God in embracing the mission statement, Disciples Making Disciples. The statement is based on biblical passages like Matthew 28, 18 through 20, and 2 Timothy 2, verse 2. Apostle Ye Tankorang, a powerful man of God who can pray and speak a word in your hearing. He is the founder of Olive Church International in Ghana and in the Bronx, New York. He is a humble man of God who is dedicated to building God's kingdom one family at a time. He is a proud father and dedicated husband. In the reunion, there are four gifted and talented children serving in the body of Christ. He is a man who is dedicated to living by the example of Jesus and encouraging men and women how to grow deeper in God and live up to their potential in Christ. Apostle Ye is a teacher, counselor, mentor, conference speaker, and role model globally. At this time, we are going to hear from from God's messenger, but we will go to our musical selection, and then the next voice you will hear is the voice of our speaker for today.

0: Hallelujah. Glory be to God. At this time, praise the name of the Lord. Glory to God. God will help us through the storm. Praise God. At this time, we have our Apostle Yaitan Koro, who is our speaker for today. And Apostle Ye, I know that God has given you a word for us. Praise God. And I just want to say this afternoon to you that we thank you for coming to speak to us. Hallelujah. On this last Sunday of July 2026. Praise God. At this time, on behalf of our servant leader, Reverend Melba Carty, Bishop Dr. Wayne Graham, and Church Without Walls Global, I turn the pulpit to you this afternoon in the care of the blessed Holy Spirit. God bless you, sir, as you speak to us today.
1: Thank you. Thank you. God bless you, my great evangelist. Hallelujah, hallelujah, hallelujah. We give praise to God Almighty for allowing us to be alive the very last Sunday, the very last week of the month, yeah. And the last Sunday, so to say, the last but one, the one that is coming, will be the end. And we're still alive by the grace through Christ Jesus. I give praise and thanks to God Almighty. Father, I thank you for everything, Lord, you've done, Father, for me, for my family, for my entire church, and Father, for the church without walls. We thank you for your presence. We thank you for your time. We thank you for your blessings. In Jesus' name, Father, Lord, we pray. Amen. Amen. Yeah. Let me start giving recognition and saluting these great men and women of God. And then we come on our main topic of meeting today. On behalf of my wife, my family, Irene, my wife, my family, my church, Olive Church, on behalf, we say, we salute you all. Reverend Mervy Carthy, great servant leader of God, we salute you. We say thank you. Thank you very much for the trust and the confidence you always allow us to share your pulpit. Not forgetting our co-founder and leader from the International Bread of Life Ministries and co-founder of Church Without Walls, Dr. Wayne Graham. Man of God, thank you so much for the confidence and allowing us always to stand on your pulpit to preach. Not forgetting our one and only Lady Evangelist Dorothy Carr. God bless you, great woman of God. Also allowing us this opportunity that you will sit and you listen to her. Not forgetting Reverend Thomas from London, Church Without Walls. God bless you, sir. Great man of God. Not forgetting Pastor Thomas. God bless you so much. Thank you for giving us this opportunity as well. And the church mother of Church Without Walls. Church mother, God bless you so much. Thank you for the opportunity and the trust you have in us to allow us also to speak to you today. God bless you all. We thank you. We deem it a great honor. And we salute you all. We pray for more grace and more oil upon your head. Long life. Live long and prosper. God bless you in Jesus' name. Amen. All right. Today we're picking our Bible quotation from the book of First Kings, chapter 19. And the title of the sermon is bearing your bearings, gaining back your bearings again. Or you find your bearings, I should put it there, finding your bearings in the Lord. And I will read from the verse 9 of the first Kings chapter 19, from the verse 9 up to the verse 13. So please, let's hear the Bible reading. And he arose and did eat and drink and went in the strength, Now, I start from the verse 9. Let me start again. And he came neither unto, he came hither unto a cave and lodged there. And behold, the word of the Lord came to him. And he said unto him, what thou art thou here, Elijah? Verse 10. And he said, I have been very jealous for the Lord God of hosts. For the children of Israel have forsaken thy covenant, thrown down thy altars, and slain thy prophets with the sword. And I only am left, and thy seek my life to take it away. Verse 11. And he said, go forth and stand upon the mount before the Lord. And behold, the Lord passed by, and a great and strong wind rent the mountains, break the pieces, the rock before the Lord. But the Lord was not in the wind. And after the wind, an earthquake, but the Lord was not in the earthquake. Verse 12. And after the earthquake, a fire, but the Lord was not in the fire. And after the fire, a still small voice. Verse 13. And it was so, when Elijah heard it, that he wrapped his face in his mantle and went out in the fire. And after the fire, a still small voice. Verse 13. And it was so, when Elijah heard it, that he wrapped his face in his mantle and went out

0: And let all the saints say amen. God bless you all. This is the word of God. Sometimes in life, this is a story. And the man that we're talking about, Elijah, is one of the greatest prophets that we all know. He said, when we mention Elijah, miracle working comes into mind. Prophetic comes into mind. Relationship with God comes into mind. So Elijah, even those who are not believers and those who are believers, know Elijah. Everyone has heard of him, a great man of God. But what are we learning here? He had an experience with the Lord. He had an encounter. And then the man was weary. At a point in time, the man was fed up with life. At a point in time, the man wished he could no longer live, even to continue in his work of God. But now, the good news in this is that at the time that the man was weary and had wanted him to throw in the towel, a voice from God came to him to strengthen him up, to bring him hope, to encourage him, to tell him there is still more and God is still in his miracle business. Hallelujah, precious one. In church without walls. Sometimes in life, listen, there was one voice that Elijah heard, and that voice devastated him. He heard a voice not from the right spirit, and that voice broke him down. But when he heard the voice of the Lord, he was once again encouraged in the Lord. Anytime we hear the voice of God, it encourages us. The voice of God comes to direct us. The voice of God comes and brings us or increase our hope that the future is bright. Here, when the voice came, before the voice will come, Elijah was thinking the future was bleak and all hopes were lost. But when the voice of God came, through that voice of God, the Lord restored him and told him, that which thinketh has spoiled is not spoiled. That which thinketh is devastated is not devastated. It came from the voice of God. The voice of God brought a direction onto his path. Because why? The Lord's voice is a direction for us. It guides us. It's our navigation in our lives and in our walk with the Lord. The voice of the Lord. The voice of God comes to take us out of our brokenness, of our weariness. It strengthens us back. Anytime God speaks in the individual's life, it brings encouragement, it brings comfort, it brings you hope.
1: Hallelujah.
0: In fact, it increases your faith. When you hear the voice of God, your faith goes up. Then your confidence level that is fallen will also rise up to the measure that God expects or wants from you when you hear the voice of God. It is good to hear from the voice of God. Now listen, precious one, in church with our walls, this day, sometimes in life, we get discouraged. Although we are with the Lord, although we are fasting, we are praying, we are believing God, although we are living holy lives, we've obeyed all the commands of God, but yet still, sometimes discouragement comes. Discouragement comes sometimes when we lose focus on the word of God. Slightly, we shift our attention from the word of God. Discouragement comes in. But God is loving to the extent that when discouragement comes in, that is where the voice of God comes also to encourage us. It's very, very important in our lives as people of God always to hear the voice of God.
1: Hallelujah.
0: There are a lot of instances in the Bible when even at a point in time when David

0: was sinking in sin, that at a particular time he wasn't hearing from the Lord. And David was sinking. If you read the book of 1 Samuel, David was sinking in sin, but a voice of God came to him. Sometimes the word of God comes to us direct, one-on-one, from the Lord. Sometimes the voice of God can also come to us through his word, by reading of the word. And sometimes God will also send his messengers. God will send his servants. God will send his children, and they will bring you a word. And when that word comes and you compare the word with the word of God, that is what encourages you. That's what lifts you up. That is what takes you out of your brokenness and then builds you up in the things of God for you to move on. When David was sinking in sin, when he took Uriah's wife, and then he was enjoying all the lustful pleasures of this world, that he forgot about his relationship with the Lord, God Almighty, God sent Nathan, go give David this word. So a voice through Nathan from God reached David. And immediately the spirit of David was kindled, rekindled again. He gained back his strength. And then he went on his knees. And then all his blindness tear off his eyes. Because sometimes we become blind. When we don't hear the word of God, we go blind. But this time David was blind, not blind as physical blind, but spiritual blindness, that he could not see the future. He could not see his surrounding. But when the voice of God came through Nathan, David was able to gain back his sight in the Lord, to know, oh, I have done something that I shouldn't do. Oh, as a child of God, I shouldn't do what I did. And then he went on his knees to apologize and to seek forgiveness of sins. And then the Lord restoreth him. So the voice of God comes to us for divine restoration of spiritual growth, spiritual strength, rebuilding a stronger relationship between us and our Maker. The voice of God. Sometimes we sink down, sometimes we fall, but a voice comes to us. I'm encouraging each and every one of us that when you hear the voice of God, don't turn deaf ears to them. And sometimes areas in which you might think and might expect to hear the voice of God may not be in the areas that the voice can come. That is why here, when we read from the verse 11 up to the verse 12, it becomes like a whirlwind blew. God was not in it. The earthquake shook. Yes, still, God was not in it. But finally, a still voice. That tells that God is personal. God is personal, and God is living. So God speaks. When he was not expecting to hear the voice of God, that was when he heard the voice of God. In the very things that he was expecting to hear the voice, he did not hear the voice of God. But at the time that all were calm and cool, that is when the voice of the Lord reached him. And he gained back his bearing in life. It is good as people of God, as children of God, to pay attention and to be attentive to hear the voice of God. Concerning everything that goes on around us is very important. Elijah was discouraged. Even at a point in time, he thought that when he leaves and when he's dead and he's gone, there was no one to continue on all the good works that he had begun. But the Lord, the voice that came to assure him, that God said, I have 7,000 that I have reserved to continue on what you are about to leave, to continue on from where you are ending. There are 7,000 that I have reserved that no one had seen. And then it replaced his confidence in the Lord again, for God to do, for him to know he's not alone. But in the midst of all that he was going through, God was still with him. It also brought him hope. For him to know that the gospel will not just finish and will not just die off like that. Sometimes we feel the gospel will die. Sometimes when you are there, you feel the gospel will not trend. Sometimes you feel you are the only one. And then when you stop, nobody's doing it. We've been saying it to ourselves. Sometimes when we walk around, we said, I haven't seen anybody preaching. I haven't seen anyone. Yes, it is true. We are zealous for God. But the fact that we are zealous for God does not also mean the work of God is dying down. No, no, no. I say this to the glory all the time. Sometimes when I go through the subways, and then I'll be watching to see if I'll hear somebody preaching, I'll see somebody preaching. I wasn't seeing until one day I met this my Jamaican lady, black African Jamaican lady, preaching the gospel. I pray to say, my sister, man, I'm proud to see you doing what you're doing. You know, I was contemplating on this, that am I not going to see anybody preaching, and I've seen you. Mm-hmm. And then we exchanged pleasantries. We were so happy. We had discussions. We laughed. We encouraged ourselves, and we say, move on. It's also part of the voice of God. When I was getting discouraged, when I was getting down, God, through his voice, through that servant lady, encouraged me again. For me to know, yes, the gospel will not die. And the same thing happened in the time of Elijah. The gospel will not die. God came to assure him the gospel will not die. Sometimes, because we are not hearing from the Lord, even in our churches, the congregation, you feel when you leave, no one will continue, because at this moment, you are not seeing anyone, you know, enthusiastic, zealously continue trying to do what you are doing. And so you feel all will come to an end when you are not there. But I came to assure you, the same voice that spoke and encouraged Elijah, that same voice will speak and will encourage you. The same God who told Elijah, I have 7,000 that I have prepared, that same God is also preparing people that we don't know. The fact that he has not come to announce to us does not mean that it's not there. It is there, and he will tell us at the right time. Hallelujah. Sometimes God speaks and he speaks in his own right time. God speaks in his own right time. At that time when Elijah had not heard anything about the plans of God, that was what he was thinking. He thought all hopes were lost. But no, when God came to him, God came to assure him, all hopes are not lost yet, my brother. All hopes are not lost yet, my son. Rise up, eat, and go forward, for the gospel will continue on. You will not die. Your strength will not fail. Jezebel will not take control over the whole nation. Idol worshiping will not take control. My gospel will still be in motion. It will be preached, and my work will continue on the way I have promised it. The voice of God comes to encourage us. All that you need to do is that how to hear the voice of God. How to hear the Lord. Three things. We had fire, we had wind, and we had earthquake. In the midst of all this, he could not identify the voice until he separated himself quietly, stood at the entrance of the cave. That was when he heard God speaking. Sometimes God prepares us that in his preparation, he wants to speak to us. So we should pay attention so that we'll be able to know, to hear the voice of God. In the midst of the fire, in the midst of the wind, in the midst of the earthquake, God was trying to prepare Elijah that I'm coming around. I'm coming around. I'm getting you ready to talk to you. So know your surroundings as a man of God, as a woman of God, as a lady, as a child of God. Know your surroundings, where you find yourself in, to know if God wants to speak to you. Let me share this testimony with you. And then while I'm about to bring my sermon to a close, let me pray. At a point in time, I moved to a different location from where I was living. And where I went in the midnight, around 1:30 a.m. in the midnight, 1:30 a.m. in the midnight, I heard a sound of a radio in my ears, so loud, because I was so tired of the day's work. I was so tired that I said that night I will sleep and rest. But in course of my sleeping, I heard a loud radio, and I woke up. When I woke up, you know, in Africa, we usually have lights off. They would just take the lights off. Then I saw the whole place was light off. There wasn't light. And I look around, and where the house was, it was a new location in a new area. The houses weren't many, so there weren't any houses surrounding where the house in which I was, where it was. But I heard a loud sound of a radio in my ears. But immediately I woke up and I heard the loud sound of a radio, I realized that God wanted to talk to me. So he wants to wake me out of my sleep. So as a child of God, immediately I woke up and I got up. I look around. There was light off. There was no house around. There was nobody around. I look around. Then I began to pray. I knew that God was trying to communicate with me, that at that midnight, I should get up and I should pray. What I want to tell you is that God speaks to us. He tells us what we should do periodically on time, what to do as a child of God. The Lord has not abandoned us. Where you feel that your strength is coming down, you are weak, that is where God's voice comes to encourage and to lift you up and to let you move on. Sometimes his voice also comes to direct you as to what should give. Sometimes tell you give. Sometimes come and tell you fast. Sometimes come and sing. Sometimes come to pray. Sometimes he will tell you relax. Sometimes he'll come to tell you don't go anywhere the previous day. Sometimes he'll tell you wait and let it be late till you go out. You should be able to be the kind of person that you hear the voice of God, so that whatever the Lord tells you how to do, you'll be able to comply and follow. When you're able to do that, it puts you in the obedient state at all times in your walk with the Lord. I pray this afternoon that anyone that hears us, anyone in the Church of Walls, Church Without Walls, this day, I pray that the Lord will elevate you and the Lord will open up your eyes and will open up your ears. I pray that if anyone is sinking in sin, just as David was also sinking in sin, that his ears were sealed and his eyes were blind, but the Lord, through his prophet Nathan, came to him with a word, and then his eyes opened and his ears opened. If someone is like that today among us, I pray in the name of Jesus that may he be restored in Jesus' name. May he be restored in the name of Jesus.
1: Hallelujah.
0: Be restored in the name of Jesus.
1: Yes, Lord.
0: Whatever kind of veil that the enemy has veiled our hearts and veiled our ears and veiled our eyes that we cannot even discern to know, I pray that may that veil be taken off in the name of Jesus.
1: Right now, Jesus. Hallelujah. Thank you.
0: In the name of Jesus.
1: Yes, Lord.
0: I pray that the Lord will guide us and help us so that we will discern right now. When we see men that are bringing good news unto us, we will be able to see and pay attention to them.
1: Hallelujah.
0: I pray that let the Lord open our eyes so that we will see our angels.
1: Yes,
0: at a
1: Lord.
0: Point in time, we will see that we will not behave like Balak, whom God
1: yes,
0: was
1: Lord.
0: Speaking to him. That Balaam could not just hear the word of God. I pray that we will not be like Balak. I pray that we will be like Elijah, who hears and understands the word of God.
1: Hallelujah.
0: And move in the directions God wants him to be. In Jesus' precious mighty name, Lord, we pray. Holy Spirit, we pray that tonight. Help us all in our walk with you, Lord. We will not fall into blindness, into deafness, into darkness. Help us will not fall into those traps, but rather we will stand at the edge of the cliffs.
1: Hallelujah.
0: Where we will be able to hear and see you. Where will we hear and where will we see you?
1: Yes,
0: in the
1: Lord.
0: Name of Jesus, God
1: thank
0: Almighty
1: you.
0: Father, we have prayed.
1: Hallelujah.
0: We thank you for doing this for us. In Jesus' precious mighty name, we have prayed this day. Amen.
2: Mm-hmm. Thank you, Jesus.
0: God bless you. God bless you all, great men and women, congregation of Church Without Walls. Thank you so much for the opportunity given unto me. Dr. Wayne Graham, co-founder of Church Without Walls, please, thank you so much for the opportunity. May I hand over the pulpit to you, please?
2: Hallelujah. Glory to his name. Thank you, Lord. Thank you, Apostle. Yeah. Glory to God for the word today, sir. Thank you. God bless you and your family. Hallelujah to Jesus. Praise the name of the Lord. Hallelujah to his name. Glory to his name. We're giving thanks and praise. We worship his name. Hallelujah. Glory to God.

0: through a storm, a storm of sickness, a storm of financial difficulties.
1: You bury the bless the name of the Lord this afternoon. Hallelujah to his holy and his blessed name. We thank him this afternoon. Hallelujah. Glory to God for his servant, Apostle Yetan Koran. Praise God for the message that he has brought to us this afternoon. Man of God, may God continue to bless you and your family. Praise God that you will continue to speak his word in season and out of season. We thank you again for how you told us about what the voice of God, it will direct our path. Hallelujah. And it take us out of problems. Praise God. And it will strengthen our faith. Praise the name of the Lord. It is there to encourage us. Hallelujah. Elijah thought that it was over, but when God speaks, we realize and know that it is not over. Praise God. At this time, praise God, we are going to our Lord's Supper, which will be done by our servant leader, Reverend Melva Carty. She do the Lord's Supper. I will turn the rest of the service into her hands this afternoon. God bless you all. Praise God as we go to Lord's Supper, and the rest of the service will be in the hands of our servant leader. God bless you. Servant leader, I turn the rest of the service into your hands. God bless you.
2: Hallelujah to Jesus. Glory, glory to God. Glory, glory to God. Glory, glory to God. Apostle Ye, thank you for the word. Glory to God. Thank you for the spiritual food. Thank you for the blessings that you have poured out in Church Without Walls Global today. Thank you, Jesus. Thank you, how you're using him. Glory, glory to God. Glory, glory to God. I know I have taken a portion out of that word that God has given to you and applied it to myself. Hallelujah to Jesus. Glory, glory to God. Glory, glory to God. As we prepare our hearts to come to the Lord's table, glory to God. His word said that examine your heart and come to the table. Hallelujah to Jesus. Glory, glory to God. Glory, glory to God. The word of God said in the book of 1 Corinthians 11 verse 23-29, he said, but let a man examine himself, and so let him eat of that bread and drink of that cup. Hallelujah to Jesus. Glory, glory to God. At this time, I give you an invitation, a personal invitation. Glory to God, to the Lord, to the Lord's table. Hallelujah to Jesus. Glory, glory to God. Church family, we have now come to one of the most secure moments of our worship experience, the Lord. The Lord's table. Hallelujah to Jesus. This is not an ordinary table. Glory to God. Hallelujah to Jesus. This is a table of grace, a table of mercy, a table of remembrance, a table of forgiveness. Hallelujah to Jesus. A table of restoration. Glory, glory to God. As we prepare our hearts to receive Holy Communion, let us remember the word of the Apostle Paul in 1 Corinthians 11 verse 28. He tells us, but let a man examine himself, and so let him eat of that bread and drink of that cup. Glory to God. Hallelujah to Jesus. Today, oh God, today, church family, today, God, oh glory to God, today, people of God, before we receive the bread and the cup, God is calling each of us to examine our hearts. Glory to God. ask yourself, is there unforgiveness in my heart? Is there bitterness I need to release? Is there someone I need to forgive? Have I been walking in obedience to God's word? Hallelujah to Jesus. Glory to God. Have I avoided pride? Come on, somebody. Have I avoided anger? Have I avoided jealousy? Come on, somebody. Or resentment to take root? Glory to God within me. Hallelujah to Jesus. Church family, this is not a time to examine someone else's life. This is a time for us to examine ourselves. Hallelujah to Jesus. Glory to God. Glory. Glory to God. I said this is a time to examine our own self. Hallelujah to Jesus. Glory to God. Before I stand here and serve communion to God's people, I must first allow God to search, Jesus, search my heart. I must make sure my heart is right, my spirit is right, and my motives are pure before the Lord. Glory to God. Can I tell someone today? Can I tell you, church? David prayed. He said, search me, O God, and know my heart. Try me and know my thoughts. Glory, glory to God. Hallelujah to Jesus. Glory, glory to God. Glory, glory to God. And I can stand on the word today, as it said again in Psalms 139, verse 23. Search me, O God, and know my heart. Try me and know my thoughts. Hallelujah to Jesus. Glory to God. Church family, that should be our prayer today. Hallelujah to Jesus. Glory, glory to God. On this last Sunday of July, I believe the Lord is speaking to his people. Glory to God. I truly believe that the Lord is speaking to his people. He's calling us back to wholehearted devotion. Glory to God. Joshua declare with boldness. He declare with boldness. And if, glory to God, it seems evil unto you to serve the Lord, he said to us, choose you this day whom he will serve. But for me, glory to God, and my house, glory to God, we shall serve the Lord. Hallelujah to Jesus. Glory to God. Church family, that declaration is still relevant today. Glory to God. I can stand at this secure altar and tell you, as for me, Melba Corti, I shall, glory to God, serve the Lord. And as for me and anyone living in my household, shall serve the Lord. Hallelujah to Jesus. Glory to God. Glory to God. Hallelujah. Glory to God. Church family, again, that declaration is still relevant today. As for me, as for my family, as for this ministry, we will serve the Lord. The world needs to see Jesus in us. Our light cannot shine if our hearts are filled with unforgiveness. Glory to God. Our witness cannot be effective if bitterness controls us. Glory to God. Today is the day to release. Come on, somebody. Today is the day to release every burden. Release every offense. Release every hurt. Release every disappointment. Forgive those who have wounded you. Forgive those who have misunderstood you. Forgive those who walked away. Hallelujah to Jesus. Because when we forgive, we make room for God to heal us. Jesus forgive us while we were yet sinners. Surely we can forgive one another. Today, God is calling his church to be holy, loving, compassionate, and united. so that we may go into the world and win souls for his kingdom. Glory to God. Jesus said, you are the light of the world. Let your light so shine before men. Hallelujah to Jesus. Church Without Walls Global Congregation. Church, our greatest testimony is not merely what we say. It is how we live. Hallelujah to Jesus. Glory to God. Glory to God. Glory, glory to God. May our life point others to Jesus Christ. Hallelujah, Jesus. Glory, glory to God. Hallelujah, glory to God. Let us pray. Glory, glory to God. Jesus, search me, O Lord, and know my heart, I pray. Jesus, glory, glory to God. Heavenly Father, we come before you once again with humble hearts, O God. Lord, your word said, O God, search us, O God. Remove anything within us that is not pleasing in your sight. Wash us, O God, in your precious blood of Jesus. Forgive us, God, where we have failed you, O God. Help us, Lord, to forgive others just as you have forgiven us in the mighty, powerful name of Jesus. Lord, create in us, O God, a clean heart, O God, and renew right now, O God, a right spirit within us, O God. As we gather around your table, O God, remind us of the great sacrifice Jesus made for our salvation, O God. May we never take his suffering, his death, or his resurrection for granted, O God, in the mighty, powerful name of Jesus. Lord, we come in no other name but your name, O God, and we ask, O God, that you prepare us now to receive this sacrifice element with gratitude, with reverence, and faith, Lord. As we come, Lord, Lord, we ask, O God, that you search us one more time, O God. Just search us, O God. Father, in no other name, O God, we have prayed. In Jesus' name, amen and amen and amen. Hallelujah to Jesus. Glory, glory to God. Glory, glory to God. Lord, as I lift up your bread, O God, I pray over this bread right now. In the mighty, powerful name of Jesus. Lord Jesus, we thank you for this bread, which reminds us of your body that was broken for us on Calvary. Lord, we thank you for bearing our pain. We thank you, Lord, for our sickness, our shame, and our sins upon the cross, O God. Lord, as we receive this bread today, Lord, we ask, O God, in no other name but your name, O God, to strengthen our faith, renew our minds, O God, heal our bodies, O God, and unite us as one body in Christ, O God. May we remember the price you paid, O God, so that we might have eternal life, O God. We receive this bread with thanksgiving, O God, in Jesus' precious and holy name. We say amen and amen and amen. Hallelujah to Jesus. Glory to God. Church family, take, eat. This is my body, which is broken for you. This do in remembrance of me. You may eat your bread or crackers at this time. Hallelujah to Jesus. Glory, glory to God.
3: Fear not, for I am with you. I will uphold you with my righteous right hand. Be still and know that I am God.
2: We now pray over the cup. Hallelujah to Jesus. Glory to God. Lord, as I approach your mercy seat one more time, O God, our gracious Father, we thank you for this cup representing the precious blood of Jesus Christ that was shed, the remission of our sin. Thank you for your blood still save. Hallelujah to Jesus. Your blood still heal. Your blood still deliver. Your blood still restore. Your blood still has power. Power, power, glory, glory to God. Lord, as we drink from this cup today, remind us that we are redeemed. Remind us that we are forgiven and made new through the blood of the Lamb. Hallelujah to Jesus. May we walk in victorious. May we walk in victory because of the finished work of the cross. Lord, we thank you. We worship you and we adore you. Lord, we receive this cup with grateful hearts in the mighty, powerful name of Jesus. As we lift this cup, oh God. Lord, your word said, oh God, this cup is a new testament in my blood. Do this, ye, as oft as he drinks it in remembrance of me. Hallelujah to Jesus. You may drink your grape juice, wine or water. Hallelujah. Thank you, Lord.

Glory to God. Glory, glory to God. Hallelujah to Jesus. Praise be to God. Praise be to God. Church family, we have remembered Christ's sacrifice. We have examined our heart. We have received the bread. We have shared the cup. Glory to God. Now let us leave this table change. Leave forgiven. Leave restore. Leave renew. Leave committed to serving the Lord with all your heart. Hallelujah to Jesus. Remember the words of Joshua. As for me and my house, we will serve the Lord. Hallelujah to Jesus. May that become the testimony of every home represented here today. Walk in love. Walk in forgiveness. Walk in holiness. Walk in faith. Walk in the power of the Holy Spirit. And let your light shine brightly so that the others will see Christ in you and be drawn to his saving grace. Glory, glory to God. Hallelujah to Jesus. Glory, glory to God. As we continue in worship, we now prepare our hearts for the beautiful musical selection, Drinking Jesus. Drinking from my saucer. Church family, that song reminded us that God has blessed us far beyond what we desire. Our cup is not merely full. It is an overflowing, like David declared in Psalms 23, verse 5. My cup runneth over. Hallelujah to Jesus. God has poured into our life grace upon grace, mercy upon mercy, blessing upon blessing. His goodness has overflowed in every area of our life. So today, I leave with you this question. What saucer are you drinking from? Are you drinking from the saucer of fear or the saucer of faith? From bitterness or from forgiveness? From doubt or from God's promises? From discouragement or from hope in Jesus Christ? God has given each of us an overflowing saucer of grace, mercy, love, peace, joy, salvation, and purpose. Don't leave this blessing sitting on the table. Receive them. Hallelujah to Jesus. Live them, share them, and let your overflowing life become a testimony that lead others to Christ. Come, church. Let us worship the Lord together as we receive our musical selection. Hallelujah to Jesus. Drinking, glory to God, from my saucer. To God be the glory forever and ever. Amen and amen. Hallelujah to Jesus. Glory, glory to God. We now go to our musical selection, Drinking from my saucer. Hallelujah. Jesus, glory to God. Hallelujah. Glory to God. Hallelujah. Thank you, Jesus. Thank you, Lord. Thank you, Jesus. Thank you, Lord. Jesus. Thank you, Lord. Hallelujah. Glory to God. Glory. Glory to God. Glory. Glory to God. Glory. Glory to God. Hallelujah to Jesus. Glory to God. Glory. Glory to God. Glory. Glory to God. Glory. Glory to God. Hallelujah. Hallelujah. Hallelujah to Jesus. Glory. Glory to God. Before we close this gracious worship experience,
experience. Let us first give all honor, glory, and praise to our Heavenly Father. Today, we have experienced His presence. Hear His voice. Worship Him in spirit and in truth. Receive His holy word. Gathered at His holy table and witness His faithfulness once again. Glory to God. Surely the Lord has been in this place. Church family, as we prepare to leave this sanctuary, remember His truth. We are now entering our mission field. Worship does not end when the service ends. Our worship continues by the way we live, the way we love, the way we forgive, and the way we represent Jesus Christ each day. Hallelujah to Jesus. Jesus declared in Matthew 5, verse 16, "Let your light so shine before men that they may see your good works and glorify your Father which is in heaven." This week, let your light shine brightly. Let someone see Christ through your kindness. Let someone experience God's love through your compassion. Let someone hear about the goodness of God through your testimony. Church family, I encourage every one of you to turn to the right, then turn to the left, and said, "I will let my light shine." Glory, glory to God. Church family, I also encourage every one of you to return next Sunday with a heart full of expectation, believing that God has another word, another blessing, another breakthrough, and another miracle waiting for you. And don't come alone. Invite your family, invite your friends, invite your neighbors, invite your co-workers, invite someone who has lost hope, invite someone who needs encouragement, invite someone who needs Jesus Christ. Tell them that the Lord has done in your life. Tell them, I said, what the Lord has done in your life through your worship here at Church Without Walls Global, where everyone is blessed. There is nothing more powerful than a personal testimony. The Bible tells us in Psalms 107, verse 2, "Let the Redeemer of the Lord say so, whom He hath redeemed from the hand of the enemy." Tell somebody about God's healing. Tell somebody about His peace. Tell somebody about His faithfulness. Tell somebody how He made a way when there seems to be no way. Your testimony may become someone else's invitation to experience the saving grace of Jesus Christ. As you go throughout this week, draw closer to the Lord. James 4:8 remind us, draw nigh to God, and He will draw nigh to you. Glory to God. Spend time in prayer. Spend time in His word. Spend time listening for His still, small voice. Trust Him with every decision. Lean not on your own understanding, but acknowledge Him in all your way, and He shall direct your path. Glory to God. The word of God also tells us in the book of Proverbs 3, verse 5 to 6, glory to God, "Never forget that without Jesus we are nothing." Hallelujah to God. Glory to God. John 15, verse 5 tells us, "Without me, He can do nothing." Our strength comes from Him. Our purpose comes from Him. Our hope comes from Him. Our life belongs to Him. Everything we are and everything we hope to become is because of His amazing grace. Glory to God. Church family, as we leave this sanctuary today, let us also remember the message God placed before us. Deception is sin, and deception is a spirit that seeks to put God's people away from His truth. God has called us to walk in truth, to walk in integrity, to walk in humanity, to walk in holiness, to walk in love. Let us not live according to the flesh for ourselves, but let us live every day for Jesus Christ.
As Galatians 2:20 remind us, I am crucified with Christ, nevertheless, I live he not, I, but Christ liveth in me. May Christ be seen in everything we say and everything we do. Before we close, I would like to extend my heartfelt gratitude to every sponsor, partnership, supporters, and friends, both near and far, who faithfully supported Kingdom Impact International Ministry in Jamaica on July 16, 2026. Glory, glory to God. Hallelujah to Jesus. Because of your generosity, prayer, financial support, and acts of kindness, lives were touched, families were blessed, and hearts, glory to God, was encouraged. We witnessed firsthand the hands of God moving throughout the mission field. To God alone be all the glory. Glory to God. Hallelujah to Jesus. We now stand and lift your right hand of fellowship. Glory to God. As we close with the benediction. Hallelujah to Jesus. Glory. Glory to God. Glory. Glory to God. Please lift your heart unto the Lord. May the Lord bless you and keep you. May the Lord make his face to shine upon you and be gracious unto you. May the Lord lift up his countenance unto you and give you his perfect peace. May the Lord of hope fill you with all joy and peace as you continue to trust in him. May your home be filled with his presence. Glory. Glory to God. Hallelujah to Jesus. Glory to God. Glory to God. Glory. Glory to God. Hallelujah. Hallelujah. Glory. Glory to God. Glory. May your home be filled with his presence. May your families be covered by his grace. May your mind be guarded by his wisdom. May your hands prosper in every good work. May your testimony bring many souls into the kingdom of God. Go into this week walking by faith, living in truth, loving one another, and loving one another, serving with humanity, and shining as light in a world that desperately needs the hope of Jesus Christ. Until we meet again next Sunday, may the grace of our Lord Jesus Christ, the love of God, and the sweet communion of the Holy Spirit rest, rule, and abide with each of you, both now and forevermore. In the mighty, matchless, and majestic name of Jesus Christ, we prayed. Amen, amen, and amen. As we officially conclude today's worship experience, let us leave this place with renewal strength, unwavering faith, and heart full of thanksgiving. Remember, you are not leaving the presence of God. You are taking his presence with you. Be a witness. Be an encourager. Be a light. Let the world see Jesus in you. We now close today's service with a powerful musical selection, Warrior O. Glory, glory to God. Hallelujah to Jesus. Glory, glory to God.

mothers out there, and especially to my mother, Mama Tell. You don't know. You know, as parents, you have done the very best for your children. And God, He knows, continue to do your very best. But Mama,

Yeah, man, big up RB Records. Yo, Orlando, some people are going like so them afraid to represent Jesus Christ. But them less in a place. But why make them more sign of weed out, you know? They must have, man. You know why? Call me Rep Christ, anywhere me go. Anywhere me go. Anywhere me go. Oh, me Rep Christ.

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0: 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And Broke Earring.
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2: Hate you for it. They won't say it out loud. They won't show it on their face. It'll be subtle, quiet, even hidden. But it's there. That hate comes from a place of insecurity, of fear, of envy. It's not about you, it's about them. But today I want to break down the nine reasons why people secretly hate you. Not so you can shrink back, but so you can rise above. Because when you understand their hate, you'll stop being affected by it. You'll let it fuel you instead of phase you. So listen carefully. First, people hate you because you have ambition. Ambition is a rare thing. It's not something everyone has, and it's definitely not something everyone is comfortable with. See, when you're ambitious, you're saying to the world, I want more. More than what's in front of you, more than what you've been told you could have, more than what most people are willing to work for.
3: To the world,
2: and that kind of mindset, it makes people uneasy. Your ambition shines a light on their complacency. It forces them to see their lack of drive, their fear of failure, their unwillingness to take risks. That's why they hate you. But here's what you need to remember: their discomfort isn't your problem. Your ambition is your gift.
3: Been told you could have.
2: It's what will take you places they can only dream of. Don't you dare tone it down to make them feel better. Keep striving, keep pushing, keep reaching for more. Second, people hate you because you speak the truth. The truth is powerful. It's liberating, but it's also uncomfortable. And let's be honest, most people don't want to be uncomfortable. When you speak the truth, whether it's about yourself, about them, or about the world, you shake things up. You challenge the status quo. You make people face things they'd rather ignore. That's why they hate you. It's easier to shoot the messenger than to confront the message. But the world needs truth tellers. It needs people brave enough to say, this isn't right, or we can do better. So if they hate you for speaking the truth, let them. You're not here to make people comfortable. You're here to make a difference. Third, people hate you because you're confident. Confidence is a magnet, but it's also intimidating. When you walk into a room with your head held high, knowing who you are and what you bring to the table, it makes people uncomfortable. Your confidence reminds them of their insecurities. It shows them what they lack. And instead of being inspired, they choose to be resentful. But let me tell you something, confidence isn't arrogance. Confidence is self-belief. And self-belief, that's something no one can take away from you. So keep walking tall. Keep owning your space. Their insecurities are not your burden to carry. Fourth, people hate you because you refuse to settle. Most people settle. They settle for less than they deserve, less than they're capable of, less than they dream of, but not you. You demand more. You expect more. You work for more. And that makes people uncomfortable. Your refusal to settle challenges their choices.
3: Keep owning your space.
2: It makes them question why they accepted less.
3: It's a burden to carry.
2: And instead of rising to your level, they hate you for it.
3: People hate you because you refuse to settle.
2: But don't let that stop you.
3: Most people settle.
2: Refusing to settle isn't about being difficult. It's about honoring your potential.
3: Less than they dream of, but not you.
2: It's about saying, I deserve better and I won't apologize for it. Keep your standards high.
3: And that?
2: Don't let anyone convince you to lower them.
3: People uncomfortable.
2: Fifth, people hate you because you have success. Success is a beautiful thing, but it comes with a price. The more you achieve, the more you'll see who's really in your corner. Because success doesn't just attract fans, it also attracts envy. Your success is like a mirror. It shows people what's possible. But for some, it also shows them what they haven't done. And instead of being inspired, they choose to be bitter. Let them. Your success isn't about them, it's about you. You didn't work hard, sacrifice, and persevere just to make people comfortable. You did it to grow, to thrive, to live the life you were meant to live. So keep winning. And when you do, win with grace. Let your success speak for itself. Sixth, people hate you because you're different. Being different is a gift, but not everyone will see it that way. The world loves to talk about celebrating uniqueness, but the truth is, most people fear what they don't understand. If you're different, if you think differently, act differently, dream differently, you'll stand out. And standing out makes you a target. They'll hate you because you don't fit into their box, because you don't play by their rules, because you dare to be yourself. But let me tell you something, the world doesn't need more copies, it needs originals. It needs people brave enough to break the mold, to challenge the norm, to pave their own path. So embrace your difference. Let it be your strength, not your weakness. Seventh, people hate you because you hold them accountable. Accountability is powerful, but it's not always welcome. When you hold people accountable, whether it's for their actions, their words, or their potential, it forces them to face the truth about themselves. And let's be real, not everyone is ready for that. They'll hate you because you make them confront their excuses, their laziness, their fear. It's easier to blame you than to change themselves. But don't stop holding people accountable. Accountability isn't about tearing people down, it's about lifting them up. It's about saying, I see what you're capable of, and I won't let you settle for less. Eighth, people hate you because you don't need validation. When you don't need validation from others, you become unstoppable. You're not chasing applause, likes, or approval. You're grounded in who you are, and that scares people. Why? Because most people are dependent on external validation. They need someone to tell them they're good enough, smart enough, worthy enough, and when they see you thriving without it, it challenges their whole way of thinking. But here's the truth, you don't need their validation because you've already validated yourself. Keep that independence, it's your greatest strength. And finally, ninth, people hate you because you're resilient. Life has knocked you down, but you've gotten back up again and again. And you didn't just survive, you thrived. Your resilience makes people hate you because it shows them what they lack. It shows them that excuses don't matter. That fear can be overcome. That failure isn't the end. So when they hate you for being resilient, don't let it bother you. Wear your scars with pride. Let your bounce back be your badge of honor. So there you have it, the nine reasons why people secretly hate you. But let me leave you with this. Their hate is not your burden to carry. It's a reflection of their struggles, their insecurities, their fears. You are not here to be liked by everyone. You are here to live your purpose, to shine your light, to be your best self. So keep going. Keep building. Keep thriving. And when the hate comes, and trust me, well, don't shrink back. Stand tall. Because the hate isn't a sign you're doing something wrong. It's proof that you're doing something right. Keep shining. The world needs your light. Thank you.

morning, good morning, good morning. Good morning, family. Good morning to East, West, North, and South. Can I say good morning to everybody all about? Voice of One, Brother West, Old Time Foundation. Good morning, Wednesday morning. Good morning to you and yours, wherever you are, man. Good morning to you. How is everybody feeling? I hope and pray that everybody is excited to be alive. When I wake up on my time, I'm not taking the wake up slightly, you know. Allow me to tell you, Sister Marsha. No, we don't take it lightly. We have to give God thanks and praise and say, Lord, thank you for something I didn't deserve, but because you rate me and because you love me, you grant me that one day, yeah. So one more day upon them. I just want to say thank you and good morning to everybody. Let me start by saying good morning to everybody in my chat room now. 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And hey, good morning to Uno over here, so let me say good morning to Uno first before me say any good morning. Because at the homepage of the Brother Gary Morning Show, that's where you can go 24 hours a day. Somebody always there. At least, let me tell you something, at least 3,000 people every day. Yesterday, me just randomly go check the numbers on the website. It was 5,000 something people. I mean, I say, yo, them people are so great. Thank you for keep it going, keep the vibes going, keep the energy. More and big up all who use it for them work comfort. We just want to tell you, thank you. Yeah, go into the chat room, Caribbean Radio HD4.com. And if you want it easier, just go to brogary.com. Simple. And when you go in there, you scroll down to the bottom and you just start look. Scroll down, you will see a little part. Later on, I'm going to show you. Especially for those who are on the TikTok feed. Just go over there and just go hang out. And they say the whole day, people there, that's where the DJ them look. If you're dead, you can write in the panic, say, you're just dead. And what time you're dead, what time your cousin dead, or your sister, anybody feel dead, including you, just write in and say, you're just dead. And they will announce it, say, you're dead. Good morning. Good morning. And we call it, it's again the name, brogary.com. We just use that because that's some name. That's some name, we just use that. But the right name is Caribbean Radio HD4.com. Let me say it again. I am dead in. Good morning. What make you dead in, baby? Yeah. So I just saw it. And then somebody just want to tell everybody, just go check it out. And me own that. I'm own the app. I own TikTok. 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You just sit on the 24 hour by your iPad, by your phone. Let me show it by my phone. For those who are on TikTok, how me do? Me just come so boom. I'm no one want yellow music. Me just go power. I'm type in Cheetah. Me just type in brogary.com and press on it. And Cheetah, it show you all the station them. It show you everything. And it does anyone you press on, it can go same place. Cheetah. And you see the flags, and you see, and then you just press on anyone where you want. See there? I'm going to press on that one. That one that come at me, I got heaven. See there, that one there, you know, the one in the name of the gospel. That one there, yeah, and then you see Brother Gary upon it. And, yeah. Good morning. So, I just want to tell everybody good morning. I'm going to tell you about the music. That man named Brother West. Good morning, good morning, good morning. He's the foundation and the original and the boss. Brother West, good morning to you, sir.

0: Jesus, and you cannot walk alone. My God, the road. As the journey tick tock page, let me go over Twitter and say good morning to them now. What station is this? We are called Caribbean Radio HD. We are a 24-hour gospel radio station. And not just the regular gospel. My wife would have said, wife Carly, if I used to remember my wife Carly, the gospel, you know. She have a name of she called. We used to listen to one gospel station in my house. Easter Sunday. My wife called it Easter Sunday. She said, I don't like the Easter Sunday gospel. We are called Caribbean Radio HD.
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0: TikTok, I want to say good morning and welcome. 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
1: Safely home.
0: Want to say good morning to Mama Sadiki.
1: Come.
0: I know she's not doing well.
1: With me.
0: Please, may I beg you to put her in prayer, please. Put Mama Sadiki in prayer.
1: Oh.

0: I bring the man a cover one time. I say, please, mash up, man. I lie. I bring him come a Memorial Gospel Fest over there in Miami, to be exact, Miami Gardens, to be exact, Norland Senior High School. And ladies and gentlemen, the man sing three songs and a big altar call. Concert almost done when Brother West done sing. You see all the song, yeah? When he sing that song, yeah? And that man, I tell you, I ask the man, but I don't know if you ask the man in there. One man text me a morning time, and I just realize, my wife, I come on this man. He said, hello and good morning to you, Brother Gary, and your beautiful wife. Lord, help me, Jesus. It is a beautiful selection. One of my favorite when I used to play with the Grace Chillers. Oh, me never know that. In the 1980s, so yeah, old man. Have a blessed day, you and your beautiful wife. Looking forward to hearing her today. Tata, bye bye. And me don't know what the man name, but him text me every day. Sometime he warn me, sometime he fight me, sometime he thump me, and then just text me anyway. Then time me play AI, so I don't like it. But who cares? Me can't please everybody. Me not Jesus. But in text me this morning. But I think the man is saying blind. But if your man is blind, in text more than me, we're blind. And he word them not press wrong. So good morning, Mr. Sir, if you are listening me. Good morning. Text me your name, put it in your phone. Make me can say morning to you. And my wife come on this morning at 8:40. I'm looking forward for that. She always have something good to say. And good morning to everybody. And it's going to be on YouTube, not on TikTok. YouTube. Because you know TikTok will tell you about your mama. If you have to say nothing with them, not like. Drop the bread away, say. That one, I can't say altar call. That one, yeah. That one, yeah. Auntie Debbie, good morning. Auntie Bernice. Hey, good morning, Brother Alex. Hey, Brother Joe. Good morning, sir.
1: Baptiste for thou. In my last breath.
0: Hey.

0: na we say.
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0: Angela Simit, welcome. Mama Georgia, it's good morning. Princess Primi. Anybody saw a lady named Lady D? Let me see if I know say Lady D anyway for me now.
1: This
0: let me see if she come back this morning.

0: master. I went, sir.
1: Set up mercy on me.
0: Come on, share the YouTube page. I want to say good morning to my friend listening to YouTube. They say we must say YouTube TV. Good morning, YouTube TV. That's where the Better Game Morning Show is going to be.

Want to say good morning to Sister Jackie, our youth, our TikTok moderator. Thank you very much, Auntie. Thank you very much for your hard working every morning, girl. Don't take me no seat. When you pick up the pieces.

0: and Western. Brother West is a Jamaican Western. You are Jamaican, you all are the best. You all into everything. No, sir.
1: That's who there is.
0: Listen, listen, Brother West. Listen, you are Caribbean Western.
1: I like it. Thank you, Costa Rica. Everything's sounding good now, baby. I love your mother. Good morning to you.

Brother Clifton, good morning, Jamaica. Central Village, to be exact. Calvary. Brother Keller, good morning, sir. When he turns. Sister K, good morning to you, Sister K. Welcome if it's your first time here. Auntie Karen Dunkley, good morning.

0: Lord Jesus. I love it. Good morning. Every man, Mr. Lady, come on. I'm in a bigger Dr. Nadine MacLeod. Good morning. Welcome. Good morning to the TikTokers. I want to say good morning. If it's your first time here, my name is Brother Gary, and I'm on Monday to Friday, 6 to 10, and Saturday morning, 9 to 11. And if you're in Jamaica, you can listen to us at Central 96.3 FM, or you can listen in Portland, St. Thomas, or St. Anne to 96.5, we call Styles FM. But if you're in America, we have a few stations in some cities.
1: But here's what Jesus did.
0: 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Because and that's the best way to listen to us.

0: Hey, then, Brother Roy, good morning to you. Good morning to Evangelist Price.
1: Oh, vessels.
0: God broken. Do you feel broken this morning?
1: You know, God never throws.
0: It's a gospel sweetness.
1: Good.
0: No, that phone had to stop one time. They call him back.
1: Here's what Jesus did.
0: Auntie Ruby Bernard, good morning, baby. Then.
2: Good morning, my brother.
0: Good morning, sir. Good morning, sir. How you doing, daddy?
2: Yes, sir. Not one broken pieces.
0: My God.
2: Can make.
0: My God. One more time for you. May I put it up for you? May I put it up for you?
2: If you I call you after the program.
0: All right, sir. If you're supposed to reach our work at 6:30, it's now 6:34. You are late. Brother Gary, can you play that again? That exactly how I am feeling right now. Where you listening from, L.A.? And where the person in here? Where you listening from? You can't see where the person in here. Me can't see him. Jella, where you listening from? Tell me where you listening from. Where you listening from? Where you listening from? Let me know where you listening from now. Can you write in on TikTok where you listening from right now? Do me a favor, go over YouTube. Go over YouTube. One, as you go over YouTube, me I give one Lexi. Go over YouTube right now. Me I give five Lexi, me I give to the first five people who go over YouTube and just write in where you're listening from. Come, girl, I promise you, go over YouTube. When me like a TikTok, you know, gone, you're going to steer you and you're going to hang out. Because let me say this to you. You see, you're a broken vessel. No worry about it. It might broke in front of you, but you're not broke in front of Jesus. I mean, that's why I encourage you this morning. Because sometimes when I write in something, we don't see it. But I'm just glad I see that. If you tell us, I pull up at that song for you. And the God with me serve. I was not a broken vessel. I was a damaged merchandise. I was a damaged goods. I was a garbage. But because of his mercy and his grace. Come over. We're going to go over YouTube this morning. Bro Gary Radio. You have the app, girl? Pull up at the song this morning. It's 6:36.

0: Auntie Ava, what's up, baby? Tell your big friend, Mr. Manning. Tell him, Mr. Welcome. Make sure you buy our Alexa Fiara, you know. Make sure you buy our Alexa Fiara, you know. Good morning. Make sure you buy our Alexa Fiara.
1: But I hear it, my friend with the yes, she want and I want another Alexa. My friend want another Alexa.
0: No, man, no. Auntie Ava, man. Buy one, no, man. Me no gear one already, man. You know, I near me out of back foot, you know. You know, I near me out of back foot, you know. Come, Auntie Ava. Buy one for the girl, you know. All right, you know what you do? Sell me $30, I send one come gear. Because $32 pay for them, you know. I $32 pay for them. Sell me $30, I sell one come, send one come gear that she can bring it down. Yeah. That she can't bring it down. Because I don't know I'm here today, no. I don't know I'm here yesterday, no, tomorrow, neither. I love you, Auntie Ava. Pull up at that song again, Brother Gary. Yeah. Sell me $30 right now, I send one congia. And she can't bring it down when she a good on. She have Amazon account for hook up in all the way, no. She don't have Amazon account, she can't hook you up. But she not about that. She has no Asian, so I don't think she about that good on. Because she have TPA. She not about that good on.
2: The kids last me. Hanging there on Calvary.
0: Mama Joshua, listen, me feel like more and care that man come and gospel and the greens. Me feel like more and care that man come and gospel and the greens, you know. Me feel like more and care that man come and gospel and the greens. I eat about that, you know, some more bring the man come and gospel and the greens, you know. When I listen to me, they are going. Brother Rye, what you think? If Brother Rye say, I come, me carry him. You call Brother Rye today and book him for Gospel and the Greens. Because I'm going to make one little changes. Gospel and the Greens, more want around. Let me tell you the truth. Gospel and the Greens this year, more want around 10 artists. More want go hard. More want go hard. See your Zell here. Auntie, I have a show office. He said, give me your Zell, drunk. Good morning. I know what I can diss me. And they have a show office, man. Give me a, she said, give me a Zell. Me feel like one care, Brother West, come on, Gospel and the Greens. Yo, Gospel and the Greens, we have a lineup. Jeez and peas. Me can't go in the lineup. Good morning. Let me go in the lineup for Gospel. Sister Melrose, book your hotel, don't so. Book your hotel. Good morning. Uncle, good morning. I know what I can diss me. And they have a show office, man. Give me a, she said, give me a Zell. Me feel like one care, Brother West, come on, Gospel and the Greens. Yo, Gospel and the Greens, we have a lineup. Jeez and peas. Me can't go in the lineup. Good morning. Let me go in the lineup for Gospel. Sister Melrose, book your hotel, don't so. Book your hotel. Good morning.

0: I have to confirm the venue this week, yeah. You call, me make the call and confirm the venue, okay? I just ask you to play over. Do me a favor, girl. Brother Marcus, you know me, I look for what they make here is grace. Brother Marcus, I see him pray, me pray this morning. Angela, Jesus, why your name so long? Sister Angela, text me your name, your address, and your phone number, and me make you sell me $10 for send some flyer, and me $10 for ship Alexa for you. Text on TikTok. Yes, girl, welcome. Please welcome a lady for me. You know, hug her for me and welcome her now. And we have a teacher if we go over the chat room too later on. We're done. Angela, make me tap your song. And the rest, Mushroom, a Mushroom are your last name. Whom? Me can't pronounce your last name. I don't want to make your last name big and long, so. But anyway, good morning. So I'm going to talk to Prophet Maxwell. And then as we come back, we're going to drop some more music. But do me a beg everybody. Go over the chat room, Caribbean Radio, HD4R. Yeah, text me your name, your address, and your phone number right now. See my number here. Let me give you my number. 305 again, 6494. Go text me, and me have 5 Alexa I give you this morning. Pastor Maxwell, Prophet Maxwell, Dr. Maxwell, good morning.
1: Morning, Brother Gary. Morning.
0: Good morning. Go ahead, sir.
1: Amen. God bless you, Radio Land. God bless you this morning. And bless Caribbean Radio. And bless the people who are living in Radio Land. Don't touch the dial. Reverend Dr. Prophet Maxwell here out of New York City, 1034 Rockaway Avenue, between Ditmas and Linden Boulevard. I have a word this morning. The Lord is saying, arise and pray. It's prayer time. It is prayer time in the city. Yes, it is prayer time. Glory to God. Prayer changed things. The Bible said that Jonah was on a ship going to Tarshish instead of going to Nineveh. And the ship got into trouble. And there was storm on the ship. Everyone were casting lots. But Jonah fell asleep under disobedience. Don't touch the dial. God is changing somebody's heart right now. And the Bible said, Jonah got up and said, throw me aboard and let the ship go free. I want, the Bible said, Isaiah 58 verse 1. Cry aloud and fear not. Lift up your voice like a trumpet. The Bible says, show my people their transgression. Come back to fasting. The Lord is saying, come back to prayer. I want to pray right now for those who are oppressed and suppressed and bound. This morning is one of the biggest mornings of immigration raid in Florida, Washington, Maryland, and California. But how many people know prayer changed things? Prayer changed things. Prayer changed things. The Word of God say, hey, though I walk through the valley of the shadow of death. How many of you are walking through the valley this morning? You're walking in fear. You're walking through tribulation. You're walking through oppression. But I'm here to tell you that God said to Moses, here is the rod. My God, when God is with you, God says, stretch the rod across the Red Sea. But if God is for you in New York City and America, who can be against you? God, I pray you may hide them in the cliff of the rock. Those that are fearful, those that are troubled, hide them under the shadow of the Almighty. My God, until the storm pass over them. But some of you are going through storm. But God said, I hide you. I cover you. In the name of Jesus, protect you this morning. Build a fence around you. Anoint you. In the name of Jesus. Now the word of God declared when the death angel was coming through Israel,

God said to Moses, kill the ram, put it on the doorpost. I decree and declare in the name of Jesus that nothing will touch you this morning. God will protect you. God will hide under the shadow of the Almighty. But those of you who are troubled in your spirit, worried in your mind, in the name of Jesus, take up the telephone and call Prophet Maxwell and say, Prophet, pray for me, but prayer changed things. 929-406-4332. 929-406-4332. 929-406-4332. God is covering somebody in Florida, covering somebody in Maryland, covering somebody in California. Cover you wherever you are. Touch your radio and say, God, cover me in the name of Jesus. Touch your radio and say, God, hide me under the shadow of the Almighty until the storm overpass. Storm that is in your life. Oh God, the blood of Jesus is on your door. The blood of Jesus on your children. The blood of Jesus on your car. Blood of Jesus in your going out. Blood of Jesus in your coming out. Do it again, Lord, in the land of America, in the name of Jesus. Right now, trouble mind, trouble spirit. God said, let not your heart be troubled. Give prophet before I get off this radio right now. 929. I'm in the mood to pray. I feel like praying. Glory to God. 929-406-4332. 929-406-4332. Prayer bell. Prayer warrior pray. Prayer warrior pray. Evangelist pray. Prayer pray. Pray, pray, pray. Rise up and pray. In Jesus' name, God bless you. God.

Fiji, good morning. Welcome, Effie, from Florida. Hey, Nicolene, good morning to your auntie. How you do, girl? Cold is not. That brother.

0: I think it's going to be, I'm going crazy this year. Next year, I'm going crazy. Think about it. Last year, when I keep Gafland the Green, we start promoting it the 15th of November. We organize it the 15th of November, and we keep it January 16th last year, and we have over 3,000 people. Ladies and gentlemen, we have to promote it from today. Last week, Gospel on the Greens, right here in Port St. Lucie, is going to be my outdoor show. And it's going to be, trust me, it's going to be crazy. It's going to be January 16th, right here in Port St. Lucie. And so I'm going to start looking at hotels, start booking up flight. It's a busy holiday weekend. Look for the ticket from now. Admission are free. We are going to have a VIP booth where we're going to pay for that. The VIP. We're now get one whole heap of sitting on comedy. But as we go along, we tell you now, we're going to have a VIP tent where everybody under a tent. You can't go under a tent unless you're VIP. Because it's going to secure off, it's going to block off, everything is going to underneath there, all kind of something. But the good thing, it's January. So January, cow like puppy nose. Down in Florida. Full cold at 70 degrees. I said that a full cold. Let me go talk to me by your life and come right back. But plan, let me start plan from now. January 17th. And don't surprise. The Friday, we are going to have a welcome party. Right now, me I work on me, put my sponsorship together because we are going to have a whole heap of boots outdoor. But this year, next year, we are going to be over. We are going crazy next year. Madhouse. As a matter of fact, fire soon come out for Gospel on the Greens. I'm soon telling you. I'll be right back after this. Good morning.
1: I'm trouble from cholesterol. I have the pressure. I'm was swelling, but I'm kind of sick. I'm about funny. And him, when he walk, he kind of stagger like. The man always walk with walking sick. I'll go to doctor and get the medication. He still can't balance by himself. And when he started this 2 weeks ago, started going to make 2 weeks. And he called me on the phone and he said, you can't walk good, what do for you? Because I want to skip no walk going. And he tell me about him alone. But me go see him walk all the way up on the main road. Chang, I forgot the walking stick and come back and look for the walking stick and left it at the stone seat and up over the door thing all the way. No back pain, gone, clean. And him have a glow up on his face, a beautiful glow. Like, you know, when he, like a load come off of you. Chang on his face have a beautiful glow up on his face. And I tell him, I couldn't believe that from my life, man.
0: Good morning. Hello, good morning.
2: Good morning, brother G.
0: Morning, me Charlie. You ready for them, sir?
2: Then no more.
0: All right. Early morning flight. Hold them then. Are you?
2: All right. And ladies and gentlemen, as you hear, as you just heard again, from one of our unsolicited testimony people, my life is comparable to none. And we always tell people this. If you're skeptical about taking a product, the only way you can actually know if it works is if you try. And that's one of the main reasons why we have our money back that we guarantee on all the products that we carry. If you feel like you have to keep it in hand, you send back the empty bottle and we even give back your money. That's how confident we are in the product. So, with that being said, and this in mind, ladies and gentlemen, for every single individual that's tuning in, here's what I'm going to do for you. I'm going to ask you a very simple and easy trivia. Now, if you have the correct answer, listen carefully, because them say you're never supposed to do this deal, but I'm going to do it this morning and done. Them say, when you have something, it good, might as well let you go all out and done. So, with that being said and this in mind, ladies and gentlemen, I'm going to extend not one, not two, but three BioLife products to only $1.99 this morning. Yes, may I bring back one of the best specials on the can get. Any three BioLife products to $1.99. But here we go on. I know found out a listen from what we did kill somebody. If you can't tell me what we did kill, then you can basically ensure that you get the deal. So listen carefully. Finish this phrase. Back in the days, they use this saying to say you take along with things by saying, yo, from look how long school over, from Wapi did kill this person at school over. Who did Wapi kill? I don't know when Wapi did kill them, but from me, I grew up from my little boy until today, yeah. I still use that. I say, from Wapi did kill that person. Who did Wapi kill? If you can finish that the saying this morning, ladies and gentlemen, I'm going to extend any three BioLife products, only $1.99. What's the number? 866-628-5433. That is 866-628-5433. Once again, that is 866-628-5433. When you pick up the phone and dial that number, you will get any three. When we say any three, we mean any three BioLife products to only $1.99, people. But you have to tell me, who did Whoppy kill? Back in the days, we used to say instead from Whoppy did kill somebody. Who did Whoppy kill? Just finish the saying. From Whoppy killed that person. Who is that person? And it's not John or Peter either. All right? So if you can tell me the name of the person Whoppy killed, just finish the saying this morning. You'll get any three BioLife products for only $1.99, whether it's the Berberine, the Eye Formula, the Nervel Formula, you name it. Mix and match it. The ball is in your court. But the number to finish the saying this morning, so you can get the three to $1.99, is 866-628-5433. That is 866-628-5433. With that being said, Brother Jay, when you ask to deliver, you know, but you know how that go. Any three to $1.99, people. I remember it's a special number too. 866-628-5433. That is 866-628-5433. We never know that so much people never know how Whoppy did kill. So if them can't finish the essay this morning, Brother G, them good to go with the three, all right?
0: All right, my charge. Good morning, good morning. All right. Good morning, good morning, good morning.

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0: the Cayman Islands. Garrett Boy from Antigua. And Bro Gary.
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2: Hospital where they were pronounced dead. The police high command has not released any details on the incident. Indicom announced on Monday that it is now investigating seven fatal police shootings on the weekend. Another woman was among three people fatally shot during a police operation in Manchester on Saturday. 177 persons have been killed in police shootings since the start of the year. The Office of Disaster Preparedness and Emergency Management, ODPEM, is defending the governance of the supportjamaica.gov.jm platform following recent public scrutiny and parliamentary debate. The response follows an Auditor General's report, which noted significant weaknesses in the governance, access controls, and data protection practices of the Support Jamaica website. More in this report from Yannick Williams.
3: In a statement, ODPEM said the website is an official Government of Jamaica disaster relief and recovery platform operating under the government's .gov.jm domain. It stressed that no private company can own or register a government domain. The agency said Jamaican technology company Amber developed and hosted the platform free of charge during the Hurricane Melissa response, but insisted the company never received, held, or controlled the donations, which were deposited directly into the government accounts. ODPEM also acknowledged that it failed to complete the agreed migration of government data from Amber's hosting environment and says the transfer will now begin immediately. The clarification follows an Auditor General's report, which identified significant weaknesses in the governance, access controls, and data protection practices of the Support Jamaica website. Despite those findings, ODPEM says it has received no reports of any data breach or unauthorized disclosure of donation information and has committed to strengthening governance and completing the outstanding corrective measures. Yannick Williams, Radio Jamaica News.
2: Thank you, Yannick. Mayor of Mandeville and Chairman of the Manchester Municipal Corporation, Donovan Mitchell, has rejected allegations by Member of Parliament for Central Manchester, Rhoda Moy Crawford, that the municipality has been blocking her efforts to provide assistance to her constituents. Speaking at a party meeting on the weekend, Ms. Crawford argued that projects in the constituency have been held up due to delaying tactics used by the Manchester Municipal Corporation. But speaking at a press conference yesterday, Mayor Mitchell rejected the claims. He admitted that the municipality has been at odds with the MP over projects in her constituency. He accused her of attempting to bypass the corporation on several occasions.
4: The Manchester Municipal Corporation does not use any tactics at all in delaying any money or payments or works or project for any MP whatsoever. The comments made by whoever are not the views of the Manchester Municipal Corporation. And I say that categorically. I have made sure that I've said to my CEO, anything that comes in here, members of parliament, must be brought to my attention because I know how the CDF business work. And so we have been doing that. The member of parliament must tell you the truth that she tried to circumvent the system and had to straighten it out. We are not rubber stamping. We believe in accountability, responsibility, and integrity at the Manchester Municipal Corporation. No MP can instruct the Manchester Municipal Corporation.
2: Mayor of Mandeville and Chairman of the Manchester Municipal Corporation, Donovan Mitchell. Meanwhile, the government is projecting a strong rebound in Jamaica's bauxite and alumina industry this year, despite production setbacks caused by Hurricane Melissa during the first quarter. In its latest Form 18K filing with the United States Securities and Exchange Commission, the government says it expects bauxite production to increase by 14% to 6.4 million tons for the calendar year. The Form 18K filing is an annual requirement for governments with securities listed on U.S. stock exchanges. The government is also forecasting that the bauxite and alumina sector will generate $760 million in foreign exchange earnings this year, representing an increase of $147.7 million U.S. dollars. The projected recovery comes despite the disruption to mining and production activities caused by Hurricane Melissa earlier in the year. The government says the industry remains a key contributor to Jamaica's export earnings and economic performance. Chief Justice Brian Sykes says digital court reforms are designed to support staff, not eliminate jobs, pointing out that the timely retrieval of files must meet the international benchmark of 100% file retrieval rate for effective case management. Chief Justice Sykes said the judiciary must embrace technology to meet global standards. Seeking to allay fears, Justice Sykes doubled down on the point, saying the continued evolution and modernization of the justice system is intended to better serve stakeholders.
5: It is not about displacing persons from their jobs. It is about integrating the technology into your workflow and work process. It is to make your life easier, to make work more efficient, to improve ultimately the quality of life of our citizens, so that when the information is digitized, and you have the record center, it means, and we're going to be doing this over time, the person can simply communicate with the record center, give the necessary information, and the information is retrieved within 15 minutes.
2: Justice Sykes added that stakeholders must also consider the judiciary's role in driving economic growth and supporting job creation.
5: So something that we as judges, our body of literature, that we as judges need to become aware of, is that written by economists in the World Bank, the IMF, other places, and they are now able to measure the impact of judicial efficiency on rate of interest for loans. Yes, they are able to measure the impact of judicial efficiency on the growth of an economy. So they make the distinction between law on the books and law in action. Both are important. So you might establish the institutional framework legally in terms of the laws and regulations and the infrastructure and so on. But law in action, how is it applied on a day-to-day basis?
2: Chief Justice Brian Sykes. And finally, Haitians are scheduled to vote in the first round of presidential and legislative elections on December 13 this year. This was disclosed by the Provisional Electoral Council. The elections will be the first since 2016, when Haitians elected Jovenel Moïse as the country's president. Moïse was later assassinated on July 7, 2021 by armed men, including foreign mercenaries, at his private residence overlooking the capital, Port-au-Prince. The CARICOM Eminent Persons Group says it welcomes the publication of the electoral calendar. Those are the stories from the Radio Jamaica News Desk at this time. This newscast was brought to you by Quartz, bringing value home. It's now 6:10.
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7: Good morning, good morning. Good morning, Brother Clifton. Are you the boss?
8: Listen, sir, good morning.
7: Good morning. Go ahead, sir.
8: Thank you. Our God and our Father, Lord, we come to you one more time this morning. Oh God, you are our Father. You are the King of Glory. You are the one, oh God, that set up, oh God, heaven and earth, that create this heaven and earth, Father. You are the one that made mankind in your own image. Oh God, this morning we come to you, Lord Jesus. Lord, we thank you for this privilege, this opportunity, oh God, that we can come to you this morning, Father. Lord, and we, as we come, we bless you. We honor you, Lord, and we give you all the glory, O God, that you unto your name. Father, we are so happy today, O God, to have you, Lord Jesus, knowing that you keep us through the night, knowing, O God, that you help us to see today, Father, knowing that you are, nothing is hard for you. God, from you turn the darkness into day, there is nothing hard for you. From you turn the darkness into light, there is nothing hard for you. God, you know the answer before you, you have the question. Lord Jesus, and because of that, Lord Jesus, we have this assurance in you, Father. Oh God, that we can come to you this morning, Father, and we can ask you, Lord, take Caribbean Radio, oh God, in charge today. Lord Jesus, take Brother Gary, oh God, as the head in charge also, Father. God, we ask you to regulate his mind, regulate his spirit, regulate, oh God, all the words that is going out through his mouth today, Father. Lord, we ask you to touch them, Jesus, even before they enter his mind, oh God, that they will go forth, oh God, and produce more power, oh God, that you can, that the power, oh God, can touch the sick, oh God, it can touch those out in the hospital, it can also touch those, oh God, that are in the hospital bed. Lord, remember those that are rocking in pain even now, Father. Lord Jesus, send a word to Brother Gary right now, Father, that it will go forth, oh God, that it will intend it, oh God, to know, let them know that you are God and you are real. Father, we ask this mercy, Father, in the name of Jesus right now. Remember, oh God, Caribbean Radio Airways, Father. Oh God, back every plans of the enemy. Fly the trap that you have set, oh God, concerning this airways. Almighty God, this morning as we look to you, Father, remember the prince of the power of the air. Want to crush Caribbean Radio. But God, in the name of Jesus, Lord Jesus, we look to you today because we remember that you said upon this rock you build your church and the gates of hell cannot prevail against it. Take fully control now, Lord, and have your own way. We ask this mercy and this blessing in the name of Jesus Christ. Amen and amen.
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7: Oh, it's Brother Clifton, ladies and gentlemen, with the morning, Monday, Wednesday, and Friday. You catch him right here with the opening prayer. 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We can't do without it. Good morning.

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0: Good morning, good morning. Welcome back, ladies and gentlemen. Good morning. It's the day that the Lord has made. Broken vessel. Sister Prim, Palm, Sister Claudette.
1: Yes. Good morning.
0: Good morning.
1: Pastor Gary, Brother Gary, I'm in trouble. I need your help. I listen to you all the time from Brooklyn. I used to go to all your concerts, but I'm in trouble. I'm being attacked in my home. Can't leave home. I lost my job. Do you have any, can you announce if they have any deliverance ministers that could come and deliver my home? I'm in big trouble.
0: I don't understand. Deliver your home?
1: Yeah. I'm being attacked in my home. I can't go outside. I got something moving in my body. I need help.
0: All right. Do me a favor. You have a plastic cup?
1: Brother Gary, this is serious.
0: No, I'm telling you what to do. You have a plastic cup?
1: What am I supposed to do with that?
0: If you want me to, I'm going to tell you what. You have a Bible?
1: Can't even see. I am spiritually blind.
0: No, we're not going spiritual right now. We are going physical. Do you have a Bible?
1: I can't see to read the Bible, Brother Gary.
0: I'm not saying for you to read any Bible. Do you have a Bible?
1: No.
0: You have a Bible?
1: Yes.
0: Eh?
1: Yes.
0: Open the Bible. All right? You there?
1: I'm here.
0: And full one cup of water and put in your fridge. You have a fridge?
1: Yeah.
0: Open the Bible and put it on the dinner table. Full one cup of water. And sit down in front of the Bible every hour and just say, thank you, Jesus. And call me back tomorrow, man, and tell me how you feel in your house. If you can't see, if you find Psalm 70, put your Psalm 70 here. And I promise you, because I know people, when I tell you, if you do it all the while. Just believe that God can do all things. So open the Bible, put the plastic cup of water in the fridge. If it not freeze, that means you know, say, somebody in your house. But if it freeze, you know, them gone. All right, Mama? And call me back tomorrow morning, same time.
1: Yeah.
0: All right. Belief killer and belief cure. Kill and believe cure. No stay there. Some in time you used to go Oberman one time, he used to tell me things, you know. I'm believing in Oberman too much, you know. Everything in time for them, I don't know, not go say, you know.
2: Hanging there on Calvary. When he turned.
0: Good morning, Mitchell Boy. The Master. Hello, good morning.
3: I hear him now. All right.
0: On me. No, nobody call about nothing, boy. No, coming on, you know.
2: He was just a broken vessel.
0: That matter about the broken vessel, them.

0: That's a big, big my friend Aram. That's a big profit right there.
1: No charge. No charge. Nobody. No charge. Free. Good one. No, it depends if you have somebody in your house that trouble you. That one you have when them at trouble you. Somebody in your house, so you can't.
2: But Gary, on a serious one, you know, to Psalm 70, that's my Psalms, you know, make
1: no,
2: it, oh God,
1: no,
2: to deliver me.
1: I mean, talk about my God, talk about the Psalms. That's a, I don't even want to load up it too much now because I'm a private Psalms, you know. Yeah.
2: I'm a private Psalms, though. So I'm frightened a while ago. I'm so weird, Psalm 70.
1: Yes! Make haste to deliver me, oh God. What are you talking about?
2: Make haste to help me.
1: What are you talking about? I'm a Psalms that. One time I got a quote. When my ex-wife in Kia, I got a quote. Second time, Lord God, what a woman named wicked. Kia, I got a quote, and I read a song, and I say, make ears to deliver me. Hurry up, Jesus, and come. And I got a quote, it judge. And then she have two liars, you know, two female woman liars. And the judge say, Miss Smith, starting today, you will get $1 a month.
2: $1, I know that story then.
1: For child support. $1 a month, she dropped down there and then put smelling sauce over her nose. Good boy.
3: Got broken.
1: Good morning. Rampant God's people. Make haste to deliver me, oh God. Rampant that scripture there. You have to read it and read it from your heart and believe. Kill and believe. Zella! Internet I work with you, man, kind of every day. No, my friend, internet at work. You can't tell my friend nothing. Internet at work. Good morning.
4: Good morning, buddy.
1: My girl, you can't just talk. You can't talk by looking vacation and talk about other people, man. Chop.
4: No, good no, morning. But I can't left. I can't left. I'm sorry. We tied together.
1: Yeah, man.
4: Sorry.
1: Good morning. How are you, the baby? No, yeah. Don't believe. I'm not telling. Don't believe. Don't
4: believe. Today I brush out. May I brush my teeth, me pick up me water, go again.
1: Believe, killer. So, Obia. You know what time you so got Obia, man, and then give me something for do. And now me, I realize that I know Jesus and no. Chick them, chick me.
4: Jesus just take off all the old spirit them off of you.
1: All of them, girl. Bye, Desella. Bye. I love you. Good morning. No, the truth, do you know? Good morning. I love what you told her. Ladies and gentlemen, try it. If people in your house have intercourse with, chum, me want to go over here, say, no. I trouble you, like you can't sleep in your house, put Psalm 70 and open it on the table, put little water in one plastic cup in the fridge, and if the water freeze, you know, say, then gone. If it don't freeze, them in there and take out it. Believe, kill, and believe, cure. Good morning.
5: Good morning, Brother Gary, you know, easy, you know. You know, so you give me that Psalm the one time, I'm going to start reading your morning time, too.
1: What are you talking about?
5: Yeah, it, man, you give me it.
1: It work for me.
5: Every morning, me read it with me other Psalms and women.
1: Listen,
5: read,
1: yeah? Let me say this to you. You see, if you don't have no covering, dog, name yourself out there at your time.
5: Yeah, man, me read it every morning.
1: You think we just get up? Me know that Psalm the time, but I read it, me just sing it, me just say it.
5: Me too, Brother Gary, me know it by heart.
1: Yes. Yeah. I mean, my next one again. You know, next one again, let me read. That one day I went and I know, say, me I go lose the case. That one day again, me I go lose the case. I mean, know me wrong. I mean, know me go through some sitting. I mean, know. Me just find that one day. That one day call emergency. Yeah, when time my wife did gone, you know, me I go talk to her this morning about that car. People with me who need to know. Hello, good morning.
6: Good morning, Brother Gary. How you doing, sir?
1: Oh, Jesus. Good morning, Minister. Then you're probably being done already. You're not supposed to.
6: Brother Gary, should I put the water in the fridge or in the freezer? You have to be clear.
1: You know, you're right. But me tell her the freezer.
6: Tell the lady the wrong thing. She's going to call you back.
1: If you call me tomorrow. Me call me tomorrow.
6: The freezer, Miss
1: no,
6: lady,
1: you
6: in
1: have
6: the
1: to
6: freezer.
1: No, you have to know if you make sure. So you know. You have to. When you go. She never got up your man yet. You don't know the thing, you know.
6: Me never go up your man, but me so, have to go out something.
1: No, if me got the up your man now, and me say to him, say, when me walk in, he see me, and he see me come in, and me say to him, say, in a work, he say, me know why. You listen good. Me, I try if you listen. You put that in the fridge. So now you're going to put that in the freezer. You have to know if you interchange the canvas. Up your man, lie, you know. Yo, up your man, yo, I'm... Mr. Oberman lied. I think Oberman lied than politician.
6: For sure.
1: What's up, baby? What's up? What's popping?
6: Hey, man, I'm just here listening to you.
1: You sound like a yahoo.
6: Just here listening to you, bro.
1: In the house by yourself, bro.
6: I'm in the house by myself, bro.
1: Yo, what's up, baby?
6: And nobody not trouble me.
1: That's a popping, baby. Just walk up and just up it. Nothing will trouble you. Nobody
6: you
1: not
6: trouble you. Me up my cup and out of trees, my brother.
1: And you know you're nothing not drop.
6: Nobody not trouble me. Nothing not go on.
1: Sure.
6: Drop.
1: You know, some of them Jamaican man, I don't really like with them. They're not going to the house and just push down things. Who me tell my wife all last time? I say, my girl, when me dead, I swear to God. You know, you're not drop on me that. On me that. Me are in there, but I love you, baby. Good morning.
6: Love you, too.
1: Listen, you can't come a further one time a year. Gospel and the Greens. January 17th. Right. Go look about it for now. All of you who are coming to Florida once a year, you not do nothing. You not doing nothing twice a year. Only thing about the weekend, it's a busy weekend. It's where the man name again? Where the black man name or the dead name again? Not Jesse Jackson. So I tell me the black man name again with the dead. I think they mean kill him. Somewhere. DJ Ren, man, I'm a charge. With the black man name dead again, man. A film weekend. No one at 5 a.m., 6 a.m. Good morning. I am with you. No one at 5 a.m. to 6 a.m. Me today. I don't know what he's talking about. But I just want to tell everybody good morning. Sister Spence, good morning to you. And good morning to everybody. Angela from Texas. Let me swear she sent me now. Lord Jesus. Lord, you couldn't get one sitting where she can't find. She can't company sitting. Then black her out. What's your pick name? No, Zella, man. Zella, last time I see you put on a little weight. Jesus Christ. BM, send me that picture. I'm going to say this to me, engineer. Let's not take an office. You're not visiting Zella. No, sir. Let me go look in here last time I see Zella. Last time I see Zella, I don't see the look. How happened? Cheese and peas. Like this, a girl, I walk up on the lines and them have a whole lot of food and they pick them now, get no food. Zella, what happened? Pick up your husband. Jesus. Let me show you one picture with Zella. The last time I see Zella. Our whole different world. Let me show you one picture with Zella. Why when people... Oh, I can't answer that. Jesus. Look at a nice, nice girl who come on foreign, man. Let me say, let me put up a picture here. And good morning. One day, I got a picture there. But me afraid, because the woman will send me a naked picture, they're my big water list, but uno will send me. Sometimes I want so nice to sit in front of the radio, but uno will send me a picture with the best of show. I mean, I want that. Me know, uno. Someone will dine for a man, so uno titty, uno just send me a picture. So, me not like, that's how I rate Zella, because Zella husband rate me, me rate the family. They not send me any extra rated picture. Me know, someone, uno will send me wrong picture. Me know, uno. Honest, it's nice to put up a nice little picture now and then with my people them. Yeah, just imagine me get a one picture with our Costa Rica she in a this sleeveless bra. Hello, good morning.
3: Good morning, Brother Gary. How you doing, sir?
1: Good morning, Boston number 3. How are you, sweetie?
3: Doing good. You talking about Martin Luther King?
1: Yes, Martin Luther King, Lord, don't forget that. Yes, he died. How he died? And upon the cross.
3: Eh?
1: And upon the cross, him dead.
3: Them shot him and then strangling.
1: Oh, God. So I filmed the other weekend. I mean, never know him start keep it gospel and the green, but all of a sudden, it comes. So may I invite you and your sister? That weekend.
3: Oh, okay.
1: We put it on the calendar. We come on Florida. Temperature nice. Upper Florida part of the day. All I want to know, sir. Me keep that show. A winter. Free. Last year, we have over 3,000 people. This year, we are going for... Me can't talk loud. Deaf ears get liar trouble. Good morning. Good morning. Yeah, Martin Luther King, Dr. Martin Luther. And if anybody out there have business, we are taking booth, and we are going to talk to some companies to be a sponsor of this event. But we're looking for a sponsor. It's free, free, free. It's going to be online this year also, but it's good to be here. And the best thing, I'm going to talk to somebody else today to see if we are going to do one Saturday and one Sunday. Think like something is brewing. We'll soon come back. Keep it locked.
7: Too. Me have high blood pressure and thing, and since me started that thing, everything nice. Cause me get sick bad one day, till me day I work and me have to rush to the hospital and thing. Come back home, and I say, yo, I'll take that thing here, yo. Yeah, man, and the thing that will keep me up all day long, man. Me used to all see a buck in the fall asleep and all them things there. But now me had them wide awake like a meagre day, you see. Yeah, man, big up the whole staff and everybody, and much love, you see.
8: BioLife Supreme in particular, that one. It's home. It's really, really, really good. I use it faithfully every morning, and I see great results in my body. Normally, I'd feel, you know, lousy and drowsy, and I take it faithfully every single morning. I'm stocked up right now. I have no pain, no issues, no aches. My skin tone, oh my God, is glowing. Absolutely glowing. So there's a lot to talk about, but that one in particular really hits home. I'll definitely recommend it to other persons. Above all else, because that's the one that hits home and cover all the ailments in my body. It's really, it glows my skin. Literally glows my skin.
9: The liquid, I used to take the capsule, but the liquid, it's more soluble, of course, because I definitely use it in my protein shakes in the mornings. And it's the pace for the day, and it causes not even to be hungry, and to go, it's a good flow to go.
1: Hello, good morning.
10: Good morning, Brother G.
1: Good morning, Mr. Zenmar. Good morning. This is me. Good morning to everybody wherever you are. Good morning. Go ahead, sir. It's all yours, Machaji.
10: All right. And once again, ladies and gentlemen, for each and everyone that's tuning in, let me tell you this. 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All right? And remember, gut health is very important, ladies and gentlemen. So you have to take it very seriously. So with that being said, and this in mind, ladies and gentlemen, I'm going to extend any three BioLife products to only $199 this morning. We know no founder just a giant in, just a tuning, whatever I hear about my deal earlier, but me I gotta do this for only 50 people. 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Once again, pick up the phone, ladies and gentlemen. Dial that number right now. Tell me, what are the colors of the Jamaican flag? 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Brother J, they ask, we deliver. And remember, people, if you call with the wrong answer, nothing wrong, you know. Let's see who will look out here. But you have to make sure so you tell me what are the true colors of the Jamaican flag. All right? I'm going to hear me say the key word is true. 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Watch it. We know more than 50 people to go calling us. So I just open the phone line for 5 more minutes. If Brother G want to extend it, you can do that to me. All right? 866-628-5433. You
1: know that? Yeah, man. They are with. Can't stop.
10: All right. So extend it if you want for 5 minutes. All right? I like 50 people already. You know?
1: All right. What do you mean? Good morning. Welcome back. So me have 3 pictures I got put up today. Everybody go over YouTube. Me have a picture with me and sister Jackie, my baby. She look like my mother, you man. So Jackie, where you don't name Davis? So Jackie, you say look like my mother? Una go look plane ticket from now. Gospel and the Greens. Me say me couldn't know right now. Let me tell you who confirmed so far. Let me go on an idea of my confirm list. Let me tell you who confirmed so far for Gospel and the Greens. Hold on there. Let me tell you now, where is there? Let me tell you who confirmed so far. How will the list? All right, see this here. This is who confirmed so far. Free outdoor gospel concert. First, Jabez, Adrian Cunningham, Bridget Blucher, Brother Paul, Second Chance, Billy Slaughter, Brother Leslie, Brother Gary, Bossy Boy Floyd, Reverend St. Hope, Scarlet Boy. That me a turn. Hello, good morning. Hello. All right. It's my second outdoor. Last year I did it and God came through. The temperature was nice. It was an outdoor event. And me I go add. Me think me need to add. And, did I say Michael Reed? Michael Reed, for the pandis. Please add Michael Reed to this to me. More on just a day where an outdoor. Last year I did it and God came through. The temperature was nice. It was an outdoor event. And me I go add. Me think me need to add. And, did I say Michael Reed? Michael Reed, for the pandis. Please add Michael Reed to this to me. More on just a day where

as a selector, and Brother Gary Cherry are going to be a DJ. So right now, January 16th, yeah, me comedians are Reverend Cento, Bossy Boy Floyd, and yeah, I do some of that. Some of them could know, say, no, no, normal concert. Put up the picture now. Always say you are going to put up picture. Go along with your old self, man. And let me talk to the lady there who... No, me not work with... No. Every time me give Praddy my money, him not show up. I don't want to fight my friend for money. So I'm just leave him alone. Last year, Gospel and the Greens was nice and enjoyable. Looking forward. This year, it's going to be... We are going to have VIP different. VIP, I got have a different book. The big one, big old tent, I got designed for VIP only. Me, I put together a price of that ticket there. You know, if you pay for VIP, you ticket, you know. But if you want it, you can get it. You pay for what you want. Sit down. VIP, you come with seat, it come with table. It all come with all different kind of something. And that VIP, you come with. And VIP, and me, I work for some more something. But me this I work and see anybody out there who work for a company, you can tell them they can have a booth at this event and we are going to put it together. And me say, start plan. It's Gospel and the Greens. I'm going to call the one Praddy and tell him how me feel to, you know. I make him know somebody even like or deal with the thing, you know. But black, green and gold, okay. Yeah. You know, me not tell no lie. Why when black people start to have money, then put on weight? Jesus, when the other people get money, then they put on weight. When black people start to have money and things are going for them, then just put on weight. You kick my wife, someone say, woman fat. So I said, they put on. When black, two things, black people, black woman though, black woman. When them are get, when the money are run for them and things are going, then buy a new car and then put on like a weight. Yo, to the girl, Zella, things turn up, you know, girl are going good and big up her husband, you know. And the husband put on weight too, you know. You know, see, I share the problem. Girl, I cook too much in the house. Girl, I cook and me just care manager. Yeah, why is it when black woman things are going get a nice little job? And but anyway, it's 7:42, ladies and gentlemen. My name is Brother Gary. Good morning to 103.1 HD3 in Florida. Me have three pictures go up. Me have shown up when Zella just come to America and look past Zella now. Jesus, poor Marcella husband. Marcella, sometimes you have to just say nobody want no food, sir. Call them Portland people make you fat. All of them from up there, sir. Say busy, stay alive. Download, I want this. Sheldon, stay busy, stay alive. Download the Busy Radio app. I want that, Sheldon. I don't know. I'm not taking the panda station. But the panda radio there, by the way. Good morning. So, I want to bring this attention to my people. Everybody, can't wait for wife to come on this morning. Me and her go. Me and go talk to her about. You know, this morning, me and go pick her mouth. This morning. And just reason. Me I go deep this morning. I'm just going to talk to her about our been through. Cause people like fear people business, you know. And enough people there, they never know, say, me and I did depend on downfall. And God come through, and we are on a good page. And let me tell you the truth. It was a God moment. Good morning to everybody. And those out there, who between me and I, you know, I know me no know which song for go play now, you know. Cause me never have a song line up, but me have my mouth line up, and my mouth can always defend me. Good morning to everybody on the TikToks who are ticking with me this morning. Be Life to Learn. What that queen here, right? Life to them. Good morning. Me no know, you know, my girl. No attitude me have this morning. Big attitude. Good morning. Address for concert in January. Hold on, man. Nothing. I know say going on. It's a ticketed event. If you don't have a ticket, you cannot pass nobody. Cause we have all the red and black off. Where you live it? Which place you live? Right.

0: Never. It's a ticketed event. You have to get a ticket. The ticket is going to be online. But may I wait to see who are, may I wait to see how we are going to do it. But it's a ticketed event. It's not just walk and pull up. We have to go on brogary.com, Florida. Me live. Which part of Florida? Florida big. Florida have one part, which part? They have all leopard. Florida have one. Do you know one part of Florida have different time? All right, let me teach you something I learned right here. One part of Florida have Lady D come back. Lady D, good morning, baby. I'm going to see up on YouTube. Lady D, come over YouTube, because I don't want to go over there, because a woman asked me one dumb question, you know. One woman over there asked me, are you can't know 10 people I mean in the same class, you know. It's like they say, brother, feather flock together. It's like me attract all of the dunce people, them. Hello?
1: That one broken vessel that got...
0: All right, man. Brown man, your brokenness can't come back. Brown man, your Jesus... Me never think you can't, Jesus can't bring back for your brokenness. You broke off love. You want love, and you try to find, and you try to date Costa Rica, and it not working, because you approach wrong. And I say, approach all the man. Panama City have... different time. Did you guys know that? I figured this out a couple days ago. Hey, all you know, say you know your dance. My wife called me. She buy a book. She buy a book from Dr. Darian. Dr. Darian have one book. And ladies and gentlemen, between me and you, Miss Fee say me I go write one book. So a book having one part of it. It said, how does he go through defilement? When you go through cheating in your mind, when you're in defilement, yo, the book having everything about him, past relationship. Yo, I guess I'm nosy. Me tell wife, he said, come at me, read it. That's me see. Wayne got through, and she said, yes, okay, you ready to read the man book? Me say, babe, me sit down one day, 1 hour there, just read it. Because you want to go in a people business. I mean, you know me like? Me like that. In not hiding it, we all go through something. You say, I'm on the pastor, we not go through nothing. Dog, I'm on the supper, we not go through it. We don't know if we deal with it. Yes! The book said, me okay, book on show no. It said, in the book, it said, chapter 7, tell you, say, how he go through defilement in I'm married. Like, that's when cheating and wrongs intercoastal. Wrong something. I just say me give the man ratings. The man write a book. If you no want buy it, you no will know about it. I don't me for that to you, car. All you hear that no better give me. You come back and talk free about fear divorce. You should have put in one book and make them buy it. Jesus. Jaja. Come and know some people that buy the book, you know. But me start call out some name. A whole heap of hypocrites that buy the book. Jan was damn, you hear that, you know? Look how we get an opportunity to be rich. You don't let me there sit down and struggle and care rich. I'm going to put in who me cheat with, put all the girl from not seeing you on YouTube. Did you press the subscribe button on YouTube, sister Lady D? Sure. I miss one lady on YouTube asked me one question. I never say why God send all the while God send these two people them come my way. The people, because they know say me dunce. I mean can't cause Pat can't cause kicker. Listen to a question. If a man in here asks me, I mean just keep it it as a me nah answer. Listen to Christian in here asks me. And nobody would even answer her. Want to answer a poor lady now? You know say me coming like basic school, like middle school teacher. Ladies and gentlemen, Garfield Sibbett is like a middle school teacher. For you coming and come sit down in your everyday and you're turning yourself up, man, you're hang up on you, brother. When you call you, turn on something, please. Yeah, I am like a basics, a middle school teacher. I am like a middle school teacher who go to school every day. Somebody said to me yesterday, teachers have to take a certain kind of drugs to keep themselves together. Because it's hard to go to school and deal with some of them picnia. Most of them picnia. Because them picnia are different. So it's like, brother Gary, get up every morning and come in and sit down. Look on the computer and talk to himself. Talk it truth, ladies and gentlemen. Talk it truth. For me, get up every morning and come in and look on the computer. Look on myself. And talk to myself. Tell me say that I'm an idiot. me say me I no eat that. Come here every morning, sit down, look pon bread that gape and scream in front of me. Look, unlook here, where me I look pon? If you don't see me I look pon, every morning me come here, pull up myself and boy, pour thyself to the boy, love yourself, you know. Boy, love yourself, and I say, boy, you look good, Jesus Christ. Come here, Annette, boy. Eh? Come here, Annette, boy. Come share her husband. And the lady I know, she just come on for the first time. This mommy says she writing, says she down. And good morning, full respect. I would have person, I'm like, oh, you're right, full respect. Full respect back to you too. And she come on this morning, and she write here, this morning I may not answer. Nobody no answer. Nobody not looking for her. Nobody does not pay enough attention to her. And she come back this morning, she write the same thing again. Now where they? She named Sister Angela. Her name just long. Sister Angela, call me and tell me your name, girl. Now she come back and she write here again this morning. Brother Gary, how do I text you? I'm going to kiss my teeth. I'm going to kiss my teeth. Brother Gary, how do I text you? How the hell you text me? Defilement. Yes. Every minute she write it in. Yo, me have to take some things to come every morning, come sit down and deal with all the other people. Because it take a lot. If you come in here, look on the computer, talk to myself and answer myself. God, thank you for allowing me to can do all these things. It's rough. And then she come in now and she go ask me, how do I text you? In what other way you can text me, girl? How can you text me? You know, a song I'm going to play this morning for myself. Oh, where there? No, not that one there. Think of that song I'm going to play this morning. And big up Auntie Ava. Auntie Ava, I like your spirit. I'm not going to lie, Auntie Ava, I like your spirit. I'm going to that one there. And big up my wife panda song this morning. Baby, that song I feel. May the Lord bless you and guide you. And know, say, Garfield Michael Simmet. I am still waiting for you to tell me how. Give me a call, Sister Angela. Some people, you can't even. Me can't even. I mean, I have to beg my wife and text. Sister Angela, give me a call. Can your name alone know, say, you are, you know, me and Mr. Blaine, I see him class. Sister Angela, give me a call. Give me a call, Sister Angela. Somebody give me a number, please. You know my number? Give me a call. 305-305-6494. I'm waiting for you to tell me how to text you. Jesus of mercy. God help me with them people that you're putting on my life. And me can't even go to God. Go say, can I input everybody where have defamination for listening to Brother Gary? Yeah. When people lose peace of sitting there, yes, I didn't come. Sister Angela, give me a call right now, please. 305-305-6494. 753. 305-305-6494. Call a whole other, please. Hello, good morning.
2: Then brother G.
0: Eh?
2: So, you know, enough of these people them take their nerve medication before they install it, but you don't know what they have to do, you know.
0: So that one is here. Good morning. I'm going to
2: play
0: your
2: music there.
0: It's not one. All right, we'll soon play for you. You have a charge? Love you, your brother. Good morning, brown man. Yeah. I think Jesus does look for all of the people that may have issue. Lady, I wouldn't call if... Lady, I wouldn't call if you can read. 305-305-6494. Live free, good morning. The number you calling him on, good morning. Yeah, if a man is here, ask somebody now help her out. We have a member say, are we put deaf people on radio and then get help and think them as somebody, you know? Are we put deaf people on radio? Are we put slow people? Are we put everybody on radio, you know? And then tail go out and then back and then turn idiot. I'm going to say, all right, one over there, so. Good morning. How you do? Come, sister, give me a call, Sister Angela. Her name long, I cannot pronounce her name. Her name is very long. 2, 4, 6, 8, 10, 12, 14, 16, 18, 20, 22, 24. 24 letters in her name. I don't have no farmer reading to pronounce that name there. Only Angie Angel would have pronounced it. Let me drop on a song and come right back. And then me do this. Do this and beat me. Do this and beat me. Do this and beat me. Oh. Good morning. Good morning. Yeah, sometimes me think when time start the new show, me now gonna do no advertising, and if me gonna do 1:30, me now gonna do no again until 8:30. That I'm a new direction. Okay, me, hello, good morning.
3: Morning, Brother Gary. This is Lady D.
0: Hi, baby. How are you?
3: I got you on YouTube, but I like you on TikTok too, because I could see the comments, you know, from people.
0: YouTube have more comments. Anyone know? All right, you know, you want to get. Let me tell you about comment. Let me walk you over here, so go over here, so. If you want, if a comment you want, a comment you'll get. The page have one more people than. Let me text you, right? Let me send you over here, so. Go over here, so. Hold on. Let me send you one link. Let me send you one link, girl. Hold on. Let me send you one link. Hold on. Let me send you one link. Let me walk you through it.
3: Mm-hmm.
0: Oh, let me send you one link. You text me from. Text me. Yeah, you like the comment.
3: Okay, I'm going to text you so you have my number.
0: No,
3: again.
0: See, your number is a man. I'm going to send out.
3: Okay,
0: you.
3: Good.
0: All right, press pan a link there. Come here, and don't press pan it. Let me tell you what you do. Press pan it.
3: Mm-hmm.
0: Da, da, dee, da, da. You press pan it?
3: All right. Yep, it came up.
0: Tell me what you see.
3: I said, tune into your favorite station. It says Caribbean Gospel HD.
0: Press pan that one. It doesn't matter. All of them are the same thing. Press pan that one there. And tell me yes when you press panic, girl.
3: It's some bird that fly, Caribbean Gospel, HD.
0: That means I got heaven.
3: 103.1.
0: Yeah, heaven it, I take you go. All right, scroll up now. Take your finger and scroll up.
3: Mm-hmm.
0: Take your time, you can know. You scroll up?
3: Yeah, man.
0: Look
3: yeah,
0: at so.
3: Wednesday schedule.
0: Continue.
3: Live now.
0: Continue, yes, one something. Jump in the chat room and be a part of the conversation. You see that? Take your time. Scroll up. You will see one chat room. Right under me. Where you see
3: the like it says, live video stream, come in the chat.
0: Pass that and go down. Look a bit more. And for those who want to come in the chat room, brogary.com. Tell me, see, you see that now? Where some people are writing. You see that? Brogary.com. You don't see it yet?
3: May I look, man? Me
0: no, man, take your time. When you pass it, what I know? When you pass it, video. You don't see me now on video? You don't see me?
3: Yeah, me see, hold on. Yeah, me see the video.
0: And you don't see me now it?
3: Yes, that's it, live chat.
0: Yeah, all right. And you see live chat. Take your time, go down, pony. Take your time, scroll along, see him where. Like you got end of the chat.
3: Right.
0: You see that? And you also want something to say, welcome to our chat room. Jump in. Just scroll down, man. Take a time and scroll down. Da da dee da da. Da da dee. You don't see it yet? Where you there? Tell me where you there, Pani. Where you there, Pani? Where you there?
3: Me just see like me scared. Me see people like Christine Maxi.
0: Alright, gala, go on down, go on down. Continue scrolling down. Da da dee da da. Oh. You see it?
3: But today, me the other end, I mean, not nothing. Say welcome, me not nothing.
0: Where you there? Which part you there in that chat? Where you say it's Christina writing? Where you there? In a, I just say if you there now.
3: Yeah, but I'm there then. When me see Maxine.
0: All right, look at someone. Something said, jump in the chat room, be a part of the conversation in a blue. Write a Maxine there. You see one Maxine again, and then you see a blue.
3: Oh, yeah. All right.
0: So now you're going to take a time.
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1: Look us to our next line right after that. One caller.
2: One yellow line, yeah.
1: All right. After yellow line, what you see?
2: Download and listen.
1: No, you never scroll. Don't scroll. Just make it stay right there. Why you scrolling? Me don't want to scroll.
2: Okay, okay. Oh, make your name. Make your name and message.
1: Put in your name right there.
2: Okay.
1: Da da da da da da da da. You put in your name?
2: Yeah, and I can't it done, right?
1: Me never say nothing. Jesus Christ, make it a listener. You put in your name?
2: Yes.
1: After that, just a message, don't. Right beside, below name.
2: Me
1: not
2: see no message.
1: M-E-S-S-A-G-E. That a message.
2: Me can't spell there very bright.
1: So after name, you not see message in I see inbox?
2: No, I just see a little line where me could send it.
1: No, you're not sending nothing. You are focused on one thing. That's all you do. You are focused on one thing. Right there, you see name there. You don't see nothing but message. Right there.
2: It's just a sign that means message I could send it.
1: Nope, you're not sending nothing today. Because you're going to mess up. You're not sending nothing. Right there, you see my name. You don't see nothing but message right below name.
2: Nothing at all, bud.
1: All right, baby. Hang up. I'll soon call you back. Jesus Christ, God, help me with them old people, yeah.
3: Hello.
1: Help me with them old people, Jesus. Lord, I come to you.
3: Actually, I have some people in a white boss class. Apparently, my student, I have.
1: Good
3: white boss.
1: Broadway, you're going to leave me people in a broadway. Broadway, I go by yourself, broadway. Hello, good morning. Jesus. Hello. Awesome. Hello, good morning.
4: Good morning to you, sir.
1: Good morning.
4: How are you?
1: I am great.
4: Okay, thank you. I am very offended by you, what you're saying. About I am not a dunce.
1: I never say a dunce, ma'am. Lady, I did not say, ma'am.
4: Yeah, somebody said that.
1: Can you hold a minute? Listen. Can you hold a minute? Listen. I said, why? Because Brother Gary dunce like bat. Everybody comfort. Some people comfortable if you come because Brother Gary dunce and them comfortable. Nobody ever call your name, lady.
4: No, sir. Please.
1: No, I'm just. You go ahead and talk. Sorry. Go ahead and talk. We're offended, board.
4: Yes, because the people in the. I was driving this morning and I didn't mean to write how am I to text you. You said I'm to send you $10. So. You can send me an Alexa or something. I didn't mean to say how am I to text you because I was texting you. So there is no need for me to say and how to text you when I am already texting you. What I wanted to write was how should I send it to you? But because I was driving and that's how the message came up. And a lot of disrespect came up in the message. Lady,
1: nobody,
4: if you can read.
1: Nobody, no, that's not what they said. It's just you.
4: I got some work.
1: Can I?
4: Go ahead.
1: You want people to understand your mistake, but you not to understand when people write what they were saying. Lady, if you understand what he's saying, you can text him. Nobody was disrespecting you. So you say, me should understand. Yeah. So me apologize to everybody. But because me slowish. I thought you did slow too because you asked me a question.
4: I'm not slow. Like I said, it's because I was driving.
1: All right. School challenge winner. Me apologize to you. You are a very bright lady. I apologize. Me is the dunce people. We have a set of people.
4: I would never say that.
1: I never say you said that. You married? You married?
4: Yes, I am.
1: All right, let me tell you why me ask you. You sound like a wife. They take control of the house. They take control of the house and they run the house, and we the man cannot say crap. So let me leave you alone.
4: No,
1: you sound like a wife, baby. You sound like...
4: I am a wife.
1: Yeah, you sound like that's how every wife sound. They take control of the argument and nobody cannot say crap. So let me leave you alone and shut the hell up. And just say like what my wife would want me to say. I apologize for saying what I said. I love you. All right, baby?
4: I love you too.
1: Send
4: me,
1: all right. So you're going to text me Zelle. You send me your Zelle. You're going to text me your name, your address, and your phone number. And please forgive me. We just have fun here. But you're so... To my mind, we know what you do, the woman them. And you sound like a wife. Wives sound like you. When them attack, you cannot say crap. You have to just say, uh-huh. And And you know who people like my wife, father, name brother Tony, married 54 years, and he said, brother Gary, when they're talking, don't say nothing, just say, uh-huh.
4: Okay.
1: So that's how me wrong, look why I'm going start to answer you. So me go back, go be the husband. I apologize. I am wrong. Thank you, ma'am. All right? And we are friends. So you accept the apology, baby? Good morning. And what's your name? Okay. Put out your name for me, because your name long like spiritually.
4: My name is Angela McNish Rooms.
1: Jesus.
4: And that is my...
1: So, my girl, so... And again, because your wife, you know, do things where we have to understand. So, you think so, me, I go understand that? You think so, me, I go understand?
4: Well...
1: Remember, I know.
4: Whenever I tell people my name, they always say, please spell it for me. It's okay. I laugh.
1: Big up Mr.
4: Funny.
1: Husband, tell him he's a man, and I hope my listen. And he must say, yes, brother, get your figure. He must say, yes, brother, get your figure it out. You figure it out early. That's how they are. Welcome, and may the God bless you. And just keep on loving the way you do, so. Send me your info, and you download the app yet?
4: No.
1: I'm going to send the app to you. And stop. When you text, stop. Text and drive. This is how me I'm going to become the husband now. Don't you ever text and drive again.
4: All right. Okay.
1: Say yes. Say yes, sir. Say yes.
4: I will not do it. Sir.
1: Thank you, baby. I love you. And keep on loving. You're going to love the show. Now text it. You can download the app. All right?
4: Okay.
1: You have to know when you're married, you know. When they're a woman, you know. When you can know the wife, them, you know. When they attack, you can't say crap, you know. You cannot say nothing. You have to just sit down and shut the hell up and make them alone talk. Yes. Dear, no dear. Yes dear, no dear. That's what brother Crystal, that's my wife father answer in wife too. Yes honey, no honey. Yes dear, no dear. I went the woman there wrong, me and my Uncle Tony depend. Yes honey, I'm asking about Uncle Tony. How you feel? And he said yes. Everything just say yes. Make them figure it out, say wrong. If you figure it out, say wrong, then I'm going to say you mess up. What time is it now? Which part am I do now? Oh, hello, good morning.
5: Broken vessel that God can't mend. That more here.
1: Thank you, sir. Good man, you think for your vessel like how easy for broke? All for your plate broke, brother Tony. Brother Brown man. Brown man, everything for you broke. Everything for you broke, brother Tony man. I won't make it on air due to meetings. Good morning to everybody. Difficult and nagging boss. It's hard, man. She was... No, man, leave her alone. Honest here, some man. Oh, the defender of brother Gay does love. It's one Tissy I can talk about. Why are you shouting at her? You see it? I'm not shouting. You see what I say? I am not shouting. And I saw my wife say to Jesus, have mercy. Why, if me I talk to my wife, she say, why are you shouting? So she want me to turn on big, black, gay, can't say the word, man, and talk soft. Okay. All right. Yes. No. Spanish tone, capture land. You have to talk. Yeah, why the woman they want to turn the man? They mean, that's not like a soft man. We walk soft, talk soft. Every week we have to go do with nails. Every week we have to go do with foot. We don't need that. Me want to be a man. Me want to be a man. I mean, I want to be no any kind of man. Me don't want you to tell me. Every week me and my wife argue. every week me and her argue. Cause she go do her nails every week and she I tell me if you go do my nails too. Me not me and me a man, my name was big and
5: be
1: yeah.
5: Be careless among them.
1: Broadman, hang up.
5: Be careless among them when they put back tough like.
1: How am Broman Hagen? Oh Lord Jesus, help me. 12 minutes past the hour of 8 o'clock, ladies and gentlemen. Let me drop a song of your wife, you know. And drop a song of your and come back. And I'm proud of you by apologizing. Yeah, cause you see sometimes this yo, I'm not lying, I don't know the man they manage, but me I tell you the truth, rough be a husband. Especially America husband. Ask Zella husband. You see Zella husband fat? Yo, now I'm gonna put up Zella picture. Yo, Jesus. My wife texts me, stop calling the lady fat. She don't like when me I look for a song I'm supposed to play. Let me see if I find a song over here. So I'm playing a song this morning. Yeah, that song. Yeah. No, oh my wife is song there. Let me play that song for you and come back. And that song away there. See it here. Big up all the real woman. Chisia, big up herself on the song. Yeah. Zella, big up herself. All the real strong woman them. We control them destiny. Me, I drop a song for all of me. Debbie Debs! That tune, yeah. See it, yeah.
6: Hey, at the places I've been. And I don't even know how.
1: That song, yeah.
6: I made it through them.
1: Hold on. Somebody said, Gary, you try to disrespect the lady and it backfire on you. Or me try to disrespect the lady. Sometimes I don't pay no mind because someone look attention. I'm not attention to you, you know. Me not attention to everything. And everything I go read on TikTok, I'm not doing it. So I'm going to play my song and focus on what I do. Yeah, if you focus on all these women, you will get up in trouble. I am not focusing. Besides, I read it out loud. Me not read it out loud. And if I try to disrespect, I'm going to catch myself. That's a good person. I am, yeah. What am I going to focus on you for, though? I'm going to play this song and come back here. Yeah. Check the song, I feel. That song, yeah. Yeah. Big up all the real strong woman there when you say, yo.

Auntie Velma, good morning, baby. Big up yourself, Pana Sanga, to hear. That's true, we have to ignore them. Thank you for the follow.

0: Evangelist, good morning.
1: Good morning, Brother Gary.
0: Morning, sir.
1: Man, think them are too much a mancho from creation with God.
0: Thank you, sir.
1: Make we give you man them a chance to rule now.
2: I don't even know how.
1: Brother Gary.
0: Yes, sir.
1: I love you too,
0: Daddy.
1: I love you.
0: Good morning.
1: Your program, good.
0: Thank you.
1: Woman time now.
0: True. Right, love you, sir.
1: Yes.
0: Hey, Alicia, where are you? Hey. Think you select her easy. I don't know what I'll tell.

0: further away.
1: Somebody say have a good vibe. What you do?
0: Choices I regret.
1: A whole heap of choices regret. Big up all the woman we end up lying down with the wrong man. I want to get up with some pitney where when I first said, Jaja. I just want to big up all the woman who make mistake and married to the wrong man. I want to big up all the woman who make mistake and they are the wrong place at work. I know say you waste so much years, you saw nothing but I want to left again. Big up all the woman who out there know say, yo, that's something real. And if you didn't know Jesus from long time, you wouldn't even marry and date that man there.
0: This is I've been.
1: Anybody see that girl here? Yeah? Find a song and play it for yourself. What's your name? Come and see I put up a song with them. If you call her and say, hey, how are you doing? Me, big brother, take down that song there. How are you doing? Don't do that. Keep your culture. Keep your class. Keep your clarity. Me not call her name. Ask her. If you send her advice to her, say, where are you doing? Me look at daughter. Me look at sister. Come, me look at sister. Me love her. Me say, take down that song there. Where are you doing? Take down that song there. Because she have one song where say, if she didn't know where she know, before she dated, she'd have blocked you. And she'd have pined, so we know the man she talk, or a man she talk to. Either a baby father or an ex-man. And sometimes we have, all of we make mistakes. All of we make mistakes. And I said, take down that song there. My girl, put up that song here. If you want a song, put up that song here. That song here talk for woman. Yeah. Good morning. Drop it again. Hey.
0: At the places I've been.
1: Hey, good morning.
0: And I don't need
2: morning.
1: Good morning, young lady. How are you, the baby?
2: I'm fine. Listen, teaching adult ed.
1: What's that?
2: Adult education.
1: Whatever that means.
2: The adults,
1: yeah, teach
2: them mostly
1: the
2: adults come
1: from
2: your show.
1: Oh, adult, yeah, you're right. Sorry, you're right.
2: You said old put them, but I know old put them
1: adult,
2: alone.
1: Adult. Adult. Adult. Yeah, thank you, my baby. We as a matter of fact, we are the only station we teach Spanish and the teacher cannot speak it. And nobody learn anything. Listener station here. Yeah. It's 8:20 right here on Caribbean Radio. Good morning. Hey. Oh. Big up all the hard work.

0: Anybody say Alicia Bowen? Left, yeah. I can't say the word. I should have. Ladies, sing like this. When I part the song, the singers, I say, I should have left you long time ago. Good morning.
1: At the place.
0: Good morning, Auntie Jackie. That's how you're bad, don't. Me say yesterday, I said, no one played for wifey before she come on this morning. I mentioned, you know, girl, you're strong like a 10, you're strong like a. Jesus, I can't hear that word there. Lord God, give me one word. You're strong like a human cow. Listen to the words, the man.
1: Ooh, there were days I was tired. Didn't have the strength to pray. I was losing my focus.
0: Hey, yesterday I got one store. And to them want big up, to them want make a special dedication to all of the women them. We have more than 4 kids. If you have 3 or more kids, I want to dedicate this song to you and say, God bless you. Big up my mother, anywhere she lie down this morning, I can't stop. Big up Angie Angel. Big up all the women them. Because some of the women have 2 pitney and feet, say, that are nothing. And big up the man them, I live with them women, we have all 4 or 5 pitney. I used to me got this too, I miss one lady, and I see a lady and she have 5 kids. And I said to my wife, my girl, if me dare that woman have 5 pitney, me a run away now. I swear, me a run away. Unless me a bully for money. You swear they broke her 5 pitney, struggling, you know? Oh my God, me have to say, you can't, and a 5 daughter, the man have 2, okay, you can't say, and the word they know in the past 15. And you can't say nothing more than a woman get pregnant and the boy not come and he go try again and he still not get no boy. And you can't say him sit down and me sit him sit down and the 5 pitney and the wife. And me I say, Jesus, some of those want big up to this morning. That song I dedicate to all the woman them. We have more than 3 kids. Yeah. And all the woman them will work hard for take care. Yesterday, me and my wife I talked to our son. And I think my wife says something to the youth and in turn to her and say, and she says something and she said to him, say, I have to make sure my 2 boys make it out alive, make it out with good education, make it out solid, make it out being a man. That hit me. Cause I say, yo, my mother have five boy pitney rasta. And I tell you the truth. She got too well. If I have to talk some things, let me know my mother do. Let me know. You know how much time I see when I some caravan pull up and my mother say me go buy a Kisco and King Kong and she say me go on fur shop and me know how things them I go do. Fishing them my food. So this, today dear, more and big up all the woman them we have more than 3 pretty dog and G and Jill, dead and gone. More and big it up. Last bag. Anyway, lie down. Good morning.

0: get me anyway. Let's talk to me. Hello, good morning.
1: Good morning. I want you to dedicate that song to me, brother G.
0: Oh, you mean? How much Pitney have?
1: 4, 3 boy and
0: pick up yourself, partner, song, your girl. And you go on good. And them, are we talking about?
1: Tell you that.
0: Oh, you mean?
1: I mean, I good job.
0: Oh, you mean? We not worry about if they not go out with nothing. Because I show off that. We are talking about the people that must struggle to carry the Pitney.
2: And I don't even know how.
0: All of them matters them.
2: I made it.
0: We fight it out there. If some people know some sit when they do them, they call them no whore. I could say that, right? If some people know some something when they do, they would not call them no whore. And for those who don't know what is a whore is somebody who walk and sleep with different sex. Hello, good morning.
1: Well, G, me struggle with them.
0: Oh, you
1: my
0: mean?
1: Last son, my last kid father dead when he was 2 years old. And me struggle with them, child, and come America until I send them at college.
0: That's how you feel.
1: Good.
0: That's how you feel. Good. Say good again, make a year. Say good again, make a year. Good.
1: Good.
0: Oh, you mean? Big up yourself.
2: And I don't even know how.
0: If you don't me tell my story about my mother, I'm going to say my mother I must want her. But hey, good morning. God bless that one day. DJ Ren! I win.
2: There were days I was tired.

0: there beside me, Jesus. Good morning.
1: Morning, Brother Gary.
0: Morning,
1: please,
0: Mama.
1: I'm the last one married right now.
0: Oh, you mean? Pull it up again. Big up yourself, girl. Oh, you mean? Now talk about the woman that I know is struggling feel like. So make your picnic come out to something.
2: And I don't even know how I made it through them.
0: I do you, Brother Gary. Hello, good morning.
3: Sergeant Green.
0: I told you. It's 8:29.
2: Days I was tired.
0: Auntie Velma.
2: Didn't have the strength to prove.
0: Let me sing to my girl, man. Sure.

0: DJ Vice, Mighty God. One that drops there now. Mighty God. Let me tell you, sir. Let me tell you, if I know. Only now I go understand your song until you have more than two kids. If you don't have two kids, you're not going to love your song, you know. But you say, if you don't have one, two, and no, say, sometime, you all put on your dinner, and you want to say, you're not eat. You know much time you see mommy come and put on your food, and mommy gone, and left your bread. Mommy buy a quarter of bread for you four away. You know much time. So this morning, just want to dedicate a singer to all the women them. We understand where feel like we get a pity them and you not eat. Yeah, man. We now have to wait on Mother's Day to big them up. Big up all the real mother them will come here and say, you know what? Me a try to make me pity better off, you know. And then do some sitting in America, yeah. Me tell already some people know where someone do them call you the whore. Cause we now say prostitute, you know. Prostitute America word. If they know someone who didn't call on the OM, say. Hello, good morning.
1: No, but I want to tease in the back, but do pull up that song for me, too.
0: What are you talking about, man? If you know your mother knows your mommy go through some sitting. Sometimes they don't know when I go through. I'm going to talk to my sponsor and come back and tell them, say, yo, we don't even understand. We can't talk about my mother. You know much time you come in. I see a man come there. I see she said me go a shop. I know me. I realize that you know say I'm man. Man gonna near me food. I'm the man gonna near me food. And they say me go wash all the car. Me soon come. Me come back. How we not talk about? Really? Hey, let me tell you something, man. God is good. Thank Him for what we have this morning. We might not reach whatever we want, but we have what we get. Thank Him for that. We might not have what we want, but we have what we get. DJ Glenn, send me one info. You're selling for there. You know, my friend want to come on your boat ride. I mean, I promote it to me. Might not come. I promote it. I don't promote it, but me the promote area. She said she want to come. I say, you're a good boat ride. We want to enjoy yourself. She better give you an idea. I say, nope. Because if a man rate me, thing, I'm going to deal me better than that. I soon come. Good morning. Let me go do this and come back. Oh, I'm through that something. You should have been left. Why not, player?
2: Well, I just want to say that I am on the BioLife. I started using it last November. I don't have it anymore. I had high blood pressure. And after I used the BioLife for like 2 months, I decided to try, see if I could get off the pills. And I started gradually just taking the pill like twice a week. And right now, all I'm using is the Cleanse, the BioLife, and the high blood pressure the Red Bull. I'm not using any blood pressure pills anymore. My blood pressure is normal all the time. I have no problem with it anymore. So I just want you guys to know how wonderful the product is. You guys keep up the good work.
0: Hello, good morning.
3: Beautiful morning, Brother G.
0: Beautiful and solid morning. Go ahead, me charge you. Your time.
3: All right. So with that being said and this in mind, ladies and gentlemen, I want to thank each and everyone for tuning in. And thank you again, Brother Gary, for having us as a proud sponsor on this premium program. My name is Zenmar Kelly, your president here at BioLife Health and Wellness. And a company I like to say is changing lives as well, because our mission has always been simple and straightforward. And just to reiterate, if you're just now joining us, we want to offer each and every one a once-in-a-lifetime opportunity, not only to improve their quality of life, you know, but we want them to finally know what this healthy living thing is all about. So we have an array of products that are made from the finest ingredients that Mother Nature has to offer, as I stated, right? They're 100% raw, natural, organic. And this now, if you have medical issues like diabetes, hypertension, cholesterol, fibroid, prostate, lupus, cancer, I can go on and on and on. We are trying to get you to understand that you should take a raw, natural, organic approach. 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You can also speak with a nutritionist that's on site. They will point you in the right direction where our line of products are concerned. But let me tell you this. This morning, we're going to do a special. And this deal, I see every single individual that's not only skeptic, but to someone who wants to stock up on the products, all right? I'm going to extend a deal where you are able to get any three BioLife products for only $1.99. Yes, I said any three BioLife products for only $1.99 this morning. What's the catch? You have to give me the answer to a very simple one. This trivia is very easy, I like to say now, because all of my trivia is easy. I just come on and just nah, think when I know when I ask them. There is a flower. It's red on the outside and it's red on the inside. Come Christmas time, a lot of people juice this flower and drink it. Me now wait till Christmas time to juice it and drink it. Me juice it right through the year. So tell me, what flower is red on the outside, it's red on the inside? Come Christmas time, a lot of people juice it and drink it. What flower am I? If you have the answer, ladies and gentlemen, pick up the phone right this second, right this minute. The number to call is 866-628-5433. That is 866-628-5433. That is 866-628-5433. Pick up the phone, ladies and gentlemen. 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Normally, you know, one buckle costs $1.99, you know. You have some products cost even $2.99, $3.99. May I give you any three today for $1.99? Less than the price of even one. But I want you basically ensure that you call me with the correct answer, ladies and gentlemen. What flower? Me say it's red on the outside, it's red on the inside. Come Christmas time, a lot of people juice it and drink it. What flower am I? Just pick up the phone, dial the number 866-628-5433. That is 866-628-5433. That's 866-628-LIFE. Brother Jay?
0: Yes, sir. Ready, ready.
3: You know anything going on?
0: Good morning. All right. Oh, you mean? Good morning. That is Zen Mar, ladies and gentlemen. Hey, Chin, good morning to you. I know you're from here. One time I said sitting around, you short me. Sure. Good morning. Good morning. Hello, good morning.
4: Been looking back at the places I've been.
0: Come on, ladies, look upon your life. Look upon where you are come from. Look upon who you are this morning.
4: At the places I've been.
0: Look upon where God have brought you from. Can no man no bring you come and say no? Now no picking no care you come and say no. Say it again.
4: Looking back
0: and of the place.
4: At the

0: Hi, good morning. There were days. Hello?
1: Yeah, we have a brand new coming out.
0: Yeah. All right. I was losing my phone. All right, bro, man, I see why I squeeze black here now. Further away. See why I squeeze black your blonde, man. May I tell you the truth? Squeeze not obligated to you like how you're obligated to me. I may have to take your call. Looking back, but if I say, if your call squeeze half of how you call me, see why I'm black. I'm think you're calling more. Jaja. I don't even know how I made it to them. Hello, good morning. Auntie Marsha.
2: If it hadn't been for the Lord that was on my side, where would I be?
0: Oh, you mean? Run it. Oh, you mean? I know music, you see.

0: relationship, but life. How old is? Yes, it do. And every time it's sitting around in the nugget. Yes, it do. Let me answer somebody in another text here. Good morning. I'm going to drop a song here and come back. Let me drop a song here and come back.
1: God don't play about me.

0: Pull up about that song again. Good morning. I think the artist here, wifey, my wife favorite artist, the artist here. Pastor Michael Reed, good morning. Priscilla. I know for Priscilla that. Sexy Priscilla, you that? Let me know if I you that now. Cause Miss One Priscilla. I know around three somebody named Priscilla now. I know y'all. But when I go over YouTube now, bro, Gary Radio. Good morning, brother Gary from Juman, New York. Good morning. Jack back as soon, yeah. And yeah, this is my wife's favorite artist. If me ever tell her yes, you can't remember her first, she'll say yes, but under my style, under my kind of artist. But she loves the artist, yeah. His name is Pastor Mike. It's not my style.
1: He don't play.

0: Jim.
1: Yeah, I have a favorite artist. Good morning, girl. How you doing?
2: Excuse me. Hey there. Good morning, Garfield. How are you doing? I'm good.
1: Good morning. Good morning. Don't the pastor. I want to hear somebody ask where pastor name. Let me answer that and tell him. Name Pastor
2: Mike.
1: Pastor Mike.
2: Yeah.
1: You know,
2: I don't think he's necessarily my best. I just listen to Pastor Mike. I really like his music. Good morning to all my queens and kings. I actually listen to Pastor Mike Jr. songs. I actually like his lyrics, and you know, I could relate to it. I actually listen to things that are relatable to me, I should say.
1: Yeah, but do you know Anna my? I think the only time me and your company see him music beat when we are working at house.
2: I definitely listen to all kinds of gospel music, but yeah, I listen to ones that definitely is not your style, and that's fine. It's totally fine. We have that kind of preference, right?
1: Yeah, we have our own music style.
2: Choices.
1: One day me your clash.
2: Absolutely.
1: One man in me your clash. What do you think?
2: A clash? The only way I could clash you, which is not going to be a real clash, unless you're going to tell me ahead of time, like, what's going to be asked. What is that? I mean, so it won't be fun, right? Because I don't have that skill set.
1: I think you never hear me. I don't know if the phone or ear clear. I never say school challenge quiz. I say clash.
2: I said

0: gosh, did you hear school challenge?
1: Yeah, you said me to tell you in before.
0: That's what I'm saying, and that won't happen. So realistically, I'm saying I do not have the skill set to clash you.
1: No, you're not trying to clash for win. You're just a clash for say, you play one song, me play one song, you answer the song. Yeah.
0: True.
1: Anyway.
0: But you know I'm a challenging person, right? I love competition, right? So...
1: As a matter of fact, do you know yesterday we have a competition going on between the three of us? You never like it.
0: Let's not get too much into what's going on.
1: Good morning. How are you, by the way? Go ahead and talk. And let's get into a conversation. I think it's going to be a little bit. I have a few questions to ask you this morning. And more to ask you. And ladies and gentlemen, we use this platform every Wednesday at 8:40 to 9 o'clock to let people know that marriage life is not what some people proclaim it to be. It's crazy. Mm-hmm. And me want people to know, say, I want to see your situation. And we use this amount every Wednesday, and I pray to God she can get her next day, and I could do it. But anyway, how is everything? How is things with you? How is everything?
0: You know, things are great. I honestly can't complain. We all have things that we can complain about. But again, I look at challenges as opportunities, right? So again, it's about mindset, right?
1: Wow.
0: So, you know, how I feel about that word. You had mentioned it last week, but it's true. It's just a word.
1: What is mindset? What would you, in your level of who you are, break down what would you call, break down mindset. How important mindset is, especially in our life today.
0: Yeah, you know what it is, honestly, and I'm not being rude at all, or I just find that mindset with older folks are just so much more challenging for me than the younger generation, if that makes sense. I think people know what mindset is. So I won't necessarily break it down, but what I could say is that word mindset, we hear that word all the time, but I don't think a lot of people realize how powerful that word really is, right? Think about your phone or your computer, right? So for me, I always think that my mindset is my operating system. My philosophy is my operating mindset, personally, professionally, right? So think about your phone or a computer. Without an operating system, like, nothing works the way it's supposed to do, right? The same is kind of true for us. So my Sharon operating mindset determines how I respond to, say, challenges, or, you know, making certain decisions, or handling disappointments, or whatever it might be, building relationship, right? So it's not our circumstances that necessarily define us nearly as much as the mindset we bring into those circumstances, right? So, for example, two people can face the same exact problem. One person can say, you know what? This will never work. I give up. The other person's mindset is, this is difficult, but there's got to be a way through this. So think about it. It's the same obstacle, same challenge, but completely different sets of those individuals, right? So over time, those different ways of thinking, of course, leads to different lives. Is that clear what I'm saying?
1: Of course.
0: I've learned that before people change their results, they have to change their thinking, if that makes sense. Like, you cannot expect, and I know that's where you're going with the conversation yesterday even with my sons, right? But you cannot expect a new life while operating with an old mindset.
1: Wow.
0: So whether you're, it's true. You cannot expect a new life while operating under that old mindset. So whether we're rebuilding after divorce or after separation, or maybe having financial setbacks, starting a new business, whatever it might be, even trying to become a better person, your operating mindset, which is my philosophy, matters. So when I'm in a really bad situation, it's so serious. It's almost every single setback that Sharon has had, I literally sit back and say, what I learn from this? What, like, how can I grow? What's the next step? I literally, that's my mindset. And that's why for me, mindset is so important. It keeps you moving forward. And I believe in forward. I don't believe in just being stagnant. I don't. So it helps you to keep moving forward when life, like, doesn't, you know, go according to plan or throw curveballs, in a nutshell.
1: Wow. I mm-hmm. think that solid. I didn't see mindset as that way.
0: Absolutely.
1: I didn't see it the way, yeah.
0: I'm sorry to even cut you, but even speaking more about even success, for example, it doesn't start in my bank account. It starts in my mind.
1: Somebody just sent me a scripture to give you and said, Brother Gary, your wife is perfect. I'm not supposed to say it. She is perfect. Romans 8:28. Renewing. Did you know that? Renewing your mind.
0: Oh, wow.
1: Did you know that?
0: Romans 8.
1: Romans 8.
0: No, I don't.
1: And two little dot 28. It's a renewing the mind. And a lot of us, as human.
0: Thank you for that, to that person.
1: Talking about mindset, we go to a divorce. We go to a job loss. We used to work $50 per hour. Now we are work 10. And we still have the $50 hour mindset, you know?
0: Oh, absolutely.
1: Wow.
0: So mindset is really important. Yeah. So that's a good one.
1: Thank you.
0: And I'm really strong into that. It's so funny. But if I could say something, speaking about even a mindset, there's a gentleman that I want to reach out to. So ever so often I go through like my little contact list and reach out to folks. Like I reach out to one individual. Honestly, I haven't spoken to him in maybe 15 years or so. Didn't even know if he remembered me. And he was like, oh, absolutely, I remember you. We're talking. He's like now like a CEO at a particular company. I was like, wow, you know, so he's doing great. So there's another gentleman that I wanted to reach out to today. And this person, and I mean, when you get home, I'll tell you who it is. But this person actually built a company. I remember when I was, you know, consulting with him, he had about maybe 50 to, I don't know, under 100 employees, right? But he was doing pretty well, had a great idea. And he built a company that today, you know, it's actually documented. He's had interviews. It's not like I'm making it up. And his company now is like generating millions of dollars in annual revenue. And you would think someone at his level would judge people who have been incarcerated, because I remember years back we were talking about it. But speaking about mindset, but instead, because he is an entrepreneur, he's actually in healthcare, right? He's actually an attorney by his career. He went to law school. But anyway, let's move forward. He's an entrepreneur, and he sees something that a lot of people miss. I remember he basically was saying that many people who end up selling drugs or doing other illegal things already have the mindset of an entrepreneur. I'll never forget when you said that. And think about it. He was saying, like, they know how to sell. They know how to build relationships. They know how to take risks. They know how to solve problems, you know. And he was talking and talking and talking. And he said the problem isn't always that they lack the ability. The problem is that their talent pointed in the wrong direction. I always admire this man for his mindset. And he basically said, because I read up about him yesterday, because I want to reach out to him today, so I've kind of just seen where he is in life. And he was basically even talking, I was reading more about it, and he was saying, instead of asking what crime did they commit, why not ask what gifts do they have that they never developed the right way. So in other words, what he's trying to do now is take these ex-cons or incarcerated, whatever he's doing, because I'm going to reach out to speak to him, you know, and he's going to take them and basically say, you know what, use that same drive. I'm going to help you with the resilience, the creativity. I'm teach you how to build a legitimate business. Remember, he's operating a multi-million dollar company right now, but he's doing another business for incarcerated or you know, folks that have been recently released. And I thought that was so impressive. So when someone learns to become a business owner instead of returning back to crime, the impact doesn't stop with them. They can now help to create jobs, mentor others, and even become role models. So I just love, you know, his mindset. And I'm like telling you, Garfield, I mean, I'm reaching out to him today because when I read about, you know, what he's doing today, I mean, I'm just so blown away. And again, just talking again about mindset. Yeah. So it's very important. It's very powerful.
1: I want to ask you a question. When you're doing your coaching, right? 9 out of 10, is it more mindset you go after? Or you just talk
0: actually,
1: about... Yeah.
0: When you say... Yeah, well, remember, I have the mindset, right? So when I'm getting into... When I'm speaking to my clients, obviously, I can understand their mindset by the questions that I ask them. But I do not coach the problem. I coach the individual. So if I'm speaking to a client, for example, who is dealing with, I don't know, let's say a spouse with infidelity, I don't care if he cheated with how many times he cheated. That's none of my business. I'm not nosy. I need to help this person with their mindset, and you're correct, and understanding who they are, asking the right question, showing them how strong they are, helping them with their emotional intelligence, right, and getting them to a place to be current and not focus on the past. So yes, mindset definitely helps with coaching because I coach the individual. I do not coach their problem.
1: And I know sometime here on Joker we have fun. I think I want to take an extra minute or two and try to get our community because I just realized how important mindset is. Mindset can make you move from Z to A. Would you agree on that? How can people listening this morning, how can they know that they need to change them? Like, what would you say to them? To say, you know what? I can change my mindset. My mindset is not positive. My mindset is not... Because a lot of people in our community, we just need an adjustment and mindset. Can we work hard?
0: You know...
1: Yeah.
0: Yeah. One day I'm going to also get into some issue, because I know this morning you mentioned it, I can't do that now because I know you have someone coming up for... an advertiser in like 9:05 or so,
1: yeah.
0: Right? But you had made a mention, like, I need to speak to my wife about when she left. And one day we do need to get into it because you kind of drop it and then we don't get into it. But I do want to tell everyone that it's important to protect your mindset, right? And I want to get into a situation where I had actually left for a few weeks and just to talk about mindset, because sometimes the greatest gift you can give yourself is a quiet place where no one is in your ear, no one is influencing your thoughts, and you can simply be quiet, think, and of course, pray. You get what I'm saying?
1: Wow.
0: So, mindset is very important. Your mindset determines how you respond when life gets difficult.
1: Hey, listen, my brother George. Can my brother George have a whole heap of issues? And he just writes something in the chat that blew my mind. Brother George said,
0: is
1: when
0: that?
1: I change my mindset, I become a better person. That's deep.
0: Oh, wow. It is true, though. Oh, Brother George is 100% correct. 100% correct.
1: Wow. Because let me tell you. Yeah, go ahead. Sorry.
0: No, go ahead.
1: I just know important. Listen to your talk right now. I would love for we to have more conversation about mindset, because let me be honest, man, our community can work. We are working people. We struggle, but we're just sitting at the same place. And I think, I don't know, it sounds to me like most of us have that sit-down that mindset where...
0: Oh, yeah. A lot of people are hurting. A lot of people are stagnant.
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0: the Cayman Islands. Garrett Boy from Antigua. And Broke Gary.
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2: With infidelity, I remember contacting a top-notch lawyer here in Florida. It wasn't about suing him, because that's not my mindset. I literally thought about, how can I just leave this gentleman with this house and pick up and go buy another house? I'm done with this man. I spoke to the attorney. She actually couldn't believe it. She said, no, you cannot do this. I refuse. She encouraged me not to rush into a divorce because what I'm telling her makes no sense in her mind. I'm like, ma'am, I want a marriage. It's irretrievably broken. I need to get out of it. Make a long story short, Garfield doesn't even know this part. I literally rented a vehicle where I could throw a lot of clothes in there. Didn't know where I was going because I was thinking of going to an island, but the amount of junk that I would have, I couldn't pack it fast enough to get onto a plane. So I secured myself into a decent hotel, put a card indefinitely on file, and left it there. I knew they kept checking on me for a reason because, like, was no checkout date. I rented a car that nobody could find me. However, when my parents saw me, I picked up every single call. When my son saw me, I picked up every single call. When Garfield called me during that hurt, I picked up every single call. And Garfield, am I speaking the truth there? Did I pick up every single call for you?
3: Of course.
2: Even while I was hurting. There was an event coming up. I did not want his event to come up. I was calling all the artists, creating everything so things would run smoothly while I was in this hotel room, okay? So I just want everyone to know that, yes, I thought about it. And I remember sending my husband a text because this lawyer's like, there's no way you could divorce him. There's no way. I said, I'm serious. I'm going to send him a text. And I'm going to send some other people in a group that he's a part of the same exact text to show you I'm serious. There is nothing right here. I'm not upset. I just want to tell you that I am serious. And that's what I did. These people, I was hoping someone would call Garfield and probably pray with him and encourage him. He had nobody, and I'm talking about the pastors or the leaders, nobody at the time that ever called to lift them up or try to encourage them. And I'm talking about the pastors. I was expecting something like that to happen, and it did not happen. Anyway, yes, it's cost me a few $1,000s, but that's fine. It was worth every penny. And what I want to say, I need to wrap it up because the gentleman is coming on now. But to answer your question, I went through it. I could get more into it, but at the end of the day, we worked it out together, and we're still working on it. And I just want to tell you, yes, mindset all happened because I had to use mindset and not use anger in order to feel emotionally safe. Because at that time, I was not emotionally safe. So I actually left from your presence. Yeah.
3: Hey, listen, man, let me tell you this. We're going to continue this next
2: yeah,
3: week.
2: Yeah, definitely.
3: And mindset. Definitely. And
2: don't
3: everything.
2: Give me 3 minutes again to sum that up. Because I know what you did.
3: Hey,
2: you dropped
3: I know
2: it,
3: how
2: and
3: to
2: then
3: drop.
2: You just gave me a little
3: no, but decided
2: time.
3: To never ask it one morning and we could talk about it. That people know that we are everybody. Good morning.
2: Yes.
3: All right. Thank you very much. I'm going to talk to Mr. Adam Andler. And listen, girl, you got to coach getting to our. Every week, may I tell you. What my best
2: I have a few people call on air. I can have people call and tell you I'm coaching them. Garfield, I'm working on multiple things, and you know that. But
3: All right. Definitely. Have a good day. Good morning. Wow, that was cool. Hey, good morning. Captain Baker, come on, MJ. Good morning. We're now Mr. Adam Andler, ladies and gentlemen. And let me say this to everybody, man. Life is just... Oh, I thought he was going to call in. See, why? I thought today was Wednesday. Everybody, get your pen and paper. If you live in New York, New Jersey, or Connecticut. Carl, get your pen and paper. I thought today was Thursday. Jesus. Everybody get your pen and paper ready. Write this number in your phone and put it in your phone anywhere you are in New York, New Jersey, or Connecticut. Because let me be honest with you. We need this number. Write this number down and make sure you put it in your phone anywhere you are. For those who are on social media, you can see the number right there in front of us. 855-232-6108. 855-232-6108. I thought today was Thursday, man. I didn't know today was Wednesday. I don't know where I'm at.
4: No problem. No problem. Listen, no matter what day it is, no matter what time of the day we do, we do this little segment, the message is always going to be the same. It's always going to be the same. It's always going to be, there's an attorney out there that does things very, very differently than the other attorneys. I'm a personal injury attorney. I've been doing personal injury for over 2 decades. In fact, I'm going on my 23rd year. And I would say almost all of that, 21 out of the 22 plus years I've been serving this Caribbean community. So it's a wonderful situation that everybody has been supportive of and engaging in. And I always say, I truly pray that you never, ever, ever have to call the number that we give out, because if you do give that number out, if you do have to call that number, something has gone terribly wrong. Either you or somebody that you know or care about has been involved in an accident and sustained an injury. And I've been doing this, like I said, long enough to know that bad things do happen to good people. And it doesn't matter if you're charitable, how often you pray, if you're a God-fearing man or woman, it will cut. Statistically, it does catch up with you, and I'm here to help you and your family pick up the pieces when, God forbid, it does.
3: Wow. Ladies and gentlemen, put this number in your phone right now, 855-232-6108. 855-232-6108. 855-232-6108. And anywhere, New York, New Jersey, Connecticut. As a matter of fact, I start to add in Philadelphia and Boston, because that is tramping ground, right? That used to be your tramping ground.
4: Absolutely. 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
4: 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One more time, 855-232-6108. That's the number for yours truly, Adam Handler.
3: And one of the things people want to know is, sometimes they hear about a great attorney, they think you have to pay them up front, they call it, I think they have a word for it, where you have to put down before the attorney can start.
4: A retainer.
3: There's
4: no retainer fee. Now, our immigration department, we take a retainer fee. If you catch a criminal case, there's a retainer fee. Family law retainer fee, money up front, almost like a deposit, and then you're billed against it. But for personal injury, it's the opposite. It's a contingency fee. So it's contingent. My fee is contingent on me being successful for you. So if we win the case, I earn my fee. If, God forbid, for whatever reason, something doesn't come out of it, then you owe me absolutely nothing.
3: That sounds like you just make sure I put this number down. This sounds like what everybody need to know. Let me tell you why. We don't know. It don't have to be a car accident. Let me be clear. It don't have to be a car accident. Any issue you live in New York, New Jersey, Connecticut, any issue. Because sometimes we do work and something fall down when we are work. Sometimes we are walk
1: in the city and something fall upon you, sometimes you go on a supermarket and you slide and drop, bust your mouth, you're in trouble. Simple like that. Broke your hand. Those are cases, right? I have to talk.
4: Absolutely. I mean, there are circumstances when maybe it's not a case, but certainly let's have a discussion. I mean, my goodness gracious, you've got nothing to lose and everything to gain.
1: I like that. None to lose, everything to gain. And how can people find you on social media? Because I know sometimes we want to see what you are talking about.
4: Yeah, no, it's just search up The Case Handler. The Case Handler. When you search up The Case Handler, it's all there for you. So again, The Case Handler or Case Handler. Or even if you just Google Adam Handler, attorney, you know, it shows up. It all links through.
1: Thank you very much, sir. And keep on doing your awesome job in this community, man.
4: I will. Thank you very much. Thank you for your support and your endorsement.
1: Thank you. 855-232-6108. 855-232-6108. How can I pay to give Sister Sharon 30 minutes? This doesn't make sense. By she start to get deep, you went to a break. I didn't went to a break. She had the one where sometimes she busy. Because of her job, sometimes she busy. And my wife, sometimes I ask her the while, me say, but we're not going out. But she crazy busy. I think I was, me or her son would tell her what he said, Mom, why don't you raise your price and just take less clients? Because if you raise your price, you will get rid of some of the cheaper people. And I don't believe that. I think great coach should charge way more than we should charge. That's what me think. But she busy, I said. And yo, let me tell you something. Busy. My wife all the coaching past Sunday. So true, you had to cut her off taking today. Thinking today was Thursday. Yeah, it's true. And big up, Brother Gary. Yeah, man. I'm telling you, ladies and gentlemen, let me say this to you. For all the man them out there where used to do road and go in a relationship. Cause for my wife, born my wife in a relationship. She married Ray, and my wife will walk up and pick up the wrong man them all the while. Yeah, my wife walk up and pick up the wrong man them. My wife walk up and pick up the problem man them. Me tell her, dear, me say, my girl, you walk and pick up the problem man them all the while. And she say, you know, I'll get that problem. You understand? You understand? A woman just designed to pick up the problem man them and try to make them change over. It take time. 10 years of my marriage, me and my wife go through everything. The good thing about me, and we can't say it publicly, we now not cheating, we now not licking, we now not financial. But tell you something, me and my wife got one man one day, and the man said, he can't help you. The man said, we don't have a problem when he go to school for. The man said, we don't have no. The man said, yo, you don't have cheating, you don't have money problem, you don't know. And what the word name? She was cheat. My wife don't call it cheating, she call it indelity. Some word. She has, them have cute name for the word, you know. And I said, my girl, what is that? Yeah. You understand what I mean? So, we just have a problem where me, I come from a different culture. Me think to say, good morning. Oh, you forget your wife dead. Your wife not dead. Yeah, good morning. You know, so you come to know radio this morning. You don't love the radio. You don't love it. Yeah. Ask my wife. Me no bother with them sitting in the car. Thank you. In fidelity cheating. Oh, no, could I change the name? Me call it cheating. Yeah, we have no other problem there because it will come to the agreement. Say, yo, me not married again. She no want married again. Now, we just try to make it reach. Yeah, we just try to make it work. Me no want married again. She no want married again. Anyhow, me and her, no. And we just know what the problem. The problem is, in the first 10 years, my wife used to everything where, in the relationship, she's
3: everything. Oh, are you... Yo, sorry. Yeah, let me send... Oh, me now announce it. When incoming, we announce it. One of my friend, wife, father, dead. A lady were bright. Lady, you're too bright. Me never say me an infertility problem. Why that woman ain't no gallon about her business? You call this man and I know. Me say me have in... Me can't breed anybody. Me tell me have... My wife have an infertility problem. Me make sure that before we have... She take the contraceptive. We don't have no infertility problem. You're too... What a piece of water for this. Me tell you me have any infertility... No, infertility means my wife can't breed. Don't know what it mean. What a piece of water... God, Sister Angela, me really want to tell you off this morning. You see for a man in here test me faith. You see for a man in here. You know you're writing wrong things. I know you're going to write in infertility. My wife don't have no infertility. My wife can't breathe. Yo, what kind of argument that? What a piece of utter wilderness. Hello?
5: Good morning, brother.
3: Oh, and Jesus. Hold on, sister. Lady, hold on, no man. No, no writer, so hold on the sister lady. Eh? Say my wife have infertility problem. My wife can't breathe if my wife pull her mouth, she breathe. Hello?
6: Charlie.
3: Come on, man. Come on, I'm so
6: good. I'm going to this morning.
3: Yeah, Sister Angela, you're going to leave me alone. You're going to leave me alone.
7: Pass me that line. I'm a host lively.
3: Oh, so Sister Angela is a lady like this. She just started listening to Brother Gary and she loves Brother Gary. She have to, you have to break down what she mean. Sister Angela, what do you mean? Before we start cuss her, let me ask her what she mean. Before we start cuss her this morning, somebody tip up my mouth, please.
8: Brother Gary?
3: Sister Angela
8: Brother
3: knew.
8: Gary?
3: Sister, Brother how are you? Gary? How are you, the baby?
8: I want Nick. Mama claim that.
3: It looks so, she don't can't bad me up. She said my wife have...
8: She don't know your business. Tell her that you have son. And Sister Sharon have son.
3: Yeah, we don't have an infertility problem.
8: Angela, Manish, whom?
3: Yeah, leave her. She have a whole her name. You can't know certain countries can have 10 names. Yeah, good morning. She knew. I'm asking her, please. She knew. She not understands. Sister Melissa, you have any egg for sale?
9: Yeah, I have enough. But I wanted to let you know, from the beginning of your relationship, you've been the umbrella that's been covering Sister Sharon through the storm, through the hardship, because you know she's got a soft voice. So what you did, you was helping her find her backbone voice. I think. So it's a good thing. I think that's what she was looking for. So don't make it seem like it's a problem she's looking for. She's just looking for the umbrella that she can just shield.
3: I'm going to
9: through.
3: Leave my friend, Sister Mushroom, Angela Mushroom, alone. What are the Sister Mushroom? Sister Mushroom, call the radio number. Let me give her the radio number. Lord Jesus, she just tell me if you have something to. Good morning, Overcomer. Is there a different number to send text? Hold on, man. Hold on. Hello, good morning. Sister Mushroom?
10: Good morning. Did I just write that?
3: Yes, say my wife have infidelity.
10: Sorry, no, I am terribly sorry. That is typo. That is typo. I will never do anything like that.
3: I know, baby. And listen, let me tell you again. I know a mistake you make, baby. For those who are on the YouTube, it's not that she means. So she can't breathe on.
10: Why would I say infidelity?
3: I read it wrong. Jesus have mercy. Hold on, let me go look for the sitting there, baby. Hold on, Lord Jesus.
10: I think somebody said, delete your message, oh. I mean, and I'm looking.
3: Yes, it said, this is how it's spelled. I-N, it yes. said, I-N-F-E. And you know why me say it? One time my wife got a doctor, and the doctor tell her, say she's very fertility, must be careful.
10: God have mercy.
3: Good morning. I never should have said that.
10: I'm sorry.
3: All right, baby. I love you. I love you. I love you, sweetie. Yeah, one time. I never say that, don't. My wife got a doctor. The doctor said, make sure you take in the something then because you are very infertility. I think I should drive on. Sister Mushroom, you're driving. Sister Bashum, are you driving? Are you driving? Are you driving? Are you driving? Sister Bashum, are you driving? Sister Bashum, are you driving? Sister Bashum, Sister Mashum, me could have your driving, baby. Can we think I drive your drive? I swear to God, I think you're driving. Don't tell them that drive. Why? Sister Mashum, me could know if you're driving. Lord, go on, people. What are they? Me go people and come back with the whole land. Let me soon come. What are they? The whole land. Let me go jump a sack at the whole land. Me go people and come back with the whole land. Let me go people, what are they?

Welcome back, Natsunia. Good morning to Miss Mushroom. Good morning. You make my day, girl. You make my day. Good morning. Help, brother, girl. Lord, keep. I am. Good morning to my big brother. What type of church you have today, Sister Velma? Good morning. I need to pay attention to what I am writing. Lord, my belly. Sister Mushroom said, Brother Judge, Sister Mushroom said, my wife have fertility problem. Correction, she has to take. Correction, she has to take. Cause she is very. Good morning. Well, now, listen, let me send. Good morning, good morning, good morning. How can I get in touch with your wife for counseling session? I don't know. I'm going to ask her, and she need... No, I think a mistake she make. Sister Denise, a mistake the lady, I couldn't bother crucify the poor woman. Hello? Do you want to mean nothing? I don't love Rush, brother. I don't love people, sir. Is there a different number to send a text? Yes. Not yet. We're not ready. May I have to ask her? Yeah, may I have to ask her? Good morning. Good morning to everybody. Let me go put up Zella picture of them right now. During the next break, I'll put up everybody go over YouTube. If you go see my ad friend Zella, because she need to. Yeah. Everybody, you at the door. I'm gonna pull the door for you. I'm gonna jump back that song here again. And let me say good morning to Mrs. Reed. We're sending condolences to you and your family, girl. Jump back that tune here.

0: I went to the event. Give me a call right now. What time is it? No, I'll talk to buy your life.
1: By your grace, now I see it clearly.
0: I want to have. I'm definitely going to adjust my advertising times because I need to get more done. And yeah, me, I gotta do some little changes. And ladies and gentlemen, this is a wife talk. She talking like a wife. She said, this is what she write in the chat room. And my Mr. Malcolm would say, give me that word here. He said, we must take accountability. So this is what she write. She writes, say, my wife need. She writes, say, is my wife, if we have fertility problem. So my character, now she say, this is what the wives do. I all in the boss and BG. Squeeze is in. It's a distraction. They say, no, this is, oh, no, distract me. No, I know me a tap a read where you say and stop the show. Squeeze, it's all in. What's that? Let's finish strong. Good morning. Good morning to everybody. So this is what she said. So she said, people should know that it's something someone texts and don't pay attention, there can be typing error. Again, that's all the wife them think. The wife then thinks that we the husband must know and then do wrong. When they say I'm so if we go and then now take accountability. I haven't heard Miss Bentley calling sometimes now. Is she okay? Miss Bentley a hypocrite. Good morning. Sometimes Miss Bentley get on my nerves. I'm a care manager. Yeah. Miss Bentley, alright. I don't know. Me no hear her from she come to Florida. She was supposed to look in about her. Oh, somebody just text me and said, good morning, Brother Gary. I haven't heard Miss Bentley. I think she get her house, but me not sure. I think she have some different people who help her. People are so perfect and never make mistake. Sister Mashum is onto the telling pan the people them. She's new. And please forgive me. See with her, she's new. Met her twice and cut once when you come here, baby. Because the show make you chat foolishness. The show make you do foolishness. And we know. We know you don't mean to my wife me a fertility problem. Because my wife have two pitney and me have a few. Me have some big one, me have some little one, me have a woolly. Just imagine my response to Mr. Blair. I don't know. I'm going to ask Andre a question this morning. How does he deal with Mr. Blair? I have the opportunity to teach him to do something Sunday after church. And if Jesus comes, I got every hell. In less than 20 minutes. A sudden man, head tough. Andre.
2: Are you afraid you know that?
0: I never know that.
2: You know that, man.
0: No, me never do nothing with him. Like, teach him to do something.
2: Okay.
0: We just drive with him and we know saying, he take the wrong turn at the same time. But we don't want to say, personally, I say, hey, tough. Mm-hmm. Jordan, is it there to you?
2: Yeah, you know, I accept my friend for who they are. I try my best to not judge
0: him. Me tell him, say, Mr. Blair, make somebody help you do that, call your daughter. Yo! One time I ever said to him, say, man, are you a idiot? he said, pops. He said, me and your pooper.
2: Yeah.
0: Me no breed, my life, he get them a kind of pick there like you. Jesus!
2: No, man, it happened.
0: Ladies and gentlemen, Andre and Mr. Blair, realtor. Oh, God, me can't see where you go to.
2: not even
0: 20 minutes. Mm-hmm. Me no have with him. And Mr. Blair, you call him back. Mr. Blair, I know me no call him back. I run. What want me to do? Mm-hmm. Me say, no, make somebody, me call your daughter. Mm-hmm. Me say, call your woman, call your daughter. Find somebody. No, sir.
2: I'm a G, man.
0: Good morning, but, yo, I'm a general, but me I tell you the truth. Mm-hmm. Me, if you could have find in data number. Mr. Blair, make you your data number now. Let's give some time to talk about what? About what? Let me switch up. ABOUTH. About WHAT. About what? You know, my essence, yo, now waste my time, you know. My mindset different, you know.
2: No, you have it. I'm telling you, some people, them drag it into what them want to talk about.
0: I'm not doing that.
2: Yeah.
0: I'm not doing that. You have to tell me what you want to talk to me about and then I call you. If not, me don't. Me not call. Me not wasting. Oh.
2: Mm-hmm.
0: Me have too much in my life about if you can focus on your issue. A lady called me yesterday and said, Brother Gary, you believe in an abortion?
2: Mm-mm.
0: Me said, what pitney you have? She said, 4. Me said, how old you is? 39. Me say, I feel your choice. Me say, believe me. Me say, who get her pregnant?
2: He don't know.
0: They listen, you know. He don't know.
2: Oh.
0: He say, second to the baby father.
2: That means, you see, in America they call that spin the block or circle about the block.
0: Oh, anybody see nobody from by your life? Anybody see anybody from over by your life, please? At 9:33. Anybody see nobody from over by your life at 9:33? Problem you're having. Anybody see anybody from over by your life, please? Yo. Anybody see anybody from over by your life? Somebody call them and squeeze them now. And tell me how we upon them. Good morning. All right. Let me do this and come right back. Good morning. Ciao.
3: Him trouble from cholesterol. Him have the pressure. Him have a swelling, but him kind of sick. I'm about funny and. And when he walk, he kind of stagger his life. The man always walk with walking stick. Although him go to the doctor and get the medication, he still can't balance by himself. And from him started this 2 weeks ago. So they got me 2 weeks. And he called me on the phone and he said, you can't walk good, what do for you? Because I want to skip no walk going. He tell me about him allow. But me go see him walk all the way up on the main road. Chang, I forgot the walking stick and come back and look for the walking stick and left it at the stone feet and up over the door thing all the way. No back pain, gone, clean. And him have a glow up on his face, a beautiful glow. Like, you know, when you like a load come off of you. Chang on his face have a beautiful glow up on his face. And I tell him, I couldn't believe it's from my life, man.
0: Oh, you mean? Good morning!
4: Top of the morning.
0: Top of the morning to your father, Zenma. Go ahead, sir. It's all yours.
4: All right. And thanks again for having us as a proud sponsor on this premium program coming to you live. And ladies and gentlemen, I just wanted to let each and everyone know that you don't have to be even suffering from medical issues to try the products, all right? Do remember that if you're trying to postpone illness indefinitely, your body needs a certain amount of vitamins and minerals to operate on a daily basis. And that's the reason why we're very repetitive with these specials on a daily basis, you know. All right? And sometimes we run a trivia to make sure they can get a great discount where the package is concerned. So this morning, ladies and gentlemen, I wanted to every single individual that's tuning in to basically get one of the most phenomenal deals that we have ever done. I'm going to do it for 50 people this time. I'm going to open the phone lines for 5 minutes. So if you drive, now it's time for your pullover. All right? I'm going to extend any 3 BioLife products for only $1.99 this morning. And ladies and gentlemen, if you have nerve problems, eye problems, diabetes, hypertension, speak with a nutritionist and ensure that they give you 3 products that's going to address your specific medical condition. So with that being said, ladies and gentlemen, I'm going to do this for the next 5 minutes. But here's the catch. Now, if you give me the answer to this very simple, this trivia is very easy, all right? What is Jamaica's national dish, people? I mean, no one of confused it from within. Let me give you a hint. There's a fruit and a fish inside of the national dish, all right? So it can't be, it cannot be rice and peas and chicken, all right? And it definitely can't be pan chicken either, all right? Or KFC. So, and it can't be oxtail or rice and peas. So if you can tell me what is Jamaica's national dish, I'm going to say a fruit and a fish night, all right? All right, so nobody can call me and tell me nothing about a white snapper, all right? And jackfruit, no. What is Jamaica's national dish, people? The number to call right now is 866-628-5433. That is 866-628-5433. If you have the answer and you can tell me what is Jamaica's national dish, you will get three products, any three BioLife products, only $1.99. But you have to call us now. The number is 866-628-5433. That is 866-628-5433. Pick up the phone, people, and me say, any three BioLife products may go in. I'm not talking no finke size, no liquor bottle, all right? No phone, I say, what finke me? Yeah, no liquor bottle, all right? Yeah, I talk the jumbo size. So just call me now, 866-628-5433. That is 866-628-5433. And you can also visit the website, which is www.BioLifeNow.com. Or if you just want to call and speak with a nutritionist, it's free to talk with them. You know, they will point you in the right direction where our line of products are concerned. But just tell me, what is Jamaica's national dish, people? If you have the answer, call me now. The number is 866-628-5433. That is 866-628-5433. Brother Jay?
0: Yo, brother. Morning, sir.
4: And you,
0: see
4: all
0: there.
4: Right.
0: Good morning. Good morning to everybody, wherever you are. Good morning. And Jane at the studio. And me just want to say good morning. Good morning, sir. How you doing?
2: Morning, everybody. I'm good in a brogy, fresh off the island. You know, this I'm going to go recharge, you know.
0: Oh, when you, oh, my youth. Me don't know better, but me have me have this. Me know you never get to listen to me yesterday, but yesterday me I give them a testimony of me. And me think me I go take a next second try like how you done there now.
2: Mm-hmm.
0: Me have three regrets in Jamaica.
2: Right.
0: Me try to do something down the tree time and
2: I didn't feel, yeah.
0: Say no, say. And me I did legal.
2: Right.
0: So, you know, me I said, I should have got the way me used to.
2: But, blend it, mix it.
0: You know, brother.
2: Because you have music. You must say you have a certain level of intuition, you know. You have to utilize that, you know, and follow it, you know.
0: And, me I tell you the truth, me have three. It's so petty. But three of them now are your license. Everything got you?
2: Yeah, man, everything good.
0: Your boss now? Mm-hmm. Say you're worldwide now?
2: Worldwide to your point to my wife, say, I could homeschool the pin them. So if this week we have clients in Florida, we're there in Florida. If we have clients in New York, we're there in New York. If we have clients in Jamaica, we're there Jamaica.
0: We can teach her your father if she really have a country.
2: But that was the reason when her father gets sick.
0: Yeah.
2: That was the reason why she never want to move on. As soon as him transitioned. Me say she signed for putting them for online school, putting them love it, got them not for class.
0: So, how long are you dead now? When you say transition, what do you mean?
2: Dead. Sat there.
0: Let's say, for those out there, remember you have people in my class.
2: That's true.
0: Because the word transition, I think I'm going back, to Jamaica.
2: Oh, no.
0: So the word transition means you're dead?
2: Yeah, indeed.
0: Yo, the man has changed all the word dead to back foot. When the young people just, you understand what happens in the world? Without this AI, yeah.
2: And we are changing everything.
0: Yo, it's a dead. Then I mean, remember you have people in my class.
2: That's true.
0: Because the word transition, I think I'm going back to Jamaica.
2: Oh, no.
0: So the word transition means you're dead?
2: Yeah, indeed.
0: Yo, the man has changed all the word dead to back foot. When the young people just, you understand what happens in the world? Without this AI, yeah.
2: And we are changing everything.
0: Yo, it's a dead. Then I mean,

0: more tradition one day too. But take that Jamaica and gone.
1: Scared and gone.
0: Oh, where the back foot, so ladies and gentlemen. So, yeah, me like that. Let me tell you something. Me tell people, wish people this. Me say, ladies and gentlemen, I pray and I thank God for one thing in my life. Say, my mother dead.
1: Yeah.
0: That goes, if you know, if you love your mother, it will set you back easy 6 months to a year.
1: Yeah.
0: When that, when him transition.
1: Transition, yeah.
0: Oh, what?
1: Yeah.
0: Brother.
1: Throw you off.
0: It set you, everybody, may I tell you from now, if you don't want to set you back here to the mama, I don't set you back.
1: Wait, no matter you feel like you have to manage it, impossible.
0: Never!
1: Yeah.
0: Brother, it happened. Let me tell you God good to me. And it happened to me in my early radio days.
1: Okay.
0: And nobody probably didn't know.
1: Wow.
0: Nobody!
1: Wow.
0: I go back and go bury her, me and my brother.
1: Mm-hmm.
0: And that around 16 years ago.
1: Mm-hmm.
0: Just start radio. Just I get in a radio.
1: Yeah.
0: I went to drop out. Brother, it took me 6 months to almost a year. Or more than a year. For really talk about it on the radio.
1: Wow.
0: Lick me head, lick me casket. Then time there.
1: Mm-hmm.
0: The girl I'm used to there, she doesn't sense care you, she eat that too. I said, I'm telling my make sure you're there and good side girl, you know.
1: Mm-hmm.
0: Cause for me side girl, I idiot.
1: What should
0: I do? I get an idiot.
1: Let me tell you what you're doing.
0: What? No, no, all of the money before I get to a side girl, get to a swag girl.
1: Yeah.
0: Me and my side girl, an idiot.
1: Oh, Lord.
0: Me never want to see the wife. I never want to see the side girl.
1: You don't know where to go.
0: And I sky me end up.
1: Oh, gosh. So the whole year they have no growth. You just...
0: Me dead.
1: You just did it.
0: Me I sell me trucking business.
1: What?
0: Me they have five box truck near cement delivery.
1: Mm-hmm.
0: And me I get rid of it.
1: Couldn't function.
0: Me they turn crooked. Oh. Me never take the crooked out. But all yeah. Me flex.
1: Yeah.
0: It just couldn't manage.
1: You mad out.
0: Mad out. So Mr. tell everybody you have a mother. Even you can do. Here to the woman for now.
1: Oh,
0: cause if you don't love her, it yeah. A gonna lick out of the sea for a good man. Moment. It's hard.
1: Yeah. Boy, I hope that you don't come no time soon.
0: Kaka, welcome to the world. Ladies and gentlemen, that's why I encourage. And Brother Gay, we are not ready for you to transition yet.
1: A true one, yeah.
0: And the young people in the world, we never know, say, so transition means to say, I'm dead, you're dead. So that's why I send condolences to Miss Reed and the Reed family, Andre's wife. And tell us a girl, I am apologizing to your father transition. I can't use that word. Me have you said dead?
1: Yeah.
0: Dead. And so how she manage?
1: You know, from time to time she break down, but my wife is a very God fearing woman and she is actually lean upon that a lot.
0: Oh, smart enough.
1: Yeah.
0: Then time
1: when can't suffer
0: when my mother dead,
1: me
0: not a real Christian, me a liar Christian.
1: Yeah.
0: So yes.
1: Faith never there strong enough for what?
0: Which freak with faith? Liar, wicked, and thief, liar. And me, I go and get a last spirit. I call solo to go in a spirit like me see, but not lie. That's why nobody has been doing digital. Hey, me live 7 years.
1: Yeah.
0: I fear Christian, just like them, walk mm-hmm. like them, mm-hmm. look like them. And when church, when pastor preach, we get to walk up and they say, hey, Jesus, thank mm-hmm. you, Lord. And I've been done, me go and kill again.
1: Mm-hmm. Not much change.
0: Nothing. So, me can't know in a man of faith.
1: You can't know, yeah.
0: Can me live it?
1: You see it, can yeah, yes.
0: I'm see them, me know, man. So, when you see them come, so, if your wife deep, she can get over it in quick.
1: Yeah,
0: sure. Let me tell you what she's going to do. Mm-hmm. She's going to know, say, God is going to spend time with her, and she happy.
1: Yeah.
0: That's what she's going to use, you know. Yeah. Yeah. She say, my dad is with Jesus.
1: Yeah.
0: And then you should say that, you know.
1: She move on, let me say, she'll move on.
0: And then your wife say,
1: yeah.
0: Oh, my wife is with, that word there, is with the Lord.
1: Yep.
0: That a part of her, she mm-hmm. feel good to her
1: recover.
0: Father.
1: Yeah.
0: Yeah, but you see, if her father, now with the Lord, she yeah. said, because she know in her heart, she never see.
1: She never feel sad for him.
0: No, in her heart, she knows her papa never see. So she has stress, because yeah. she know in her ear.
1: Why?
0: Ladies and gentlemen, good morning.
1: He was a nice man, though.
0: Eh?
1: Was a nice
0: you didn't like him?
1: Yeah, he never talk, he never very expressive, also, but. You know, but I appreciate him.

0: my total opposite from my father. More like, you know, my father that come from, grew up at Clarendon, go Clarendon College.
1: Yeah.
0: Play ball. That alone tell you why, who, what kind of man him be.
1: Yes.
0: Go Clarendon College.
1: Yes.
0: And he play ball. There you go.
1: Yes.
0: Right? Live at oh, tie, spend one at a time. In a
1: gang.
0: How do you, man? My father take her again.
1: Oh, God. Thank you for your mother. So, who you take? Say, tell me something you take for who?
0: Both. But, is that me have the awareness of him? But,
1: they don't want me
0: to. My mother, yeah. Because him tell me, say, top because you're me. So, now me, I say, I'm not follow you then. Yeah, from time when he really like you, I say, no, man.
1: Hold on. Hello, good morning. Let me go over Andre and go. Hello, good morning.
2: Good morning, Brother Gary.
1: Good morning.
2: This is George Wise, KK. No, I missed the number to call Squeeze. What's the number again?
1: 800.
2: 1-800.
1: 875-5433. He said wrong, you know. Spinning
0: me. Yeah, but no. I apologize. Thank
1: you. Okay. Let me Fufa wife.
0: George,
1: wife. So, George, you didn't mind? Andre, what is man?
0: Me, I apologize. So, you see, when we did the first video, when me I do the house?
1: Yeah.
0: We never didn't know about the sideways video yet. So, me end up with us. So, me apologize to everybody today. The video look weird.
1: Yeah, this but look hope, weird.
0: Yeah, me, I hope on the cancel, if you appreciate it.
1: This look like on Taspen house. I was part of house today.
0: Portmore.
1: I told you. Me know my surroundings.
0: I can't catch it.
1: Me know I can't catch it.
0: Yeah, wow. Man. The host, yeah, man.
1: Go ahead. It's all yours.
0: Anyways, morning, everybody. Again, this is Andre, the host, man. My brother Gary called me. And for those who don't know, I do real estate in all 50 states and also Jamaica. And one of the things that I always wanted to do was to personally start helping clients in Jamaica because me tired of the backlash. Me tired of sending people to people and then I do a good job. I'm saying, you know what? I'm going to form my own team. I'm going to go back and forth. I'm going to help somebody retire. Right, this lady had a house from this house built from 1964 at Portmore. It was at the point where she said it might have got licked down. Right,
1: wow,
0: it she tried other people and them do a crappy job. And I said, okay, I'll renovate the house for you so you can retire. So, if you don't look upon this and see the transition, I tell your brother, Jay, most views me get online, I post this online, and people say there's no way at this same house.
1: Ain't making back over.
0: Yeah, man, if you look
1: at everybody come on YouTube, come on, see.
0: Yeah, man, I start over. But if you look
1: on the start of my video, when you come on YouTube, if you see Andre now launching his new construction.
0: Right, in Jamaica.
1: Is it not America, just Jamaica?
0: No, man, both. But I have the one for America for sure as yet. That one is probably ready about next week or so. Right?
1: All right, so no, which part me there now? I wish part. Yo, start your fresh.
0: Yeah, man, see there now. So, this are the house when we get it. When we go look on the house the first time, this wow. Is the piece of house for me. Look on in the condition that it was in.
1: Yeah, because this look like when Milo take over house from somebody.
0: Mm-hmm.
1: In a ghetto.
0: In a ghetto.
1: And a man just say, yo, go and stay over there. And you have to go paint it back over. Go and let me see it now.
0: So, room by room, you have to see the room. Then I show you the new transition, what I did. So, after I'm done with this bathroom, you're going to see what I did with it right after. So, you have to pay attention. And for anybody who want to know, I can send you the videos. You can see the before and after. Right? So see the vinyl, you know, the same vinyl where you see the concrete, they drop out and the steel and they show, that get reinforced. Brother Gary, do you know that I went to school for construction?
1: Mm-mm.
0: I bet you never know that.
1: Mm-mm.
0: I get one in a building construction at CXC. I'm going to take one. Distinction.
1: You have to tell me this something. I say I never got on something. I think one is
0: one,
1: the...
0: One I'm Lewis.
1: Dunce.
0: It's a 10 eyes.
1: Yeah. So one...
0: One distinction, yeah, man. I'm building construction, and I'm going to UTEC for 3 years. I'm going to do construction technology. I'm going to come at FIU and start construction, but then I realize, I'm going to tell myself, I want to go home if I shovel cement and so. So I'm going to do business. Because I couldn't bother with the sun.
1: Yeah,
0: but see, now, wow. I get pulled right back into construction.
1: All the tile. Look at the tile in the bathroom.
0: Tile, the wall, the window. This is a full renovation, brother G. We have to have roof. The concrete roof there leak, we had to reinforce it and seal it. New plumbing, new electrical, right? New windows, new floor. Even the walls, we plastered the wall because the wall, the house was joined and the wall, concrete had dropped out. Listen, man, full, like this house is basically brand new, right? This house is basically brand new. Every room have AC. Look on the kitchen. Anybody who look more, you look on the kitchen. I'm going to tell you what I did to this kitchen. So this entire kitchen, I measured it and I bought everything in Davie, Florida. Everything, you know. I mean everything. I mean the cabinet. Don't think I'm going to buy the countertop because I never want it broke. I ship it down and go broke.
1: Wow. Ladies and gentlemen.
0: Appliances, Jackson. Everything. Ship from
1: everybody on TikTok, you know, go over YouTube now. And this one, you can see the video. Now, I'm going to beg Andre if you start by video. How can people call you to buy a house if they have a house and they want to reconstruction it over in Jamaica or America? How can they reach to you?
0: So that number is 772-577-2353. That's 772-577-2353. Whether you're in America, you need to renovate your house, you need to expand your house, you need to buy a house, sell a house, rent. Whether you're in Jamaica, you have land, you want to build on it, or you have a whole house, your granny gear, and you want to set it up and put something upstairs so you can rent out part of it, 772-577-2353. 772-577-2353. And, you know, going back to where I talked about earlier, the mindset, Brother G. And the mindset,
1: wow.
0: You know?
1: Wow.
0: The mindset for one. Some of we listen to too many people, especially, don't listen to nobody when that's not where you want to be. I don't have what you desire. It don't make no sense.
1: One girl, tell somebody what they are. I made me feel shame, but me believe, yeah? She said she not friend with nobody. Mm-hmm. She said, if she have five friends, mm-hmm. Four of them tax bracket have higher than fear.
0: 100%.
1: For real?
0: 100%. Brother G, what made Jamaica, you know? Me and my art, me and my bridging, you see?
1: Yeah.
0: But me and grew up together. Me and him on the work site. And me and give him out work and make sure say them good and me bridging them, right?
1: Yeah.
0: But so me left this one even.
1: Yeah.
0: The man when me sit down with, I saw a man where them I sit down and carry worth all $400,000 US at Jamaica. Because I need them people around me. Oh. And I can't listen to them I talk about and ask a good question.
1: Yeah, the man. Girl said on TikTok and she said, I have five friends. Mm-hmm. And out of the five of them, four of them tax bracket higher than fear.
0: Yeah, man.
1: And she's not keeping no friends, but the tax bracket is lower than hers.
0: And I'm your best friend.
1: I feel bad.
0: Yeah.
1: But let me do this. Let me talk to my life and come
0: go
1: right
0: ahead,
1: back.
0: Man. Yeah,
1: go
0: man.
1: And show the house. Go and show the house to me now.
0: Yes, man.
1: Go
0: yes,
1: and
0: yes.
1: Show the house.
2: I signed up and I called twice and she said, okay, wait. And I keep waiting. And she did an explanation.
3: It made her first score go back. So I'm very excited about
2: the
3: that.
2: The fear that I have when I was spending my money,
4: you don't
2: I have no regret about it.
3: They help you and they're not expensive. Everybody I tell about it, they're like, that's so cheap.
2: They did a good job for me. My credit was so bad and they clipped a lot.
5: I'm very happy with it.
2: Excellent. Excellent.
5: I love these people, boy. I love you guys.
2: They did a good job. You did an excellent job, Pam, and I'm so proud. You guys did a good job.
5: Thank you guys for everything. God bless you.
2: And I use them, and now I can get anything I want, and that feels so good.
1: Good morning. Hello, good morning.
6: Good morning, Brother Gary.
1: Good morning,
6: good,
1: sir.
6: My bro. Yeah, what's man, it's only me, Squeeze.
1: Yeah, man, I know. Go ahead. Nobody never on the phone here. No, no, we're not getting.
6: Oh.
1: Go ahead, sir.
6: All right. No problem. Ladies and gentlemen, once again, my name is David Anneke, and I'm repping, of course, you know, USA Credit Repair, Zenmar, rep by Life Health and Wellness, two powerful companies within our community for the past 30 solid years. 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Thank you so much, Brother Gary. We'll link up and talk soon.
1: Thank you very much, sir. Appreciate it. Good morning. And I say good morning, good morning, good morning. Ladies and gentlemen, Andre is still in the building. And I'm going to drop this song and come, piece of the song, yeah? And come right back.
4: The places I've been.
1: Yeah, the belly, at TV, them say. Good morning, Reverend Cento. Coming up at 12 noon today.
4: I made it to them.
1: Me have one man come on next week, Indo. You know, Indo, if you're living, him a go do. Him a come on the first week of August. His name is, let me tell you what his name. Imago do, what is something? See, tell Imago do. We need somebody pan the way if we do that, and he's ready. Imago do, retirement planning.
7: Oh, man. Okay.
1: What you think?
0: Nice. Yeah, yeah, yeah. Me love this is part of like financing people, wealth building, retirement planning.
1: Yeah.
0: Me love that.
1: Yeah, man. Imago do retirement and secure your golden years with expert retirement planning. Mm-hmm. Because our community, me thinks that we need an insurance company.
0: 100%. We're strong.
1: Yeah, we need somebody who sell health insurance, every kind of health insurance.
0: And life. Health and life, yeah.
1: I think we're just dead with us.
0: No, man.
1: We have a new study now when you're dead. Don't answer after that when I call your body. When you're dead. Hey, give me a number for you when they can reach you, Andre. Hey, you have a commercial studio. All right, so let me tell you a new rule I have.
0: All right.
1: If you have a commercial studio, come hang out, wait, come. Come to your show, come from around 8 o'clock.
0: Okay.
1: That means say right
0: to the vibes.
1: Yeah.
0: Yeah.
1: You can't come 10 minutes before the show.
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Good morning, good morning. It's Lexi Queen B for On Central Stage. Thank you so much for joining us right here on Central 96.3 FM Jamaica. I want to send a big shout out to all our listeners, everyone who make sure that they join each morning. Thank you so much. Thank you so much for being here. And I want to also send a big good morning to the entire Central 96.3 FM Jamaica family, Adoration Gospel FM in New York. 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

Caribbean Radio HD. Good morning to Brother Gary and Sister Sharon Smith. And for all the persons in the chat room, I know you're always locked in, always ready to support On Set Your Stage. Thank you so much. Thank you. This week is the week when we will know who is On Set Your Stage Artist of the Month. I almost say Artist of the Week. We have done 3 weeks already, and we have our winners for those 3 weeks. So yes, this morning and tomorrow morning is the final for the month of July. So we soon know who is July On Set Your Stage Artist of the Month. I get so accustomed to saying Artist of the Week. You know, it's 3 weeks of that, so I almost said that. But it's Artist of the Month.

Sound familiar, guys? Does it sound familiar? This is one of our central stage artists. Yes, indeed. Janoi Davis, with Favor on Me Now. One of our past artists. You see, we are going with great things. We are going.

One Love Brown from Peckham Top said, pull up that one day, bad. So Love Brown, were you here when this song was a part of Art Central Stage? I tell you, I don't want the artists them to just sing, just send in them song and then play one time, you know. What if I play them again and again and again when them bad sign, man? I tell you.

I want to send a shout out to Top Clarendon. I mean, all of Top Clarendon, all in place there. Moko, Smithville, Victoria, Thompson, Blackwood. I know that you guys are listening. And I just want to send a big shout out also to Kane Man. He's also called Teddy. Always a awesome little Kane Man. I go on with himself on the weekends right here in Maypen. Big up yourself, Teddy, aka Kane Man.

Good morning to the citizens of Bray Head. You see what me telling about? Me telling the people in my country, them outside in the man, them support Central right through Bray Head community. Big up every single one listening this morning.

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Welcome, welcome, and welcome, welcome, and big up on yourself. 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Thank you for tuning in.

0: to hear them tune there. Penge, penge. Okay, I tell you, it is a vibe in here. All right, I just want to remind you all that we will be crowning on Central Stage Artist of the Month tomorrow. Yes, they will not get their presentation until Tuesday, but of course we will know. And I want you to remember that you should always vote. Vote, vote, vote, vote, vote until tomorrow at 8:59 a.m. Are you voting, guys? Are you voting? No. Well, I'm going to check the phone. I'm going to check the phone to make sure so I get out of voting, because I don't want nobody go cussing on, say, oh, Lexi, now get my vote. I will reply to you all. Just remember to send a message to 876-347-4201. Send the artist's name or the artist's song. Don't send the number, because they might have a different number this week. Okay.
1: Well, then we're going to sing us some Jamaican songs. But if we sing them, you got to get out of those seats and you got to dance like you're really from Jamaica. Or your parents were from Jamaica. Parents were from Jamaica.

I want to see my Jesus someday, and I know you also want to see Jesus someday. You know who wants to see Jesus someday? These lovely artists. I know for sure. So we have three. If you didn't get to hear them yesterday, today is the day you'll hear the top artists again. So these artists would have won week one, week two, and week three, and today they are battling. They're battling to get the title for On Central Stage Artist of the Month. All right, so we're going to start off with Anil Broomfield, and his song is titled Seated in a Victory.

still seated. All right. That was Anil Broomfield with Seated in Victory. We're moving along now to Kenesha Reed with I Decree.

All right, so that was the voice of Kenisha Reed with I Decree. I know that you have your favorite already, but one more is left before you decide who you want to become. All right, so that was the voice of Kenisha Reed with I Decree. I know that you have your favorite already, but one more is left before you decide who you want to become on

0: the abbreviation. So FMS Ministry with what is the song title? Same thing. When I know the song title, all right, it is God is Real. So the FMS stand for Fresh Start, Mickey Bless, and Shabaki. Okay, God is Real by FMS.
1: God be the glory.
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0: All right, so that was all the artists, all three. And that last song you hear is from FMS Ministry. You're slow, we call it. I make sure I call it slow because I'm not going to take another mistake. All right, so remember to vote for your favorite artist, and the voting number is 876-347-4201. And the only way to vote is by sending an SMS, WhatsApp message, or voice note, or calling while I'm on air. No other way. Okay, you can vote on TikTok, you can vote on YouTube. No other way. Okay, there are so many options. Like, you can always send a message. Like, that's easy peasy. And if you can't type, you just send a voice note. You know? Yes. So we will know tomorrow in tomorrow's show, and voting ends at 8:59 a.m. tomorrow morning. I want to send a big shout out to On Essential Stage sponsor, Prestige Phone Accessories.
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0: Somebody asks if I think it's right for a gospel song to be on a dancehall rhythm. I personally think it's okay, because they're sending worship to God. They're not worshiping the devil. So I think it's fine. And I don't think the rhythm has anything to do with it. I think it's more so the message of the song and what is the intention of that song. So that's my take, though. You can, oh Lord, I don't even want to go in a discussion when I forgot call and attack one bag of things in, because I don't know me only have an hour. So let me not say what you guys think. I don't say what I think and move on, right? Okay, so the artists, them, let me tell them score so far. Let me tell you what they won, how many votes they won with. So far, O'Neill Broomfield, he won with 80 votes. Okay, that's week 7, July 7 to 9. And for Kenesha Reed, that's July 14 to

0: 60 and she won with 118 votes. I said, I tell you, so till I was tired. And for FMS Ministry, they won with 66 votes. And that's week July 21 to 23. All right, so you guys know all the voting them steer. Now we want them to win with Wallip again. So get voting. You have up until tomorrow morning at 8:59 a.m. Alrighty, so let us hear some music from Arlene, Sister Arlene. It's a mentor, no, of mentor and beer things.
1: I must run and I feel treat to be one. Anybody can identify with me this evening? So give me power, Lord.

0: Good morning, caller. Go ahead. Who are you voting for?
1: Let's see.
0: Yes. Okay.
1: Evangelist Morgan, I call you.
0: Okay. Hi, Evangelist Morgan.
1: And your thanks for your program.
0: All righty. Thank you.
1: Big up every Central family.
0: Big up yourself, too.
1: Big up Sister Hasten.
0: Of course, all the time.
1: Big up.
0: All right. Yes, take care.
1: Big up Uncle Wendy.
0: Big up Uncle Wendy all day, every day. All right. Yes, take care now.
1: Sound good.
0: All right. Thank you.
1: Yes.

give me double four, double four, double four, double four, double dash, double dash, double dash. Hey, I want to tell you, say, in here, normally, no man. You see, anytime Sister Arlene passed through, in the student normally now, I tell you, it has been a wonderful on Central Stage, and I look forward for another awesome one tomorrow at 9 a.m. Same time, same place. And remember to vote, vote, vote until 8:59 a.m. tomorrow so we can know who is on Central Stage, Artist of the Month. It has been a good one. Thanks to all our listeners. We appreciate you. Thank you for tuning into Central 96.3 FM Jamaica. Big up to all the Central family. Also, I want to send a big shout out to our CEO, Dr. Wayne G. We also call him Uncle Wayne G. Big up yourself all day, every day. Also, I want to send a big shout out to Adoration Gospel FM in New York, International Bread of Life Ministries, Church Without Walls Global, Big Up Servant Leader all day, every day. 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I want to also send shout out to all the persons in the chat room right over there on Caribbean Radio HD. It has been a great one. Thank you so much. And I'll see you for those on TikTok and YouTube. Big up on yourself. So I can't even know you've been here keeping my company. Thank you so much. And remember to follow on TikTok and subscribe on YouTube. Big up on yourself as well. See you guys tomorrow. And for those listening on Radio Land, you'll hear from me tomorrow again at 9 a.m. Thank you so much. Take care. Walk good. And my husband will say, but what about the person who drive and ride? Drive and ride good as well. Take care. See you tomorrow.

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This

0: Monday. Yeah. Hey there, my friend. Where are you heading to now?
1: Well, I'm heading to Church Without Walls. Have you ever heard about Church Without Walls?
0: Church Without Walls? What's that?
1: A place to worship. A place to give thanks unto the Lord. A place to be exalted, where you can be lifted up.
0: Really? So how do I know about this Church Without Walls?
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0: Well, I think I might take that opportunity and listen to Church Without Walls this Sunday. Yes. 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

to say good morning, good morning, good morning, good morning, good morning, good morning. Oh my God. Good morning to you, to you, to you, and you.

Indeed, it is the Central Energy Tower coming at you. And of course, where am I now? Where am I broadcasting from? Live out of Brampton, Canada. Gotta say good morning to you over there, over here, across there, around there. Good morning. Let me say good morning to the entire Central 96.3 FM Jamaica family. 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International Bread of Life, good morning to you. Church Without Walls Global, good morning. Caribbean Radio HD, good morning. Gotta say good morning to our CEO, of course, Uncle Wayne G. Big up yourself, sir. Good morning to you, servant leader. And good morning, Brother Gary, Lady Sharon. Good morning, good morning, good morning. To all the Central 96.3 FM team members, good morning to you. Thank you so very much, Lexi Queen B. I kind of find it difficult. I want to vote, you know, sometimes, but listening to even the top three, Lexi, gosh, like, oh my God. I really don't know who to vote for. They are sounding absolutely so good on Central stage. What a something. Okay, so it is indeed Fasting Wednesday. I missed 3 days with you. And of course, you know, some is sad. Like, you know, I'm like, why? Okay, but you know, yeah, all things work together for good, as they would say. I'm here and I'm ready to go again. We're going to do this, right? Right?

So as usual, we're going to be starting with our, you know, initiatives. And, we, you know, we do this. Yeah. Then coming up 10:15, we have our weather update at 10. 10:15. Then we have at 11, to know is to know. And of course, in between, we're going to drop some of the stuff in between. Then at 12, we have Jam in 5. At 1:15, we have what is called Your Food, Your Health. So here we go with our Wednesday spiritual motivational initiative. And of course, you know, we can't forget, and we always try to practice gratitude, right? Mindfulness and faith-based renewal designed to reset your energy, overcome fatigue, and realign your purpose for the rest of the week. So we look at our core midweek practices. We have what is called our morning gratitude, starting the day by acknowledging small wins and the current blessings to replace stress with contentment. You may not have accomplished everything or all that you wanted to accomplish, but of course we look at the very small wins that we have, and we just, you know, that is a blessing. We place that in a place where, you know, wherever stress was, it's no more there. We replace all of that stress with the little small wins that we have. And then we get to a place of contentment, all right? Then we look at our intentional pause, taking a few quiet minutes midday to breathe, pray, or reflect instead of rushing through the task. And then, of course, we have faith and focus, reading a short verse, quote, or affirmation to stay anchored and hopeful. And now we're going to be closing this segment, this is the part here, with the daily spiritual affirmation, this daily spiritual affirmation. And I'm going to say it one time, and then I'm going to encourage you to say it with me, all right? So here we go. I move through this Wednesday with grace, strength, and calm. What I need today is already provided, and my steps are guided. Are you ready to say it with me one more time? Let's go. I move through this Wednesday with grace, strength, and calm. What I need today is already provided, and my steps are guided. And if somehow you don't feel like it sits well just yet, you know, sometimes you say some stuff, but it's not sitting quite there just yet. Let's jump at it one more time. And here we go. I move through this Wednesday with grace, strength, and calm. What I need today is already provided, and my steps are guided.

And this is how we leave that for you today. You know, I said something. It's 10:30. We're going to look at our weather update, right? It's not 10:15, 10:30. But it is Wednesday, and it's our Wednesday fasting, and so we're going to be starting and kicking things off. You know, we go into praise and worship. You know, we set the tone for the word and the presence of the Lord. Man, I miss you guys. Like, oh my God, for 3 days. I wasn't here on Friday and Wednesday and yesterday. Oh my word. I hope I'm forgiven. But we're going to get things rolling. As I said before, we're going to be starting off quite easy, quite calm and easy today. We're getting into praise and worship. You know I'm a praise and worship person. So we're going to get into praise and worship. I'm hoping that you are ready. Let's do this together. Here we go. Hallelujah.

0: we get into the mind and the mood for worship and the word.
1: One more time. You are wonderful. You are.
0: This is one of the praise and worship medleys that I really, really, really, really, really, really, really love.
1: Say
0: He is indeed worthy of all praise and honor.
1: Worthy.
0: He is worthy of all glory. He is worthy.
1: Glory,
0: doesn't matter how we feel and how we may see things.
1: Oh, you are wonderful.
0: He is worthy of all praise.
1: You are worthy.
0: Come on now, come on now.
1: You would honor us this way, Lord, Holy Ghost. See, I did not know you would honor us this way, Lord. See,
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0: Alright, it is now 10:30. And it is that time for us to get in with our weather update for Wednesday, July 29, 2026. A trough across the Western Caribbean. The low-level jet stream is expected to re-strengthen across the Central Caribbean by this evening, bringing windy conditions primarily in the afternoons across most parishes through to Friday. Additionally, another Saharan air layer plume is projected to move across the Caribbean basin on Thursday and linger into the weekend. 24-hour forecast this morning, partly cloudy across eastern parishes, otherwise mainly fair. This afternoon, isolated showers and thunderstorms across western parishes, otherwise partly cloudy, becoming windy across southern parishes. Tonight, mainly fair, windy across southern coastal areas. Maximum temperature expected for Kingston today, 34 degrees Celsius. Maximum temperature expected for Montego Bay, 34 degrees Celsius. Maximum temperature expected for Maypin Clarendon is 35 degrees Celsius. And for Mandeville, maximum temperature expected is 32 degrees Celsius. Or 3 days of forecast starting tomorrow, Thursday and Friday. Partly cloudy morning across eastern parishes. Otherwise, mainly fair and hazy isolated afternoon showers and thunderstorms across western parishes. Otherwise, cloudy, partly cloudy, hazy and windy. And on Saturday, widely scattered afternoon showers and thunderstorms across western and central parishes. Otherwise, mostly cloudy and hazy. Other current regional weather feature: a tropical wave across the eastern Caribbean and a ridge across the northern Caribbean. And that is your weather update right here on Central 96.3 FM. Jamaica. I'm going to be taking this medley again for you, praise and worship. I'm going to take it from the top, guys. Yes, I'm going to take it from the top. And we, as we continue into our worship, reminding you at 11 o'clock, we're going to be having To Know Is To Know.
1: See as we honor you, we give you glory, Lord.
0: The voice of course, the one and only Cheval Franklin.
2: Anybody want to give him glory tonight? Will you just rise to your feet as we bless him? 20 wonderful years, 20 wonderful years. We give you glory, Lord.
0: Gotta say good morning to our online listeners.
1: As we honor you,
0: we call them the silent listeners, you know.
1: Say you are my.
0: We want to say good morning to you. Good morning, good morning, good morning, good morning.
2: Come on, lift your hands and sing. Say you are wonderful.
0: Indeed, he's wonderful. And he is worthy.
1: Say you are.
0: Come on, come on, come on. Let's do this. Let's do this.

0: say good morning to Lady Crossley. Big up yourself, Auntie Crossley.
1: I didn't know.
0: I trust all is well with you down there.
1: You would not.
0: All right, I miss you too. All right. Come on, let's get into worship. Let's do this.
1: This one.

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0: For those of you joining in from Caribbean Radio HD4, want to say thank you for joining us on this side of the vineyard. Deliver. I carefully hand you over to Reverend Saint Hope. That will take you through the rest of the day, and you know the drill, right? Come down. Gonna be taking a break when we come back. Of course, we're gonna have To know is to know. Here we go.
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2: All right, it is now 11 o'clock on the dot. All right, so here we go. Are you ready? I'm ready. Here we go. So, of course, you know it's time for us to look at, to know is to know. You know what I'm looking at today? We're looking at the closest living animal relatives to humans. And of course, that is the chimpanzee and the bonobo. Kind of have a little thing about this whole relative something. The relative something kind of have me a weird. Like, seriously? Anyhow, let's dig in. Let's dive in. All right. So look here now. And remember, if you didn't know, now you know. If you knew this all along, ain't nothing wrong with you, you know, being reminded. Okay, so know it again. Here we go. So humans share about 98.8% of their DNA with both of these ape species. Now they have the genetic and evolutionary facts.

0: So the genetic and evolutionary facts are, number one, shared DNA. Both chimpanzees and bonobos tie equally as our closest relatives, sharing roughly 98.7% to 98.8% genetic material with humans. And then, of course, we have a common ancestor. Humans, chimpanzees, and bonobos branched off from a single shared ancestor species around 6 to 8 million years ago. Ain't that something? Next we have, are the gorillas. Yes. And the gorillas are the next closest living relatives to humans, sharing about 98.3% of their DNA and branching off earlier in evolutionary history. Now, if somebody look at you and tell you, see if you have a chimpanzee, and I say, I don't know, maybe you've ever had that. Like, I hear people cussing sometimes, like they be cussing each other. I say, you see if you have a chimpanzee. Now, you know that they're telling you that you look like your relative. Simsima, come here. Can I tell you? So we have the chimpanzee and bonobo alongside the gorillas. And of course, what we're learning today, what we are learning, or what we are reminded of, is that they share 98.8% of their DNA with us. You know, yeah. And for the gorillas, it's 98.3% of their DNA. All right. And that's how they, you know, come up with the saying that humans evolve from apes, or from, you know, yeah, they evolve from apes and they, you know, turn out to be, you know, humans as we are today. Is, you know, there's a whole lot of talks around that. But what can I say? All I know is that I was born and I came here and I see everything. Hello, my band comes with some things, you know. So whether or not I evolved from apes or whatever, I just believe that the Almighty was just so keen on what he's doing to create gorillas and chimpanzees and bonobos to be of that same DNA as us, right? I may have to ask the Heavenly Father, what's the logic behind it? Are we apes? But don't feel bad. Don't feel bad if you hear somebody calling you and saying to you, you know, your favorite chimpanzee. They're telling you your favorite relative. That's what they say. I'm just saying. All right, so that wraps it up for To Know Is To Know. If you didn't know, now you know. And this is how we do it right here on Central 96.3 FM Jamaica. And we enjoy this. We do it as fun. Learning is fun. And you know that, right? You know, that's true. Learning is fun. Taking a break. When we come back, we get right into our praise and worship as we continue for today, or Wednesday fasting. Here we go.
1: Hey there, my friend. Where are you heading to now?
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0: Good to see you. God bless you.

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0: only someone who is a worshiper will definitely understand what this song is actually saying. It's the type of worship when you forget about yourself totally. Forget about the bills. Forget about not being able to do some things that you'd really want to do. And the praise it. And just locking in worship and adoration unto the King of Kings and the Lord of Lords. Go on. Then listen, when you do that, He then will abide. He will tabernacle with you. And as soon as he is here, he will make a difference. We understand this because the Bible tells us that he inhabits the praises of his people. And when one inhabits, they dwell in it. And when he dwells in your praise, when he abides in your praise, then whatever it is that you need him to do for you, it is within reach. I wonder if you understand what I'm trying to say.
1: Can we raise your hands towards heaven?
0: He will not sit there and watch you go through all that you're going through and not step in, not bring word of comfort, not sending somebody to you. He is going to show up.
1: Hallelujah, hallelujah.
0: Because that has become something that is called a sacrifice. You know, you gotta make sacrifices, man. Hello. You gotta make sacrifices if you're gonna serve God.
1: Good to see you.
0: Presenting yourselves as a living sacrifice before him.
1: Bless you. Amen.
0: It means that if I'm able to forget about my struggles, if I'm able to forget about that hurt that I'm feeling, if I'm able to forget about the situations that are, you know, locking me into a place that I can't find my footing, if I'm able to forget about it and begin to worship God, that's a sacrifice. That is a sacrifice that you are most willing to just forget about all of these things. Concentrate on him and worship him. He will honor your sacrifice and he will show up on your behalf. Can I just get somebody to just say something unto God this morning? Just say something. God, you know what? I want to thank you. I mean, things aren't looking so well for me, but I want to thank you. It's not beautiful, but I want to thank you. I thank you because I still have life. And the very minute that I have life, it means that I have hope. And it means that you are still on the job. You're still working it out for me. You're still doing it. When the

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0: Hallelujah. 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
1: Hey, you guys, this is Michelle Branch, and you're listening to the best radio station on the planet.
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I sing good morning to Sheldon. Sheldon, this is your song. All right, Sheldon, I got you. Taking it from the top. Sweet Rose of Sharon. The sound of the Grace Trillers. Yeah, we're going to do it. We're going to do it. Hey, it's now 11:30. Down there on the island of Jamaica, making it 12:30 here in Brampton, Ontario, Canada.

0: it okay if I give you a Grace Triller special today? We can do a Grace Triller special like that, huh?
1: Where the cool waters flow.
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0: This is how we do it on a Fasting Wednesday. Let me do a quick pull up on this one. This is how we do it on Fasting Wednesday. Hey, saying good morning to you if you're just joining in. Good morning to you if you are just passing through. Happen to be stopping by right here at Central 96.3 FM Jamaica. The name is The Essence. We go all the way up until 2 in the afternoon there on the island of Jamaica.
1: In shady
0: green pasture.

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I'ma take it from the top, man. I'ma take it from the top. And through it all, you know, we have the great Comforter. Who is with us always, never leaving us, nor forsaking us. Come on, come on, come on, eh?

0: The storm passes over and the thunder sounds no more. I'm taking it from the top. Good morning to you if you're just joining in. Good morning, good morning, good morning. For those of you listening overseas, good afternoon.
1: In the dark of the midnight, have I often hid my
0: face. Come on, sing the song.

And so we ask the Lord to keep us safe till the storm passes by. You know, we have some serious storms, you know, that rages in our lives. And we say, Lord, keep us safe till the storm passes by. I don't know what storm you are currently facing or whatever storm you are currently having in your life. But if there's one thing I know, that our Heavenly Father will indeed keep us safe until the chaos is over, until the storm has passed, you know, until the dust settles. We ask Him to keep us safe. All right. Now I'm going to be trying this song. Let me see here. We have just a few more minutes before we hit 12 for Jamming 5. Remember, the news comes up at that time of the hour. Let's see. Lead me to Calvary. Here we go. It's the Grace Triller special going on.

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Good afternoon and welcome to Jam in 5. Conflict shift. St. Andrew Central seeing fewer gang friction but more deadly interpersonal disputes. The St. Andrew Central Police Division, which is the commercial heartbeat of the corporate area where thousands of Jamaicans live and work daily, is confronting a changing crime landscape, with police saying interpersonal and domestic conflicts have become a greater concern than organized gang violence. Commanding officer for the St. Andrew Central Police Division, Superintendent Mark Harris, said the division has largely brought organized gang activity under control, but is now grappling with murders arising from personal disputes, many of which occur without warning and in communities not traditionally associated with violent crime. He said this shift has presented a more complex policing challenge because, unlike gang conflicts, interpersonal disputes are far less predictable. Speaking on the Jamaica Constabulary Force for Good podcast, Harris said the division recorded the largest reduction in murders across the Jamaica Constabulary Force last year and even went an entire month without a murder this February. However, he noted that while gang-related killings have declined significantly, police are increasingly being challenged by crimes rooted in personal and domestic disputes. Also coming up, Bounty Killer gets a key to Kingston. From the inner city community of Seaview Gardens in Western St. Andrew that raised him to conquering the global dancehall stage, Rodney Bounty Killer Price returned home Tuesday to receive the key to the city of Kingston and the renaming of a road in his honor. It's official, the King of Kingston with the keys to Kingston, a jubilant Price declared as he accepted the city's highest civic honor during a ceremony at Seaview Gardens Primary School. In a further tribute to the dancehall icon, Wetchman Road, where Price spent much of his youth, was officially renamed Rodney Price Drive, following a petition from Seaview Gardens residents and approval by the Kingston and St. Andrew Municipal Corporation, KSAMC. Visibly moved by the recognition, Price, who has also received the Order of Distinction for his invaluable contribution to Jamaica's music scene, described the occasion as another meaningful milestone in his career, admitting that words could not fully express his gratitude. Today is really the unfolding of another historical chapter in my career, and this milestone is a very unusual and uncommon accomplishment. The keys to the city of Kingston, he said, thanking the KSAMC, Mayor of Kingston Andrew Swaby, and other officials for the honor. And lastly, no media banned. All right, that wraps it up for Jam in 5, right here on Central 96.3 FM, Jamaica.

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3: 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Don't you dare touch that dial.

And indeed, indeed, there is no two ways about that. There is absolutely no two ways about that. Grace will always be greater than sin. Yes, yes, yes. That is why he shed his blood. Can I tell you today? It doesn't matter how far you've gone. You know, you feel like, hey, I'm gone too far. God wants nothing to do with me because I am so far gone. Let me tell you today, grace will always be greater than the sin that you've committed, that way, that to that place that you think you are, that you cannot be reached. I want to let you know this afternoon that, listen, man, the grace of God will reach you just exactly where you are. Ah, yes, it will reach you exactly where you are. You feel like you're too far from God, Yes. You can feel that way. You can feel that way because the enemy will cause you to feel that way. And your conscience will cause you to feel that way because you know, okay, yes, I should be doing the right thing. I should be saying the right thing. I should be doing this and I should be doing that. Yes, because you know the right. And the Bible did say that he that knoweth the right and doeth it not shall be flogged, and that with many stripes. So yes, you know what to do. You know the right thing and you're at a far gone place that you say, you know, oh my God, God wants nothing to do with me. I've been there. I've walked that journey. So when I'm talking, you see, I tell you all the time, I don't talk because I feel like I want to talk. I talk because I know that I have walked the walk. I have been there. When I feel like, okay, I am not worthy of God. I am not even worthy to even call his name because how far gone I am. But look at me today as a living testimony. And this testimony is saying to you that it doesn't matter how far gone you think you are, grace will locate you. Grace is finding you even as I speak. Grace is coming at you. All that it takes, my people, all that it takes is for you within your own mind, within your own self, just like the prodigal son. The prodigal son realized that the state that he is in, he was among the pigs, he was among the swine, he was eating their food, and he came to the realization in his mind, and he said to himself, isn't my father's house better than this? And he picked himself up from where he was. Even though he squandered all that he had, he wasted everything. And living among swines, he would probably say, boy, my father would not want me back. Maybe my father would not take me back. Maybe my father is going to look at me and being so disappointed because I have wasted it all. I am nothing. I am no more. I am undone. But let me tell you something. A father is a father. And a father will never, he will never, no matter how far you've gone, the very minute you realize that you have made an error, and I'm speaking on a literal sense with a literal father, and if I'm speaking it wrongly, then you can tell me that essence you are wrong. A father who really loves his child or his children, no matter how far gone they are, he will take them back when they come home. And when they come home, when they come home, he will say to them, look, they will come and say, boy, daddy, I made a mistake. I've made an error. Daddy, this is what I did. And he will not
turn them. Yes, they may get a scolding. Yes, they may get like a rough up. But he's going to say, all right, look, I got you. Because at the end of the day, a child will always be a child. It doesn't matter how much they are out there messing up. They are still this child, and he's going to take them in. He's going to whoop them if he got to. He's going to rough them up if he has to. But then there is still a safe place. Can I tell you today? The very minute you realize that you are among swines, the very minute you realize that you are at a place that it is not working out for you, and you know that your father's house is better than where you are, it just takes a realization, the mindset to change. And that is why Paul, in his writing, Paul said, be ye transformed by the renewing of your mind. Your mind is so powerful. Can I talk to you today? The mind is so powerful. The very minute you are able to change your thought process, the very minute you're able to change your mind from one thing to the other, or to think of yourself that you are worth more than this, once you start to change your thought process, then the rest is history. You can pick yourself up. When you start to change your mind, you say, no man, I don't belong here. This is not my portion. This is not how it's supposed to be. I am better than this. You are able to pick yourself up from there. The rest is history. Go back home to your father. Go back home to your heavenly father, and he will do the rest. Let me tell you something. The prodigal son picked himself up. He picked himself up and he went back home to his father. And not just that, the father was waiting on him. Can I tell you? He was waiting on his son to return. He kept looking out for him, because that's the attitude of a father. And he looked out for him, and when he saw him, the Bible said that he ran. He met him. He hugged him. He kissed him. He put a ring on his finger, put a robe on him, and then he told everybody, go kill the fattest calf. Let's celebrate because my son has returned. He didn't want to hear his sob story. He didn't at that time didn't want to hear the sob story that year. He didn't want to hear, oh daddy, I went out and I ate among swines. I had was to, you know, to share the swine meal. He didn't listen to any sad story. He didn't want to hear a sad story. He said, come on, you come listen. You don't think God knows that you have a sob story out there? He knows your sob story, but it's not time for your sob story. He wants you to understand that his grace is sufficient for you. He's extending grace unto you. He's extending his arms to you and wanting to hug you and kiss you and put a ring on your finger. Didn't he say that he will marry the backslider? Listen. I'm saying to you this afternoon, all it takes is for you to change your mind, to renew your mind. Stop thinking that you're too far gone. You are not too far gone. Pick yourself up and move forward. Go back to your heavenly father. Go back to your father's house, because your father's house is better than where you are. So, as we continue to, I'm going to be playing this song one more time. Listen, grace, come on, people of God. Grace will always be greater than your sin. Stop looking at the mess. Stop looking at the sin. Stop looking at where you are currently positioned. Understanding that grace is always greater than sin.

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He touched me, said, oh, he touched me. 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

see, we all know what we're talking about, you know. We know what we're talking about. Gonna be pulling it from the top for you. 20 minutes going up to the hour, 1 o'clock. Let me have it right. Yes. Jesus' blood can make the vilest sinner clean. The vilest, you know what the word vilest is? The wickedest, the worst of sinner. Yes, sir. Clean. Mm-hmm. Didn't we say earlier that his grace is greater than your sin? So why are you sitting down there? What are you sitting down looking at and feeling within yourself that, I'm too far gone. God wants nothing to do with me. Hello. Yes, you are the one that he wants the most. The too far gone individual. Yes, that when you think that you're too far gone, yes, he's the one that you are the one that he is coming for. And he is, you are the one that he wants the most. Can I tell you, because when you recognize that his grace and his mercy and his love reaches, you know, to the depth where you are, when you come to him, you won't be so high-minded. You won't be so caught up with yourself. You're going to realize that, listen, I have no need to exalt myself, because if it had not been for the grace and the love of the living God, where would I be today? So, yes, you are the one that he wants to come for, because you will acknowledge his might and his power. I feel good this afternoon, can I tell you? Because while I'm talking, I'm remembering myself, you know. I'm like, oh, yes. I remember how far gone I was. And I think to myself, I remember saying it so many times, God wants nothing to do with me. But now look at me today. Look at me today. I don't exalt myself. I humble myself, knowing that if it had not been for the Lord who was on my side, if it had not been for the grace that was extended to me, if it hadn't, I would not be here today. So I can't look at me today. I don't exalt myself. I humble myself, knowing that if it had not been for the Lord who was on my side, if it had not been for the grace that was extended to me, if it hadn't, I would not be here today. So I can't

blood that reaches the vilest of persons like me. Hello, somebody. Come on now. I'm just testifying of the goodness of God. I'm just testifying to let you know that, listen, you can say the same thing. Only if you let it. Only if you can accept His love. Only if you can accept His grace. Accept the mercy that is extended unto you. Only if you can say, Lord, I accept it. And pick yourself up. What a feeling. What a mood.

And that is, without a shadow of a doubt, His blood can make you clean. Ooh, the sound there of the Gators vocal band. And of course, you know, we're going on. I will be taking another one from the Gators, or probably two more from the Gators, because, you know, they're my fave. I love them. But just before we do that, let me just say that, of course, you know, I normally look for, you know, like today, July 29. Oh, yes, just before I jump on that too, I don't want to get into trouble. There are some people celebrating birthdays today. Let me see here. I don't want to get into any trouble whatsoever. So I quickly want to do a birthday shout out, of course, to my sister-in-law, the lovely Eileen Dawkins. Today is her birthday. Happy birthday to you, Sissy Boo. Happy birthday, happy birthday. One Eileen Dawkins on the up. Happy birthday, happy birthday, happy birthday. I hope you're enjoying yourself. I know you will be enjoying yourself. If there's anybody I know who knows how to enjoy their birthday, it is you, Lady Eileen Dawkins. So happy birthday to you, Mama. You know, enough love to the moon and back. Also, want to say happy birthday to Mr. Marcel Birthright. I know his birthday coming up right after. I think it's tomorrow. It's loading. So happy birthday going out to you as well. I pray that, you know, you all will enjoy your birthday. Anybody else having birthdays out there today, happy birthday to you. Happy belated birthday. If you're in the month of July, you know, your birthday is in the month of July. Happy birthday. Happy belated birthday. Continue to enjoy the entire month of your birth. Okay. So with that being said, and also wedding anniversaries. Are you celebrating any wedding today? Any wedding anniversary? Happy, happy, happy wedding anniversary to you. All right. And enjoy to the fullest. Yes. You know, the Lord bless and keep you guys richly. All right, so I'm going to be jumping over to this song, and when we come back next, it'll be like about 1 o'clock on the island of Jamaica, making it 2 o'clock here in Brampton, Ontario, Canada. So here we go. Take another one from the Gators. Well, maybe another one and another one. All right, there is a river. I love this. I'm old school, all right? I'm old school. Also want to remind you that, you know, it's Bible Studies Day, of course. You know, Uncle Wayne G coming up in a little while to share the word after this great fasting service. So as he would always say to you, stick and stay.

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Indeed. Indeed, indeed, indeed. I can't even walk without you holding my hand. The voice there of Chris Blue alongside the Gators. I'm telling you, I can't even walk without you holding my hand. All right, coming up at 1:15, you know, we're going to be having your food, your health. And also after that, I'm going to tell you what July 29th is featured as, or is celebrated as. Quite interesting. Quite interesting. So I'm going to be sharing that with you in a little while. Going to be changing the tempo though, just a bit. Going to change the tempo just a bit. Giving you another one from the likes of the Grits Drillers. This one says, I will be with you.

You know, I kind of feel like I want to jump on in this right now. I can feel like I have a little beat up in here. Let's do this. All right, so July 29th is featured, features several popular food and global awareness celebrations, most notably International Tiger Day, National Chicken Wing Day, and National Lasagna Day. Now this here. Let's go. So, and then you have, okay, you have the Global and Environmental Days. All right, International Tiger Day. Now this raises awareness for wild tiger conservation and protection of their natural habitats. Then you have National Rain Day, a fun, light-hearted observance tracking summer rainfall patterns. And then you also have food and lifestyle holidays. And of course, number one on the list is National Chicken Wing Day. So today is the day to go out and have some chicken wing. Celebrates fried or baked chicken wings with various sauces. Okay. You can dip it with honey mustard and all those kind of stuff. So that's an observance for food day. This, you know, food, lifestyle, food. So chicken wing. The National Lasagna Day highlights the layered Italian baked pasta dish. So if you're a pasta person, you can also celebrate the day by having you some lasagna. And then lastly, you have what is called the National Lipstick Day. So, a cosmetic appreciation day featuring makeup details and promotions. That's a lifestyle, right? So you can make sure you, you know, check out those things you can do. You know, if you're a lipstick person, you can go dolly up, dolly down, whatever they call it. I think it's dolly down or dolly up, whichever one, you know. And of course, you can make sure you go out, grab yourself some wings or lasagna. And then, of course, you have, you know, if you want to go and where the wildlife is concerned, the National Tiger Day, International Tiger Day, or National Rain Day, you can go and observe the patterns of rain, whatever makes you, you know, comfortable and happy. You can do that, right? On this particular day of July 29th. Okay, in a little bit, your food, your health comes up next.

Okay. I'll be with you. Yep. All right. So we did say we're going to be looking at the health benefits now of, you know, what we eat, what we put in our stomach, and, you know, how it works for our bodies. We're going to be looking at that right about now. So I am going to be looking at yellow melons, or otherwise called yellow watermelons. Even though I am personally accustomed to having, what you call it, the red watermelon, I'm not so accustomed to the yellow watermelon. I've never tasted the yellow one. I've never. 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

0: 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It supports high hydration, immune support, eye and skin health, better digestion, heart, and also heart health. Okay, so that is that for your food, your health. Now, I must remind you that coming up December 5 will be what again? Who knows? What's gonna happen December 5 in Maypen Clarendon? What's gonna happen down there? And the St. Gabriel Anglican Church Hall. Me don't give away everything already, you know? Logs. And of course, that's The Clash with Uncle Wayne G and Brother Gary. The Clash of a Lifetime. And also reminding you that Kevin Downswell will be there on December 5 at the Anglican Church Hall. It promises to be great. I do believe that they're still having early bird tickets. I think you have up until when? Next month? I'm not sure, Lord. When I remember nothing, you know. I think old age. Let me just grab my information here. I don't want to say what I don't supposed to say and get myself into trouble. This is radio. We can't take back what we say out there, you know. So next thing I go and say, look here, you can get tickets for free. And then you hear say, it's essence that we can't get free ticket. Nothing don't go like that. No free ticket around here. So let me find the information quickly so that I can tell you exactly what is going on now. So early bird ticket is for $2,500. I don't know if it is still continuing. I don't know if it is up until the ending of this month or until next month. I'm not quite sure. You can check with the office. You can check with the office and get that information. I am not so sure, but if you're not sure, like, oh, I am not sure, make sure you grab it from now, which is now, like today. Go get your early bird ticket for $2,500. Pre-sold now. If you make the early time pass, you've got to pay $3,000. And if you make that the time to pass and you're reaching, you show up at the gate at Anglican Church Hall on the 5th of December without a ticket, you would have to pay $3,500. So you want to say, what is it that we're trying to tell you? Is that if you come now, you get a cheaper price. If you grab your ticket before the date of the concert or of the Clash, yes? If you grab your ticket that time, it will be, if before that time, the ticket is for $3,000. So between now and probably August, I'm thinking, I'm not quite sure. Miss Crossley would have to probably forward some information to me, or Uncle Wayne G can help me out here. But I believe that you have until August to get your ticket. That's the early bird ticket. I do believe that you should by August, the ending, if August done and you don't get your early bird ticket, then you know you're going to have to pay $3,000, right? And if you make the date come and you reach the concert and you did not get a ticket, you are only putting yourself in a situation where you'd have to pay $3,500, okay? And that's how we do it. That's how we do it. Okay, here we go. Good afternoon, Uncle. I don't know, it's Uncle Wayne G. Good afternoon. Come bail me out. Did I say something wrong?
1: Good afternoon, dear saints. Good afternoon to the radio family. If you had said something wrong.
0: Yeah, am I? Is it August? The early bird ticket ends in August, or it ends already?
1: What, you're wondering if you have to pay for everybody that turn up and have to take them ticket to August? You're wondering if you have to do that? Because if it's not August is the end of the early bird, you know, you'd have to pay for all the early bird tickets.
0: Lord Jesus.
1: And we have limited tickets. We have like 1,000 tickets.
0: Oh, wow.
1: I think it's 800 that the place can hold. That's it. Anyway, Marga, Papa.
0: Me dear. That not so
1: good. When did you say? You said
0: the early bird tickets?
1: August.
0: I was saying that I'm not sure. I put my disclaimer out there. There's a disclaimer. I'm not sure if the early bird ticket is up until the ending of August. If not, then you know, they would have to grab it from now by the ending of this month, which we're pretty much on. So
1: You are correct. You're not. You don't have to use the disclaimer. This is. The early bird tickets is up until the end of August. August 31st.
0: Oh, so August 31st. So guys, August 31st, you have up until August 31st to get your early bird ticket of $2,500. Now, if you really and truly sit down and make this time pass to get your early bird ticket, then me know if you say no, you're going to wait till 3,000 and 3,500. Is that we have a problem though, you know? Just so you know. We don't have a problem, you know?
1: I think it's not a problem, but I would prefer if they do that they can buy a ice cream.
0: Right.
1: I mean, buy a fried fish or something like that, you know?
0: Right.
1: That would be good.
0: Yeah. Oh yes. So, yeah, and we will definitely have refreshment on say. Thank you for reminding me by telling about that. So we're going to have fried fish?
1: Yeah, there's always things on sale. Yes, there will be. A lot of things will be on sale. Of course.
0: Yes, I fried fish.
1: I'm not sure.
0: Are you not sure about the fried fish?
1: No. I am sure about the fried fish. I'm not sure what else. I am sure about fish. Okay, let me put it like this. You said allegedly. Let me use Alexi term. So, let me not even say that either. Fried fish will be there for sure. And chicken will be there. I'm not sure if it is jerk or fried.
0: Jerk chicken is yeah. There's a custom for concerts. Jerk chicken.
1: Normally Jamaican and
0: jerk chicken and soup. If soup not there at a concert.
1: Soup will be there.
0: Definitely. Soup half a day at concert.
1: Corn will be there. Will be there too.
0: Wow.
1: Boiled corn will be there.
0: So soup,
1: chicken. So I am sure those things, of course, will be there. And, you know, juice and things like that will be on sale.
0: And
1: so.
0: Water.
1: But I think what people really looking forward to is more the Clash. People get nervous, you know, man.
0: Look here. You know what, Uncle Angie? I was in people's shoes, I would be... I would be nervous. No.
1: Yes, people are getting nervous. As much as you hear people are going to party, yes, people are getting nervous, brother. People are kind of getting nervous. Can I give you a joke about my mother, right? And I shared this, and I think I shared this on Monday evening. I shared this. So I was having a conversation with my mom. So Brother Gary was on. So I said, Brother Gary, no on, man. And I turned on the radio. So he was, you know, I think it was Saturday. And Brother Gary had chewed down, you know, man, and a beef a way, you know, man. You know, him going bad on Saturdays, you know.
0: Yes.
1: Anyway, you're my mother now. Am I Brother Gary that? Me say, yeah, man, the same one. Same one. Me say, make him go on, man. You hear me now, no? Make him go on, man. I'm going to fix him in Jamaica December 5. He said, what you mean? Me say, I'm going to show some music for him, man. Yeah, my mother, you can't beat my brother here.
0: Is what you're saying. What you saying? What you say? Brother Gary have
1: my
0: big bucket.
1: You said that, you know?
0: Big bucket.
1: Me say, hold on there. Hold on there. Yeah, me know, no.
0: Your mother throw your night bus.
1: Me remind her. Eh?
0: Your mother throw your night bus bus.
1: Hold on. Me going to come out for the bus now. Hear me twirl, no? So, you have to go tell him about the amount of year when me beat one next brother. He said, Jesus, she said, Jesus Christ, I want them. He goes, and 3 years straight, you beat a man, so you better come.
0: Ain't that the truth? Oh my word. It's going to be a crazy night.
1: The other day I looked at the trophy. The trophy is in Central, you know. This trophy is there, you know.
0: Wow.
1: Because the space them not full up yet, you know. Because you have to win certain amount of years in order for the trophies to move go in your position for a period of time, for a year.
0: Wow.
1: So I the trophy that's Central right now, man.
0: So is it the same?
1: I mean, I bring it out.
0: Is it the same thing for the clash coming up on the 5th?
1: The same trophy. Anything we not go on the same trophy. It's a big trophy. We not go on the same trophy.
0: All right. So you're saying that for argument's sake, I'm not me not jinx.
1: No, argument's sake.
0: Sir.
1: Let me hear you. Argument's sake.
0: It's for argument's sake. May I be careful?
1: Don't talk for arguments. Stay right. You know, I'm just putting no caveat. Come on, let me hear you now.
0: I am saying.
1: I'm proud of you.
0: What?
1: Yeah. What you scared of?
0: My friend, are you? It's you, my friend. It's you, my friend. What I'm asking, man, it's just for argument's sake. Because I don't want to jinx anything. That's what I'm trying to say. I'm not going to jinx nothing. But I'm asking, what if, let's say, Brother Gary win?
1: What?
0: What? What if Brother Gary win? For argument's sake, Uncle Angie, the trophy will be going to Brother Gary until there's another clash?
1: No, you have to win 5 consecutive years for the trophy to move from Central.
0: Oh, okay. That's what I wanted to understand.
1: Remember me win a couple years already, you know?
0: Yes.
1: So you have a good for come past that.
0: So you give it 5 years, so why not 3 years each?
1: The amount that it is on the trophy. It is there. The information, when you look at the trophy have the amount of space.
0: What you saying? I mean, I've to revisit.
1: You need to look at it when you get back.
0: I am going to look because I'm like in the dark where this is concerned. Because what I'm actually visualizing is that once the person wins, let's say they win, or say for December 5, one person, the winner, moves with it to their location until there's another event.
1: We are trendsetter. We are trendsetters.
0: Oh.
1: We're not followers. We're not following what people do. We're trendsetters. You have to win 5 consecutive. But let's say not consecutive, but you have to win 5 years. Your name have to be placed on that trophy 5 years. So if you lose next year and you win the other year two times.
0: That just counts one. Just count as a one win because you lost it, but you win that time. So that's just one. So it's basically 5 times. You have to win 5 times.
1: Yes, you can't get. Look, we can't pay so much for the trophy, and then 1 year you win, and the trophy not the essential. No, that's the main objective. It's for you to win, for you to get office.
0: But let me ask you, though. All right, I think what's his name again? Your first competitor. What's his name again? Sir, I'm trying to remember.
1: Like when they use the word competitor, you can't frame it another way. Frame it another way, dear sense. I'm sure you are capable. Frame it another way than saying your first competitor.
0: But it is
1: say it for what it is.
0: Let me not trust this. I know we not quit. I don't like when you want to set me up, you know. Can this sound like you're going to try to set me up? No, Uncle and Jimmy can't do it.
1: No, all right. So, why don't you say the person will be beat so much time? Why don't you say it? We have to have a competitor. He's not competitor anymore.
0: We don't say that.
1: Minister Chin a few times. All right. That's what you want to say. You don't want to say it yourself.
0: No.
1: Let me repeat it. I beat Minister Chin a few times. So my name is on the trophy.
0: Three consecutive times. Is that so?
1: Exactly.
0: My love. All
1: exactly.
0: Right.
1: So it's going to take Brother Gary. It's a hard nut to crack, you know. It's going to take Brother Gary a really serious time to crack that, you know.
0: Boy.
1: You think me could have made Brother Gary beat me the first time in come to Jamaica?
0: No.
1: In any case, I know he's capable. Don't get me wrong. I don't want nobody to misunderstand this.
0: Mm-hmm.
1: Yes, I know he's capable. But, Master, I am going to give it all that I got.
0: I know.
1: All that I got.
0: I know.
1: And I know he's coming well ready, but... Not that one, your brother. We can't give a first one.
0: So Minister Chin not going to, you know, circle again for another for a rematch?
1: No, I'm not sure. I can't answer for Minister.
0: If he would want a rematch.
1: Right, I don't think you want a rematch.
0: To be honest with you, if me get beaten 3 times, me not come back for a 4th, I'm sorry. I would have to put in some really, real, real, real work for even one for come stand up again for a 4th. What it make no sense. Minister Chin, between me and you, we've never met. I don't think we've met, Minister Chin, but I share your sentiments of wanting to say, you know what, I will sit this one out.
1: Yes, and I agree with you. Minister is sitting this one out, man. This one is really between me, Minister Geary.
0: Yeah, I
1: you know, I call Minister Geary, but Minister Geary this trip.
0: Yes.
1: So
0: what a thing. So guys,
1: I am ready.
0: 2,500 right now ticket. A right now ticket until October 31st. After October 31st, 3,000. And if you come at the gate at 3,500.
1: Yes, just some more information here. I am sure Mr. Perry he don't have any ticket there yet, and we're going to make sure that Mr. Perry have ticket by Saturday of this weekend, Saturday.
0: Mm-hmm.
1: But I am sure that he will have ticket come Monday morning for sure. So tickets are available presently, Sister Terry and Francis Johnson. At Summerfield, she have ticket. Who again? Paula in Wild Cane have ticket. Kiva in Baylistan have ticket. Who again have ticket? Vanessa in Boroughbridge have ticket. And ticket is at Central 96.3 FM office.
0: Mm-hmm.
1: So, my best call in Spencer don't have ticket yet. Hopefully next week she should have ticket. But the tickets are available and it is limited ticket. Yes, we're not going to sell more ticket than what the place can hold. So please go on out and get your ticket. Call these individuals and get your ticket. Sir Andrew, a matter of fact, ticket will also be at Tufton Enterprise. And Andrew, tickets will be available up in those areas. But as soon as it is there, then we let you all know.
0: You know, I would love to be able to, you know, have a talk with Brother Geary to find out, you know, how he's feeling, you know, because coming down, you know, soon we are, we're in August, coming in, you know, August, September, October, November, December. I would love to interview him and, you know, find out how the preparation are going, you know.
1: How am I do?
0: Yes.
1: How am I manage?
0: How am I manage?
1: My stay up. I don't like to sit down and listen.
0: If you must stay up.
1: Try get in touch with him one day, man, and advise him when you need him to come on to your program
0: I would love to talk to him. I would love to talk to him.
1: He will talk to you, man.
0: Yeah.
1: He's nervous that he won't talk to you.
0: You know, I would prefer, come to think of it, I would want to do that interview in November. I want to do the interview in November, closer to the time to see, you know, how
1: yes.
0: if he's nervous or not.
1: So what you do tomorrow morning when you're on, Caribbean Radio HD4, you let him know, put the word out there publicly that you're seeking a, you're advising him from now that you're going to be seeking an interview from him in November as it relates to the event coming up in December.
0: Yes, I will make sure to do that.
1: That would be good.
0: Yeah.
1: That would be good. All right. A lot of people trying to call you. I have advised them that, listen, where you are remotely now, so they have to just relax, listen to some great music, and until you get back. I know your phone line is going to be flooded when you get back. Let's hope you don't, you're not rubbing, you're not putting on any different complexion.
0: No,
1: people
0: the only,
1: know you when I get back.
0: The only thing is that, you know me, I'm not in the sun, you know, and so my original complexion is coming back.
1: And that's Canada, you know. Where have you gone? Have you been out in the street, in the field?
0: Oh, I can tell you so far. I can tell you so far. I have been to downtown Toronto.
1: Okay.
0: I mean, those buildings are so high. Like, literally, I can't stand looking all the way up on some of those buildings.
1: I know, right?
0: They're so high. I've tried Demetrius. OMG, I would love to have something like Demetrius in Jamaica, though, because that's where they literally... Demetrius, it's an ice cream place. But they serve
1: Demetrius,
0: it...
1: We don't want no ice cream place. No!
0: Listen to what
1: Heaven
0: I'm
1: House
0: saying.
1: Is good.
0: No, listen to what I'm saying. Listen to what I'm saying. The type of how it is done. No, listen to Uncle Winch. You ask me, no. Let me answer, no, man. Let me tell you what I'm going.
1: But we don't want you come care no more got them something that we know
0: no.
1: we have Devon
0: No, no, no, no, no. The how it is done there is different. This is the literal... right there, they when they present you, when you go, you're going, it's like a restaurant you're going into, you know. So when you sit down in there, they give you a knife and fork and whatever you order. So if, let's say you order, ice cream on top of the waffle and all that kind of stuff, that's how it is presented. So the ice cream with the waffle all the way out, the ice cream on top of it with all the raspberries and whatever, or strawberries, and they give you with knife and fork, you cut and you eat. That kind of stuff. And even
1: all right, so let me give you advice.
0: It is quite nice. I like it, though. That's what I'm telling you. And it's like, that's where they sit there and they prepare the ice cream for you, whatever you want, and they make it and bring it. They make it right there and bring it to you.
1: I'm going to run off your program because I have my program coming up shortly. But let me give you advice. Whoever you're with, that might sound weird, is not true. Tell your colleague, your church brothers, church sisters, your family, ask them to carry you to one of the restaurant to add all you can eat. Pay one money, all you can eat.
0: Well, okay.
1: And then you tell us about it when you come to Jamaica. No, tell me before, you know. All you can eat.
0: I've been to all you can eat in the U.S., but I don't know. I'm going to try to see if it is the same as the U.S.
1: Try it, man.
0: My next stop is my next stop is Sunday. We're going to Niagara Falls on Sunday.
1: Oh, wow. That's going to tell us about it when you come to Jamaica. Now, tell me before, all you can eat.
0: I've been to all you can eat in the U.S., but I don't know. I'm going to try to see if it is the same as the U.S.
1: Try it, man.
0: My next stop is Sunday. We're going to Niagara Falls on Sunday.
1: Oh, wow. That's going to be good.

0: and patron.
1: Real quick, or clean the places. Or clean Canada is.
0: Oh my God. Uncle Winji, the place is clean. The place clean like a whistle.
1: Yeah.
0: Clean like a whistle. I'm like, and I thought about it last night. I thought about it last night and said that, you know, discipline. And if only our country, if our people can develop a discipline, Uncle Winji, the place. You don't see a paper bag on the ground. You don't see a box. True. You don't see a food box. Everywhere is hot clean.
1: And hold on, we have the same Jamaicans living there in Ontario.
0: Jamaicans. Yes, sir.
1: And we do that.
0: Yes, sir.
1: But the same people, when they come to Jamaica, you know, choke the box out of this car, choke this and choke that, and I don't know. But anything other people do in their country, we can do it too. Why we don't take care of our yards here?
0: Exactly. It was
1: nice talking to you.
0: I'll definitely
1: give you a call every now and then.
0: Keep
1: your company until you get back.
0: Okay.
1: All right, take care.
0: Thank
1: now.
0: You. All right, Uncle Wendy. All right. The sound and the voice there of, you know, the one and only Uncle Wendy on the app. Listen, very good. I'm excited though about the concert coming up in December, that Clash coming up in December. Remember, Kevin Downs are going to be there, and I'm not sure how many other artists will be present. However, we know Kevin Downs is going to be there. It's going to be great. It's going to be awesome. Grab your tickets, guys. Get your tickets. Get them early. You heard the different locations or wherever the tickets are available. Grab them from now. August 31st is the deadline for the early bird sale for the tickets. And remember, limited tickets. Get them now. All right. Back with this one from the Grace Trailers.

right, so I am just seeing a notification here that Celicia Smith, age 14, reports from the Maypin police are that at about 1 p.m. on Monday, July 27, 2026, Celicia was last seen in the Kingston area. When last seen, she was dressed in a jeans top, jeans pants, and a pair of white sneakers. All efforts to contact her have been proven futile. She is of dark complexion, medium build, and about 165 centimeters, which is 5 feet 5 inches tall. Now, if anyone at all see or know of her whereabouts, we are asking you kindly to contact the Maypin police at 876-402-7265. That's 876-402-7265. Her name is Celicia Smith. Okay, she is of dark complexion, medium build, and about 165 centimeters, which is 5 feet 5 inches tall. Please, anyone, I can just only imagine what the parent or parents are going through right now and the family members. Please, we are asking if anyone, she was last seen in Kingston. Please, if you have seen this child, this young girl, please reach out to the police, or if you have any form of contact for the family members, please to call them, all right? Get in touch with the police or the nearest police station, because if she's in Kingston, perhaps if you spot her in Kingston or anywhere, if let's say she's in Ocherias, if you spot her in Ocherias, based on the information being circulated, get to the nearest police station, say something, let us find this child, Celicia Smith, all right? Thank you guys so very, very, very, very, very much with this one. It's crazy. We are seeing our children, our babies, you know, going missing. The last news, you know, really rocked me hard to see that little girl, you know, died because of, you know, evil people. So if you know of this child's whereabout, please, please, we are asking you to reach out. I also want to remind you that Bible study comes up next with Uncle Wayne G. Bible study is Wednesday, remember? Yes. So this is my final song for you. I'm going to leave you with this Grace Triller as a reminder that he is with you. I'm going to use this one to close. I won't go on to another song until I meet with you again tomorrow, God's willing. Life's Fair Rapture Taris. And of course, want to also let you know that we will be having a discussion with our lawyer. Remember, we should have had her on Tuesday, but we're going to be having her tomorrow to share the information that you need. She will be with us tomorrow, God's willing, at 10:30. All right? She'll be with us 10:30 tomorrow. And then everything will go back to normal for next Tuesday. So prepare yourself for her. She'll be on tomorrow. Tell your friend, tell a friend, to tell your neighbors. You don't want to miss it. All right? Natalia Weber will be with us tomorrow at 10:30 for The Legal Edge. All right? So here we go with this one. As I said, I'm taking it from the top. To leave you with this one this afternoon, as I make way for Uncle Wayne G. to come and share with us the word this afternoon.

Indeed, I will be with you. And that's the reminder we are taking it out with this afternoon. Again, the name is The Essence. Thank you guys for having me, sharing with you this afternoon. We meet again tomorrow, God's willing, all being well and equal. I'll be with you. So until then, walk good, drive good, ride good, be good.

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0: Hey there, my friend. Where are you heading to now?
1: Well, I'm heading to Church Without Walls. Have you ever heard about Church Without Walls?
0: Church Without Walls? What's that?
1: A place to worship. A place to give thanks unto the Lord. A place to be exalted, where you can be lifted up.
0: Really? So how do I know about this Church Without Walls?
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0: Well, I think I might take that opportunity and listen to Church Without Walls this Sunday. 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
1: 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Yes, that's Church Without Walls. That's an invitation I'm extending to each and every one. See you there.
2: 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My God is real. 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

0: for you. 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
2: Ladies and gentlemen, the captain has switched the fasten seatbelt sign off. You may now move around the cabin if you so desire. We do recommend, however, that while seated, you keep your seatbelts comfortably fastened in the ward in the event that we may encounter any unexpected turbulence. Thank you.
3: Wengie, remember when the man at the gate called Beautiful did park? You play good music and give him a push start. Go on, play good music, live up the people them art. Standing in a your mercy, lick the ball out of the park. Boom!

0: All right. Good afternoon. Good afternoon. Good afternoon to you. It is another awesome Wednesday. And as a friendly reminder, we are broadcasting live out of New York. First, it's partly sunny here, and it's 79 degrees. I would not say it is partly sunny. I would say it is sunny on the outside, I tell you. So let me say good evening to those of you locked in on Adoration Gospel FM. Good evening, New York City. All right, let me also say good afternoon, good evening to our radio family in Jamaica, the Caribbean, and the rest of the world. Locked in and the Big Central 96.3 FM. Jamaica, good evening. 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Led by our servant leader, Reverend Melva Carty. Good evening to you, ma'am. All right, my name is Uncle Wayne G. And I'm going to be taking you all the way up until 8 p.m. here in New York tonight. Please do the maths around the world. The evening news from Central comes up at 6 p.m. in Jamaica. Of course, 7 o'clock here in New York City. Coming up at the top of the hour, we go to Bible studies. And we are in the book of John. And we are heading into chapters 18 this evening. So get your Bibles ready. Doesn't matter which. If you have the good old King James, if you have any one of the Bible you have, it's the same Bible. They're only worded different. Yeah. With that said, you know, let me say good evening to the Essence. Early this morning, you were favored with Brother Gary. Wake you up in 5 o'clock, 6 o'clock this morning. And then Lexi, the Queen Bee, took it over and take it all the way up until 11 o'clock here in New York. And then the Essence took over and she take it all the way up until the top of the hour moments ago. Awesome job. Sometimes I wonder if she's not boring. She's not boring. Answer, she's not boring, guys. The way how she behave, if she were boring, then she wouldn't spill out so much to you. I'm telling, look, let me say this. You see, to be in a studio by yourself, you don't take any phone calls. You're not interacting with anyone for 4 solid hours. Look, man, maximum respect, the Essence. Maximum respect. Because that shows you how competent you are for radio. So, dear sense, pick up yourself, you know. Anyway, you lie down, sit down, or stand up, because you must be tired, you know. Go and get something to drink. Get some, get a smoothie. Get a strawberry, banana, pine. Pine is good for the body. Pine. I think they give you 4 flavors, depending on the size of the cup. And some place you get 5 flavors. So like smoothie, strawberry, banana, pine, and what else? Coconut. Get a smoothie with that and you should be good. You should be good. Anyway, great show, girl. Thank you so much for holding it. Yes, great show. Now you can say you have your one show. Can you hold it up, brother? Hold it up. Yeah, man. So after that said, let me say good evening. If you're just joining us, we say good evening to you. Good evening to you. I get to understand that Aki Bud's son celebrating his birthday. Archibald, good evening. He wanted to call into the Essence, but I told him call us later because we have no line for you to call into the Essence until she get back, all right? So I hope you all understand. For those of you trying to call, I see at one point, Sister, who was calling in again? Somebody else was calling in. Who was calling in again? Sister Parchment? Yes, I think I saw a call from Sister Parchment. Anyway, good evening. Hey, Jamelia! Good evening to you. How are you? Good evening. Good evening to Brother Jarrett. Good evening, Brother Jarrett. Good evening, Rosedona Parks. Good evening to you. After what the Essence did today, I'm going to have to slow it down a little bit.
1: Living in a time when the hearts of men are...
0: Let me kind of slow it down. It's a Wednesday, man. 20 minutes after the hour, 3 o'clock here in New York. Make it 20 minutes after 2 in Jamaica.
2: Alone with God.
0: Let's slow it down a bit just before we get up to Bible studies.
2: Every birthday.
0: Good evening, family. Good

0: Maxine Duncan. It's the 29th day.
1: Seems so hard to bear.
0: In, let's say, one of the best months of the year.
1: Jesus knows.
0: It's July, man. Don't worry. Soon it'll be over.

0: gonna take like 2 more days and we just let it go. Right, so.
1: He'll take your hand.
0: Come on, Sister Maxine.
1: Easy one, you'll always be strong.
0: Come on, let's help her sing the chorus. Let's go.
1: Yeah.

0: said her name is Maxine Duncan. Hail out of Linston in St. Catherine.
1: Thank you, Jesus.
0: I tell you, now living in the state of Texas.
1: Yeah.
0: Good evening, Maxine.
1: Early
0: this morning, awake from my sleep.

I know you may wonder why I love this song like this. Is there anyone, just about anyone, that you may have a problem with in the past? Maybe you haven't seen that person for a long, long time. Or maybe you see the person, but you tell yourself, no, I am not.

0: up, I'm telling you.
1: Hallelujah.
0: But let me just say this for a minute. I went to a funeral a few... Oh God, I gonna take it back from the top, I'm telling you.
1: Hallelujah.
0: But let me just say this for a minute. I went to a funeral a few days ago.

0: But he did something that I wasn't comfortable with. I was really uncomfortable. He did something really bad.
1: At God's judgment,
0: so I took away myself from him for our friendship. And I tell myself, I forgive him, but I don't want to have friendship with him anymore. And you know that been for a couple of years, maybe some 15, 20 years, if you don't mind.
1: For you have run.
0: And I kept myself out of every way that I know he would turn up. Any function or whatever. And I happened to go to a funeral a couple of days ago while I was in Jamaica.
1: My Savior,
0: and I saw him, and while when I was heading into the church, he was standing at the entrance and he was signing the book. I said to myself, wow, this got to be God. And I said I was going to step up to him and just shake his hand and say hello. As I said before, I have nothing against him. Believe me, I've already passed that pass. I forgive him and I move on. But when I saw him, I said, you know what? I am going to say hello. And it happened that he went into the church before I got up to the entrance.
1: And when I've come to change my...
0: And I said, wow, it's okay.
1: And
0: when we got into the church, he went to a different direction. I went to a different direction.
1: Relax.
0: We stayed at the funeral. After the funeral, though,
1: behind.
0: When everything was over and people were going out, I stepped up to him. I put my hand out and I shook his hand. And I said, how are you, my brother?
1: Believe.
0: He said, I'm doing good.
1: Behind.
0: And I, you know, when a man embraces another man, and that's what I did.
1: Possession.
0: I happened to see him the next day.
1: Beside.
0: No, maybe 2 days later. Matter of fact, it is so deep that I am his daughter, godfather. That's how close we were. And I said, if I want to leave this world, I don't want to leave this world with an unfinished task. That to me was an unfinished task.
1: For you have run.
0: You have run this race. And I've kept the faith. Miss Crossley, good evening. How are you? I long to
1: hear
0: my Savior say. Sister Gloria, good evening.

you can think about that you need to make amends with. Any person that you need to. You don't. I tell you all the while, you know, I said this all the time. You don't have to arms and gloves an individual. But if you're meeting up, say hello and you go on your way. Say hello and you go on your way. And if you choose not to say hello, that's still fine. You don't have to be in another person's space every day. No, you don't have to. If you move on, you move on. And nothing can stop you go to heaven. I'm telling you. Nothing. One more time, LaToya HD. Yeah. 10 minutes. And we're into Bible studies. Bible study is going to be sweet this evening. You ever hear nobody say that yet? Bible studies is going to be

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Is there anything at all

0: Cleveland family. I've run.
1: You've run
0: the race. Brother Leonard, big up yourself. You've kept the faith. Mr. Terry, and good evening. Sister Gertrude.

I said, call your friend, tell your family. Come on over, let's study the word together. Call your pastor. Call your evangelist. Call your prophet. Call your prophetess. As we go into the word this evening, it's a Bible study. I go, sweet. Sim Sima, good evening to you. And the children. This test for you. Run. Yes. Run. Good evening, Sister Edwards.

when all I had to do was get on my knees and call upon the name of Jesus. I remember when my sister died, leaving 6 kids for me to take care of. And I said, Lord, how can I ride on my storm? But Jesus never failed.

0: Your morning is coming. I tell you, what a wonderful time we're having in the Lord. Good evening. Good evening. Good evening. Evangelist Scar, are you there?
1: Good evening, Bishop Dr. Wayne Graham. How are you doing, sir?
0: I am wonderfully blessed, you know, my sister. How are you doing? In the heat. 80 degrees,
1: sir. Oh, well. You know, when you're inside, you're not so bad for your things to cool you down.
0: Sound like you're throwing word at me, you know. Oh, you know, if the student have AC? Oh, you know that?
1: Me no know, sir. Me say, when you're inside, you have things to cool you down. So whether the AC or the fan, and it wasn't there.
0: But I'm telling you that I am hotter yet about something inside to cool me down.
1: I didn't know you say you're hot.
0: No, I'm saying the time is hot. It's 80 degrees.
1: The time is hot. Yes, really the time hot, is hot. Man. The time is hot.
0: Yeah, man, really hot, man. Hot, man.
1: And although the rain is falling because we're getting a lot of rain from the other day.
0: Yeah, that's what. But it rained earlier today.
1: Yes, it rained earlier. And I think it might rain this evening again.
0: Wow. Wow. Anyway,
1: Bishop, let me tell you something. You know,
0: yes.
1: We got some water come down from the heavens.
0: Yesterday or last night?
1: Night before last night and last night.
0: Wow.
1: Yeah, man.
0: Where was I? Maybe I was sleeping.
1: Maybe.
0: Maybe I was.
1: Maybe you were sleeping or where you was. It wasn't that heavy. But let me tell you, man.
0: I wasn't made aware of it at all.
1: Yeah.
0: Yes.
1: Yes, sir.
0: We have to just try our best.
1: Yes,
0: when the time is cool, sure. When the time cool, we have like three weathers here in the U.S.
1: Yes.
0: And it depends on where you live, which state you're living in.
1: We have spring, we have summer,
0: autumn.
1: We have autumn. We have four.
0: Four of them we have.
1: Or four.
0: And we have to go
1: four
0: through
1: them. We have, yes.
0: Yes, and we have to go through them strivingly. God. Anyway, thank God that we are here this evening again. We are back into Bible studies again, so we're in chapter what? 18, Evangelist Scar?
1: Yes, sir. We are in chapter 18.
0: Hold on a second. I am not sure. Should we push back chapter 18 to next week or? Because
1: you want to
0: I know we teach chapter 17. But
1: yes,
0: I also did teach two verses from chapter 17 after chapter 17. I know we didn't teach it the other day, but we did it.
1: I think it's a while back. I think we did it a while back.
0: From the 10th of November, 2023.
1: The 10th of November...
0: 2023. We teach chapter. Oh, that was chapter 16. It was chapter 16, or?
1: Hey.
0: Hold on. So.
1: No, what happened?
0: Where are we today?
1: Eh?
0: Where are we today? We are in chapter what?
1: We are in chapter 18.
0: Today?
1: Yes. We finished chapter 17. We finished chapter 17. So we are in 18 now. This is the 10th of
0: we
1: November.
0: Are. We did chapter 17. Look, whatever you say, though, because I did some check last night and I went through chapter 18, so That's what we're going to be doing. We're going to jump into that. And if we can figure that out during the week and see where we are. And then, so.
1: We are in chapter 8, and we are supposed to start chapter 18 today.
0: That's let me see if the radio, if the Bible family is following us. Anyone remember where we are? Give us a call. Listen, watch this now. If you were in the last study, what scripture, which chapter did we study the last time? Give me a call. If you know which chapter we studied the last time, give me a call on the 347 number. Let me see if the Bible family following us.
1: I know somebody following it. I know they
0: you
1: are
0: think
1: following
0: so? You think so?
1: Yes, Bishop. Somebody must can call you and tell you.
0: Anybody maybe listening? Anybody listening in Jamaica?
1: Are
0: around the world and you following the Bible studies? Which script chapter that did we teach you last time? Give me a call. Let me wait a little bit and see if anyone gonna call and tell us. That means that nobody now follow the Bible studies. Nobody not following the Bible studies. Only me and you.
1: Supposed to call already.
0: Who?
1: Somebody supposed to call you already.
0: Exactly.
1: Somebody supposed to call you already.
0: This is ridiculous.
1: I can't believe nobody called you yet.
0: Let me see if they're hearing me, Angel. Hold on a second. Let me check the radio.
1: Is anybody hearing you?
0: I gotta check, man. There's something wrong. I can't believe this. Let me check. We're live in Jamaica, of course. So nobody in Jamaica don't know. Sister Graham from Penance, Back Penance.
1: Nobody.
0: Sister Graham from Back Penance. Let me call out some name. Auntie Jan. Who else we can call out?
1: No, I'm telling where you reach.
0: You serious?
1: Where we stopped? I can't believe this.
0: Sim Sima.
1: Come on, Bible family man. Don't do that. Come on, Bible family man. Oh, no, let me down this evening. Oh, my God. No,
0: I can't believe this. Let me hear what Sister Cynthia said.
1: God.
0: Good evening, Sister Cynthia.
1: Sim Sima. Come on, Bible family man.
0: Hold on. Sister Cynthia, good evening. Sister Cynthia? Sister Cynthia?
2: Yes, Uncle Winsley, good evening.
0: Good evening, ma'am. How are you?
2: I'm giving thanks to my eyes, my feet, and everybody's intact.
0: Right. You remember the last study we did, ma'am?
2: Yes.
0: What was it?
2: You were in St. John 17.
0: Okay.
2: 1 to 26.
0: Okay. She said St. John 17, 1 to 26, Evangelista.
1: Yes, sir. Sister Cynthia, how you take so long for call?
0: All right. Thank you, ma'am. Thank you. God bless you. Sister Pauline.
1: Yes, ma'am. That's what we did. Exactly.
0: Sister Pauline. Let me hear what Sister Pauline said. Good afternoon, Sister Pauline. Sister Pauline, hang up, man.
1: Sister Pauline, call back.
0: I didn't understand. Sister Pauline, good evening.
3: Evening, Bishop.
0: How are you?
3: I'm okay, Bishop. Yes, I did. It was just... Yes, Bishop.
0: Yes, ma'am. You can tell us where we were.
3: It was St. John 17.
0: St. John 17.
3: St. John 17.
0: So we are today we are at St. John's 18.
3: No, sir. Yes.
0: All right. Thank you so much. Thank you, ma'am. God bless.
1: Thank you, Sister Pauline. God all bless. Right.
0: Miss you now. Hello, good evening.
4: Yep.
0: Brother Leonard. Yes.
4: Yeah, man. Correctly. St. John 17.
0: All right. Thank you, man. I feel much better now, man. God, Me start to get nervous, you know. And I say, hold on, but the family not following the study. You know, me start get nervous, though. So me feel much better now, man.
1: Is that Bishop?
0: Is what? Is what?
1: Thank glad you come back with teach. Thank glad you come back with start teach again.
0: No, but I have to be careful. I want to make sure that we are on the same track.
1: So they know where we are.
0: Yes. Okay, so.
1: That is so true.
0: Everyone, thank you so much, Sister Cynthia, Sister Pauline, and Brother Leonard, for reminding us, even though you were saying that all this time. Anyway, so let's play a song as we normally do, Vanilla Sky. And when we come back, we jump into Bible studies. Yes?
1: Yes, sir.
0: Let me ask you something first.
1: Yes, sir.
0: You ever go Bible study and the teacher laugh while they teach?
1: Yes, sir. Yeah.
0: All right.
1: Yeah.
0: Let's come back and then we see where the Lord take us.
1: You is one of them.
0: All right. Let's see where the Lord are for us when we come back.
1: A teacher. Yes, sir.
0: All right. Good.
1: You is one of them.
5: Thank you, Jesus. Reach down your hands, Lord, so Lord.

0: tell you. Good afternoon, good afternoon, good afternoon. All right, welcome back, welcome back. Welcome to Bible Studies, and this is where we hang out in the scriptures on a Wednesday evening. Yes? This is where we hang out on a Wednesday evening in the scriptures. So if you're just joining us for the first time, we say thank you for joining us. Of course, it's great to have you joining us. We are studying in the book of John, and we are at chapter 18. So Evangelist Scar is going to be reading. You're going to read all the verses, Evangelist Scar. We come back and see how far the Lord take us. If we all listen carefully and listen fast, then we may go through the whole chapter. Over to you, ma'am.
1: Yes. John chapter 18, from verse 1 through 40. When Jesus had spoken these words, he went out with his disciples across the brook Kidron, where there was a garden which he and the disciples entered. Now Judas, who betrayed him, also knew the place, for Jesus often met there with his disciples. So Judas, having procured a band of soldiers and some officers from the chief priests and the Pharisees, went there with lanterns and torches and weapons. Then Jesus, knowing all that would happen to him, came forward and said to them, "Whom do you seek?" They answered him, "Jesus of Nazareth." Jesus said to them, "I am he." Judas, who betrayed him, was standing with them. When Jesus said to them, "I am he," they drew back and fell to the ground. So he asked them again, "Whom do you seek?" And they said, "Jesus of Nazareth." Jesus answered, "I told you that I am he. So if you seek me, let these men go." This was to fulfill the word that he had spoken, "Of those whom you have gave me, I have lost not one." Then Simon Peter, having a sword, drew it and struck the high priest's servant and cut off his right ear. The servant's name was Malichus. So Jesus said to Peter, "Put your sword into its sheath, that I shall I not drink the cup that the Father has given me?" So the band of soldiers and their captain and the officers of the Jews arrested Jesus and bound him. First they led him to Annas, for he was the father-in-law of Caiaphas, who was high priest that year. It was Caiaphas who had advised the Jews that it would be expedient that one man should die for the people. Simon Peter followed Jesus, and so did another disciple. Since that disciple was known to the high priest, he entered with Jesus into the courtyard of the high priest. But Peter stood outside at the door. So the other disciple, who was known to the high priest, went out and spoke to the servant girl who kept watch at the door and brought in Peter. The servant girl at the door said to Peter, You also are not one of this man's disciples, are you?" He said, "I am not." Now the servant and officers had made a charcoal fire, which it was cold, and they found standing and they were standing and warming themselves. Peter also was with them, standing and warming himself. Verse 19, the high priest then questioned Jesus about his disciples and his teaching. Jesus answered him, I have spoken openly to the world. I have always taught in synagogues and in the temple, where all Jews come together. I have said nothing in secret. Why do you ask me? Ask those who have heard me what I said to them. They know what I said. When he had said these things, one of the officers standing by struck Jesus with his hand, saying, is that how you answer the high priest? Jesus answered him, if what I said is wrong, bear witness about the wrong. But if what I said is right, why do you struck me? Annas then sent him bound to Caiaphas, the high priest. Now Simon Peter was standing and warming himself. So they said to him, you also are not one of his disciples, are you? He denied it and said, I am not. One of the servants of the high priest, a relative of the man whose ears Peter had cut off, asked, did I not see you in the garden with him? Peter again denied it, and at once a rooster crowed. Then they led Jesus from the house of Caiaphas to the governor's headquarters. It was early morning. They themselves did not enter the governor's headquarters so that they would not be defiled, but could eat the Passover. So Pilate went outside to them and said, what accusation do you bring against this man? They answered him, if this man were not doing evil, we would not have delivered him over to you. Pilate said to them, take him yourselves and judge him by your own law. The Jews said to him, it is not lawful for us to put anyone to death. This was to fulfill the word that Jesus had spoken to show by what kind of death he was going to die. Verse 33, so Pilate entered his headquarters again and called Jesus and said to him, are you king of the Jews? Jesus answered, do you say this of your own accord, or do others say it to you about me? Pilate answered, am I a Jew? Your own nation and the chief priests have delivered you over to me. What have you done? Jesus answered, my kingdom is not of this world. If my kingdom were of this world, my servants would have been fighting that I might not be delivered over to the Jews. But my kingdom is not from the world. Then Pilate said to him, so you are a king? Jesus answered, you say that I am a king. For this purpose I was born, and for this purpose I have come into the world, to bear witness to the truth. Everyone who is of the truth listens to my voice. Pilate said to him, what truth? After he had said this, he went back outside to the Jews and told them, I find no fault in him. Verse 39, but you have a custom that I should release one man for you at the Passover. So do you want me to release to you the king of the Jews? Verse 40, they cried out again, not this man, but Barabbas. Now Barabbas was a robber. Amen. Hallelujah. Back over to you, Bishop.
0: Thank you, Evangelist Carr. Hallelujah. Let us pray. Jesus. Mighty God, our comforter, our redeemer, our friend. Oh God, we come this evening and repass everything that we're doing. Oh God, to take a look into your word once again. Great God, we come this evening, and as we come this evening to settle our heart as to what your word says and what it means, we seek you this evening, dear Jesus. We ask that you will speak to us this evening with words of grace and words of insight. From these scriptures, mighty God, we look forward to you doing the mighty work. Mighty God, we pray this evening that as we look into your word this evening that is full of truth, God, we'll get
2: Hallelujah.
0: A different interpretation of our understanding. Mighty God, as we come this evening, help us to be humbled and dig into your word, mighty God, diligently. Great God, we pray, Lord, that you help us, that we will open our hearts to your word. Oh God, I pray that scripturally, mighty God, you will nourish us with your word. Oh God, we pray that you will encourage our hearts as Christians, mighty God, on this road that we're traveling. Mighty God, as we confess to you this evening, that without you ministering through the Holy Spirit to us, oh God, then we are lost. Oh God, we look forward to you this evening. We rely on you this evening to teach us, dear Lord. Instruct us and fill our hearts with grace this evening. We thank you, Lord. We pray, God, that you will bless every word, bless the time that we will spend with you this evening in this study. Oh, God, make it special this evening. In the name of Jesus Christ, we pray. Amen. Mm-hmm. Amen. Now, John chapter 18 begins by saying here in the first verse, that when Jesus has spoken these words, and of course that refers to what that we dealt with last time we were here in chapter 17. Yes, if you have one of those Bibles where the words of Jesus is written in red, practically the entire chapter is written in word in red, because it was the high priestly prayer of Jesus that we studied the last time we were here. Now, we're told that after that was concluded, he went out with his disciples across the brook Kidron, where there was a garden, which he and his disciples entered. I don't know if you have a map that shows you this garden or this area that we will be talking about this evening. But let me just kind of give you a little insight and you try to figure it out thereafter. Now, the city of Jerusalem, the temple, was on the east side of that city. And then, here is that this little area that shows a road. It's a north road that takes you to Bethany. And just beside the city, it would cross the Kidron Brook, which flows through the Kidron Valley. And there you find the Garden of Gethsemane. Yes? So that's where Jesus and his disciples went. The Garden of Gethsemane is on the Mount of Olives. And the Mount of Olives figured very prominently in the Bible and also in biblical prophecy. Now, many things happen on the Mount of Olives. Yes, that is where Jesus was when he ascended to heaven. And that is where Jesus will return. When he sets foot back upon this earth, that's where Jesus will return. The Bible tells us that the Lord will descend to the Mount of Olives. So this area, just north of the city of Jerusalem, it is hugely important, believers. Now it tells us here in the verse 2, look in your Bible. Now Judas, who betrayed him, also knew the place. For Jesus often met there with his disciples. So Jesus, having procured a band of soldiers and some officers from the chief priests and the Pharisees, he went there with lantern and torches and weapons. Now, what John omits in his narrative of writing is the fact that Judas conspired with the religious leaders for a sum of money. This is given to us, yes, in one of the other Gospels, that being Matthew. Let's look at it here. If you turn your Bibles to the book of Matthew chapter 26 from verse 14 to verse 16, and I am reading from the ESV version. He said, "Then one of the 12, whose name was Judas Iscariot, went to the chief priests and said, 'What will you give me if I deliver him over to you?' And they paid him 30 pieces of silver. And from that moment, he sought an opportunity to betray him." So we find out here from Matthew's account, yes, just exactly how that came to be. Look into verse 4 as you look in your Bible. Yes? Then Jesus, knowing all that would happen, came forward and saying to them, "Whom do you seek?" They answered him and said, "Jesus of Nazareth." Yes, otherwise Jesus the Nazarene. Now Jesus said to them, "I am he." Judas, who betrayed him, were standing with them when Jesus said to them, "I am he." They drew back and fell to the ground. So he asked them again, "Whom do you seek?" And they said, "Jesus of Nazareth." Jesus answered and said, "I told you that I am he. So if you seek me, let these men go." This were to fulfill the words that he has spoken of those who you've given me, I have lost none. Which is part of the prayer, of course, believers, which we read the last time we were here. Now, this part of scripture is a very interesting passage or section of John's account. Remember, he is an eyewitness of these events. And he gives us this interesting note that only an eyewitness would have seen, and that is when Jesus said, "I am he." He said, the soldiers drew back and fell to the ground. The New American Standard Bible says they went backward and fell to the ground. In other words, they took a step back and then fell back way to the ground. So this presents this rather interesting picture. And to be honest, I am assuming that you would also want to know what happened or why they fell to the ground. And let me tell you, can I share this with you? I also want to know. Because I don't know. And I don't think anybody does. Because the Bible doesn't say. Matter of fact, I don't know if there was some big guys that were there, and as soon as he said it, some people just pushed them down on the ground. Yes? Get a shot. Or if it's just the power that was resident. Yes? Mm-hmm. In what Jesus said. When he said, I am he. Because essentially what he is saying, the Greek literally translate that, yes, into I am. In the Greek, it's ego emi. The word ego is where we get our word ego. I am. Now, you will remember that was the divine name. That is the name by which God referred to him or himself when Moses talked to the Lord in the burning bush. And he said, who do I tell them sent me when I go to Egypt to set your people free? The Lord said to him, tell them, I am sent you. I am that I am. Yes? So that's the eternity of God. So that is the divine name. It is the name by which he is referred. Jesus is literally using the divine name. When they say, he said, who are you seeking? Jesus the Nazarene. He said, I am. That's it. They fall backward. So maybe it's just the power in the word. I don't know. We will find out one day though. Amen. But I think I know what it means though. Even if I don't know why it happened or what exactly happened. Yes? The fact that the soldiers fell backward, that's the very simple declaration. I am, or I am he. I think it shows pretty conclusive that Jesus had the power and the authority to end this whole fiasco if Jesus wanted to. He didn't have to go through all of this. Yes? That fact, oh believers, that he didn't shut it down is proof that this was something that Jesus was allowing to take place. Jesus allowed them. Good grief. You better call your pastor this evening. I'm begging you, call your pastor. Jesus allowed them to arrest him.
2: Hallelujah.
0: And what that means is everything that happens between now and the arrest, all the way to the crucifixion, happen because Jesus let it happen.
2: Hallelujah.
0: And he referred to this when we looked at the last time at that priestly prayer. Jesus started off by saying, "Father, the hour has come." We talked about what that meant the last time. The hour has come. Earlier in Jesus' ministry, whenever they tried to arrest him or tried to get hold of him, they weren't able to do it because Jesus' hour had not yet come. And now his hour had come. And so they are now able. He let it happen. Jesus allows all of this to happen to him. And that's exactly what Jesus said earlier, way back in the book of John chapter 10. Let's look at the book of John chapter 10 and verse 17 through to 18. Yes, in verse 17 it says, "For this reason," Jesus is talking here, "the Father loves me because I lay down my life that I may take it up again. No one take it from me." Stick a pin. A time you will hear people just let their mouth talk for them without talking with their brain. And tell you them hang up Jesus on the cross and them kill Jesus. Them hang Jesus on the cross. Look how them do with Jesus. Nobody took his life from him. Jesus gave it up. Jesus said, "Nobody took it, but I laid down on my own accord. I have authority to lay it down, and I have authority to take it up again." Who took Jesus' life from him? No one. I hope this put some of those statements to rest that they take Jesus and hang him up on the cross. No one took Jesus' life from him. No one.
2: Amen.
0: He laid it down of his own accord. That's exactly what Jesus said. And this all goes to show, believers, that what takes place at this point in time is arrest, and everything that follows happen because Jesus let it happen. Hallelujah.
2: Glory to Jesus.
0: It was according to God's plan that Jesus would come and lay down his life. His life was not taken from him. He laid it down willingly, believers, for you and me. Willingly. Jesus knew what he was doing. Yes? and he wanted to do it. From the standpoint, he laid it down willingly, believers, for you and me. Willingly. Jesus knew what he was doing. Yes. And he wanted to do it. From the standpoint,

humiliation. Yes. And the incredible pain that he had to bear. Yes. Verse 10. Let's keep reading. Then Simon Peter, having a sword, drew it and struck the high priest's servant and cut off his right ear. Then John tells us the servant name was Malchus. Lot of interesting information here that we really don't need. I mean, it's interesting, isn't it? We didn't really need to know whether it's a right or the left here. We didn't even worry about the name of the guy. Yes? We didn't even need to know who he was from the standpoint of who is the servant of the high priest. All we know, though, is that Peter thought that now is the time for violence. Now is the time to protect my Lord. They're going to arrest him? Really? Or it look like they're going to arrest him. So, look, guys, what are we going to do? Outcome is sword. And Peter starts swinging that sword left, right, and center. But I don't think Peter really know how to swing a sword. Because, let you know what? Peter has been a fisherman all this time. Who knows if Peter even ever held a sword before? But Peter just starts swinging. And all he managed to accomplish is to take off an ear for this guy. I am sure Peter wasn't aiming for a ear. I can't imagine Peter aiming for a ear when there's so much bigger part of the body. Unless he said to the guy, look, hold still, I want to take the ears off. But I am sure Peter wanted to kill that guy. Yes. Come on. Yes. In order to protect the Lord, I believe Peter wanted to kill that guy. But he gets in here. In fact, it's Luke who goes on to tell us that Jesus, after saying, put your sword in his shield, which is verse 11, shall not drink the cup the Father has given me. Jesus then reached out and touched Marcus' ears, and the ear miraculously go back. I would love to be there to see when Jesus did that. Evangelista. Amazing stuff, I'm telling you. But remember now, this is Peter. We're going to hear more from Peter in this chapter. Yes, I can relate to Peter. Peter is one of the people who I really laugh at sometime when I read the Bible, because guess what? He seems to always say the wrong thing or do the wrong thing at just the right time. And I can relate to that, because that sounds like my kind of Christian life to a really large degree. So we're going to see how the Lord cures Peter later on from being such a Peter that he is today at this point. Verse 12, we goes on to back to read here. It says, so the band of soldiers and who have held him captain and the officers

0: the Jews arrested Jesus and bound him. First, they led him to, no, they led him here to the high priest. Now, they didn't take Jesus immediately to the home of the high priest, the current high priest. They took him into the home of a man named Annas, who is the father-in-law of the high priest. Now, why would you take him there, though? Annas used to be the high priest. Now, remember something, your Bible family. At this time in Israel's history, the high priest had gotten completely off from what God intended it to be, and how the high priesthood position was meant to be passed along. And now it was a political position. High priests were at time appointed by the Romans. It was just a mess, you know? So it wasn't a good thing anymore. But Annas is the man they took Jesus to first. Because look, there were many who believe that Annas, who was really kind of the power guy at the time, behind the leadership, Israel had that time. So he was taken there, and before we find out what happened in the home of Annas, John turns our attention back to Peter. And it says here in verse 15, if you look there with us, yes, Simon Peter followed Jesus. Now, hold on a little bit here. Lest you get the wrong idea and get this picture in your mind. Now, Peter walking around alongside Jesus, and the soldiers and the soldiers come along and so forth. I am coming with you, Jesus, because I don't know where they're taking you. But I am going to follow, and I am going to be there. That's not what's happening. No. In fact, we have to look up the book of Luke and see what Luke's account of this passage in order to find out what really going on. Let's look in the book of Luke. In the book of Luke, chapter 22 and verse 54, it says, then they seized him and led him away, bringing him into the high priest's house, and Peter was following at a distance. Remember, guys, it's still dark at this point. This is before the first light of dawn. And so Peter and all the other apostles, when Jesus was arrested, they all scattered. They all scattered into the shadow. Jesus was alone, believers, when they bound him and begin to take him away. So look, but a couple of them kind of started following close, or at least at a distance, in the shadow. Peter is one of those disciples. In fact, we are told as we keep reading, verse 15 again says, Simon Peter followed him, and so did another disciple. Now, this other disciple who goes unnamed, but many people believe that this is in fact John, the author of this account. And he goes on and said, since that disciple, I believe he's speaking of himself, was known to the high priest, he entered with Jesus into the courtyard of the high priest. But Peter stood outside at the door. So the other disciple, who was known to the high priest, went out and spoke to the servant girl who kept watch at the door and brought Peter in. Now, obviously, that would have caused the servant girl to take notice of Peter. Yes? Because she is the one who is keeping watch over the door. And it says here in verse 17, the servant girl from the door said to Peter, you also are one of his men, disciples, are you? Huh? And he said, I am not. Denial count number one. Yes? And you know why we are counting. Yes? Because Jesus had told Peter a few hours earlier what is recorded in John chapter 13. Look in John chapter 13, verse 37 and 38. Peter said to him, Lord, why can I follow you now? I will lay down my life for you. Jesus answered, will you lay down your life for me? Truly, truly, I say to you, the rooster will not crow. The rooster will not crow till you have denied me three times. This is why we are counting. Because Jesus said, you will deny me three times. Now, what did Peter say right before Jesus said this? He said, I am not going to leave you. I am not going to leave you an inch. I am not going to abandon you. I will stand with you. I will go to my death with you. And notice what Jesus said here. Will you, Peter, lay down your life for me? You serious? Will you do that, Peter? Because Peter knew better. And Jesus knew better. Peter, matter of fact, didn't even know better. Jesus knew better. Jesus will know better than Peter. But before this night is over, Peter will know better. Let's jump into verse 18. Now, the servants and officers had made a charcoal, a fire, because it was cold. And they were standing and warming themselves. Peter also was with them, standing and warming himself. Now we go into the home of Annas. And it said, the high priest then questioned Jesus and his teachers. Jesus answered him and said, I have spoken openly to the world. I have always taught in the synagogue and in the temple and wherever. When Jesus come together, I said nothing in secret. Why do you ask me? Ask those who have heard me what I said. They know what I said. Now look, Jesus isn't being a smart person here, like when he said these words. Because remember now, the former high priest, Annas, is questioning Jesus about Jesus' teaching. And Jesus is simply saying to him, I taught in public. I taught in the synagogue. I even taught in the temple courts. So there were a lot of people there who heard me, Jesus. If you're questioning as to what I taught, that perhaps I taught something that was unbiblical or wrong in that sense, then all you would have to do is bring in witnesses. That is why Jesus is suggesting that. Because that was the only judicial process for the Jews. Whenever they are questioning a witness about some potential wrongdoing that that person has committed, they would bring in witnesses. And that's the way God established the judicial system for Israel. You can go back and read the Old Testament. It's in the book of Leviticus. They were to bring two or three witnesses to let every matter be established. So Jesus is simply challenging them, yes, to use the judicial process, yes, that had been given to them by God in such a situation. Yes? And we're going to find out as we continue to read, yes, that they are not interested in following the Jewish and judicial guidelines. Because as we keep reading here, it says here in verse 22, when he had said these things, one of the officers stood there with Jesus and said, now you answered the high priest. Notices Jesus' response here. Jesus answered him, if what I said is wrong, bear witness about the wrong. But if what I said is right, why do you strike me? Now Jesus, when he said, what if what I said is wrong, is not talking about what he just said to Ananias. Again, he's referring to his teachings that they're questioning him about. He said, if you think that I taught something incorrect, yes, then why won't you bear witness about what those things are? Bring in some witnesses. But if I didn't say anything wrong, if I didn't misspeak or teach wrong things, yes, then why did you just strike me? Because all I did was just challenge you to do what God told you to do in his word. Well, they didn't care a hinch. and without any further conversation that we hear of. It says here in verse 24, Annas then sent him bound to Caiaphas, the high priest, and again his son-in-law, yes, is the current high priest. Look, so we look forward here. Meanwhile, we return to Peter. And it says here in verse 25, now Simon Peter, who was standing and warming himself, yes, so they said to him, you also are not one of his disciples, are you? He denied it, yes, and said, I am not. Denial number two. One of the servants of the high priest, a relative of a man who here Peter cut off, one of the relative of the man who Peter cut off his ears, this, you know, yes? Mm-hmm. The man said, oh, hold on, young man. Didn't I see you up there with Jesus? Huh? And he said here in verse 27, Peter again denied it. Denial number three. All at once. And then a rooster crowed. Matthew gives us some further interesting insight to this drama going on here. Check this out from Matthew chapter 26, verse 74 and 75. It says, yes, it said, then he, Peter, began invoke a curse on himself and to swear, I do not know the man. And immediately, Matthew says, the rooster crowed. And Peter remembered the saying of Jesus, before the rooster crowed, you will deny me three times. And he went out and wept bitterly. Have you ever wept bitterly, believers? Huh? Look. It's something that is hard on your body. It's a convulsive sort of a weeping. And it actually allow you to, you're harder to breathe. When you weep that kind of a way. Yes. But this was the most important weeping probably there is of Peter's life. Yes. Because you know, we have seen all through this gospel and other gospels account, Peter is the guy that is always ready to speak up, even if it's evil, inappropriate, or out wrong. Peter was that man. Yes? Peter is the man who was willing to pull Jesus aside and actually rebuke Jesus. Just because Jesus is talking about going to Jerusalem and dying there. And Peter pulled Jesus to the side. And he said, Peter said, Jesus, hey, listen to me. Enough of that. Enough of that. Stop this talking about you going to Jerusalem. And that's, I am not going to let that happen. I want you to knock that off and stop it. Stop talking about that. Stop talking about that. And I want you to stop it right now. Right now. That's what Peter talking to Jesus. Can you imagine? Who are we to talk to Jesus like that? Can you imagine speaking to Jesus that way, believers? Now, that earned Peter a rebuke of his own. That's when Jesus said to Peter, "Get behind me, Satan. You haven't taught in mine, huh? Not of God, but a thought of man." But Peter had the guts to speak up. And again, believers, we even read, yes, in the scripture, when Peter was the one who said, look, Peter said, these guys here, they might abandon you, but I won't abandon you. That's Peter. I am Peter. You forget? You remember I am Peter? You named me that. You named me that rock. I am steady as a rock. And I am not going anywhere. And I am ready to die with you tonight. And you remember what Jesus said? Are you ready? You sure? Are you ready to die with me? Now, what do we see here, believers, throughout the course of the Gospels? We see here that Peter had this inflated idea of who he was. Peter saw himself in a very favorable way, or a favorable light. He saw himself as the strong man. He saw himself as the rock. Kind of like he believed he is advertising himself. Yes? Peter is the first one to speak up and said, I am here. I will stand with you. No matter what, I am the strong man out of this bunch. And what Peter found out, really, is that Peter was the weakest of the bunch.
1: Oh, God.
0: And when he was made to see who he really was, he went out and he wept. Yes, he went out and wept. But as I said, believers, that was the most important weeping of Peter's life. But you know what? Once you realize who you really are, yes, you are then ready to become who God has created you to be. Because we do not serve God in our own strength. We serve God in our weakness.
1: Hallelujah.
0: As Paul learned, by having the thorn in the flesh given to him, even though he cried out to God, Lord, take this from me, the Lord said, no. Mm-mm. No. That one is going to stay with you, Paul. And Paul came to understand, as he explained in the book of 2 Corinthians chapter 12, that it is really for my best that this thorn be allowed to be. Because when I am weak, then, hallelujah, oh, glory to God, then I'm strong.
1: Thank you, Jesus. Yes. Hallelujah.
0: And thus is the paradox of a Christian life, believers. You want to serve the Lord? Huh? You want to do some cool things for God? Hmm? Die to self. Become and understand who you really are. And who you really are was spoken beautifully by the words of Jesus Christ when he said, apart from me, you can do. Oh, glory. You ready for this? Apart from me,
1: hallelujah,
0: you can do what? Nothing.
1: Glory to God.
0: Apart from Jesus, you can do nothing. And we have to come to terms, believers, with that. Each and every one of us as believers have to come to terms with that. Now look, Peter has heard Jesus say that. Apart from me, you can do nothing. But Peter didn't believe it. He just didn't believe it. He heard it, of course, but he just didn't believe it. You have heard it. Do you believe it? If you really want to be strong believers, understand that your absolute weakness is for the Lord. And then cry out to him for the strength that only he can give. That's the secret of a Christian life. In case, hallelujah, you were wondering what the secret of a Christian life. We must become weak so that we might be strong. And look, sometimes like Peter, God shows us just how weak we are in living color. And it is pretty disappointing, I would add. Pretty disappointing. As we come here now to verse 28, we're going to see where John, including nothing really, of what happened or what was said at the home of Caiaphas, because he says here in verse 28, then they led Jesus from the house of Caiaphas to the governor's headquarters. The governor that they're referring to here, that what was also called the procurators are Pontius Pilate. Yes? He was the governor, a Roman governor, put there by Rome to keep Roman law. And John says here, early morning by this time, he said, they themselves, speaking of the religious leaders, did not enter the governor's headquarters so that they would not be defiled, that they could eat the Passover. Let me tell you what's going on here, right here at this minute. Remember, the Jews, it was Passover time, you know, it's high holy feast of the Jews. And they knew, or they believe, that if they entered the home of a Gentile, they would be made unclean and unable to participate in the Passover celebration. Therefore, they went to take Jesus to Pilate, but sent word into the house to Pilate, that and said, he need to come out and talk to us out here. Yes? So what's going on here is that you got to be careful not to miss anything that is going on here. Now, the irony of this is that these religious leaders are trying to remain ceremonially acceptable. Yes? That's what they're doing. And they are delivering God, yes, to the Romans, that he might be killed. That's the irony here. We want to be acceptable, yes? Yes? We want to be accepted. Who is he? He is the Son of God. That's irony. Yes, that's what it is. Verse 29, look with us. So Pilate went outside to them and said, "What accusation you bring against this man?" I want you to hear what their response is. They answered him, saying, "Hey, listen. This man was not doing evil, but we brought him here. Deliver him over to you." Which is another way of saying he hasn't done anything to break Romans' law. Hallelujah! That's what Pilate was there to keep. But this was the religious matter. And that was something Pilate didn't care about keeping. In fact, the Romans allowed the Jews, yes, to take care of their own situation or their own laws as it relates to religion. And the Sanhedrin, yes, who is the body of Jews, yes, was kind of like the final court, if you may. And so Pilate, to go leave what he's doing, to go and deal with this something here, Pilate is saying, look, go deal with your own thing according to your law. I am here to keep Romans' law. And obviously this man isn't done anything against Romans' law. So this is not my issue. Yes? Look what it goes on to say here. It says, hear what Pilate says. Take him yourself and judge him by your own law. And then he said to them that it is not lawful to put anyone to death. Here's the deal now. Although the Jews allowed the Romans to keep their own justices as it relates to religious matters, there was one limitation that was placed on them. They could not execute someone. In other words, they took capture and they took capital punishment away from them. And they said, you can do anything you want except kill that individual. That's something we retain the right to do. So if someone they feel, the Jews, is worthy of capital punishment, yes, they got to bring him to the Romans and convince the Romans that he has violated the Roman law. Right? But they're obviously playing their hands right this minute. And they are revealing why they brought Jesus to Pilate and have him dead. But this is what he said here in verse 32. Look. It said, this was to fulfill the word that Jesus has spoken to show by what kind of death he was going to die. And the reason we know that, believers, is because we know that if a Roman put a non-Roman to death, it would have been by crucifixion. But did you know, believers, that it was against the law, for a Roman citizen to be crucified? It was against the law because it was considered to be too cruel to do so to a Roman citizen. Because someone could hang on a cross for 3 or 4 days before finally dying. If you were a Roman citizen and you done something and you deserve death, they would do you a much more humane death. They would just cut off your head. And that was considered humane. Because it's just like, whoop, and you are over with. But crucifixion, they said, could last for days to come. And it was excruciating. Most victims of crucifixion go out of their mind. It was a terrible way to die. But Jesus talked about the fact, yes, that he would die by crucifixion. So let's continue here. In verse 33, it says, so Pilate entered the headquarters again and called Jesus and said to him, are you the king of the Jews? Jesus answered, do you say this of your own accord, or did others say this to you about me? Pilate answered, am I a Jew? Your own nation and the chief priests delivered you over to me. What have you done? So at this point now, assume that he's done something or some kind of a crime. Jesus answered, my kingdom is not of this world. If my kingdom were of this world, my servants would have fighting that I might have delivered over to the Jews. My kingdom is not from the world. Then Pilate said to him, so you are a king. Jesus answered, you said that I am a king. For this purpose I was born, and for this purpose I has come into the world, to bear witness to the truth. Take note of that, believers. And then Jesus said, the one who is of the truth. And that means everyone who is willing to hear and embrace the truth. Listen to my voice. Pilate said to him, what is true? You know, look, we have spent time in the past talking about the whole idea by our Lord, this statement that Jesus came to bear witness to the truth. Yes? Jesus said, for this whole reason, I came into this world to bear witness to the truth. To bear witness, believers, mean to give testimony. Like you would in front of a jury. I have come to give testimony. Yes? To the truth. And whoever is willing to listen to the truth and to hear and embrace that truth, they will hear my voice. That's what Jesus is saying. And this is just a very natural thing for Jesus to say as it relates to the truth. Because he is, glory to God, the truth. He is the embodiment of truth. Remember, Jesus said this in the book of John chapter 14. Yes, look at it. John chapter 14 verse 6 said, Jesus said to him, I am the way and the truth and the life. And he said, no one come to the Father except through me. Now, Jesus saying something that you, hallelujah, what is this, Lord? Thank you for this revelation. Jesus is saying something here, believers, that you and I cannot say. You and I cannot say this. Oh. You and I cannot say, I am the truth. We can say, I can tell the truth. I know the truth. I have heard the truth. But I just cannot say, I am the truth. And neither can you, nor any one of us living in this world today. But Jesus did. Jesus said, I am the truth. You want to know the truth? Get to know me. Now, how blind can humans be about the truth? Pretty blind. Here is Pilate. He's looking at the truth. He has the truth right in front of his eyes. And he's asking the question, what is truth? Incredible, isn't it? But when you realize that the Bible tells us that the God of this age is blinded the eyes of those who are perishing, so they cannot see the truth. They just cannot see the truth. And when you think about it, believers, in this world that we're living in today, you think to yourself, you know what? It's a battle for the truth. It's a battle. I mean, the world wants to believe a lie, but they love coming up with lies and deceptions. And they want to embrace them. And we're living in that sort of a world today that is literally perpetuated by Satan. How do we know that? Let me show you something else that Jesus said in John chapter 8 verse 32. Yes? No, John chapter 8 verse 44. Jesus said, speaking of the devil here, he said, there is no truth in him when he lies, he speaks out of his own character. For he is a liar and the father of lies. I've said many times to you believers, and listen to it this evening. When the Bible calls someone the father of something, it means that they are the originator of that thing. Jesus called Satan the originator of lies. They start with him. Yes? Yes? Now look, we also know from the Bible that the whole world is under the influence of the evil ones. So what should we expect to see in the world? Lies. And the farther a culture gets away from God in his word, of course, the more we reject God, the more we reject his word, what do you expect that culture is going to embrace? Lies, on top of lies. To the point where today, in this world that you are living in, myself, you can get in trouble if you actually say things like, a man cannot, watch this, menstruate. Or a man cannot bear a baby. A man cannot become pregnant. You will get in trouble, for God's sake, for saying that. You will get canceled by the culture if you say what is true. Why? Because it flies in the face of what they want to believe, which is what? A lie. Yes. That's what's going on in the world today. It's not rocket science to understand it. This is just the lies of the devil. And it becomes more pervasive the more we reject God. And the rest of us who open our hearts to the Lord, we are sitting around going like, what in the world is going on? What do you mean, what in the world is going on? What's happening in the world? The world has gone crazy. They're literally gone insane. Believe in things that are ridiculous. It is just the most amazing thing to look at. But what keeps us from going after our believers? When we look at this world, is remembering how blind we were before we came to know Jesus Christ. Hallelujah. And like the blind man saying, the one that Jesus healed, I was blind, but now I see. He opened my eyes. And that's what give us any amount of grace and understanding in the world in which we live. And we know that we need to pray for people who, that their eyes might be open to see the truth and to embrace the truth. Because look, the truth, believers, has a wonderful effect. And Jesus told us about it. He said, hallelujah, you will know the truth. And the truth will do what? Set you free. Set you free. So I suppose a converse is also true. Lies and deceptions will bind you, believers. And the world that we are living in today is bound up and imprisoned by lies. Yes. And that's why we pray. That's why we pray for people, that they might be set free. So that is the battle of our culture. We're in the middle of verse 38, in case you're just joining us. Chapter 18. He said, after he had said this, he goes back outside to the Jews and told them, I found no guilt in him, which is a way of saying he hasn't done anything against Romans law. Yes? But we also know that Pilate kind of wanted to throw a bone to the Jews. And so it says here in verse 39, but you have a custom that we should release one man for you at the Passover. So do you want me to release to you the king of the Jews? And they cried out again, not this man, but Barabbas. And of course, we haven't even heard about Barabbas up to this point. But we are told now that Barabbas was a robber. Your Bible might say he's a thief, or even an insurrectionist. You have heard that word in the recent year. Because he had taken part in some sort of a rebellion, apparently against Rome, which is not an uncommon sort of a thing. Yes. But when we get to chapter 19, yes, next time around, we will see how this scene intensified to the point where Pilate, who understands that Jesus has not done anything contrary to Roman law, still he has to do something about him. Yes? And he will eventually turn him over to be crucified. Yes? Even though Jesus has not broken any laws. And we will get into that next week, Wednesday, if you don't mind. So the drama continues. Hallelujah. Glory to God. Glory to his mighty name this evening. Glory to his mighty name. Hallelujah. Thank you, Jesus. Thank you, Jesus. Oh God, we thank you. Thank you for your love, Jesus. Thank you, Lord. Thank you, Jesus. Let us pray. Heavenly Father, we come to you and just thank you, Lord, for the reminders that we receive this evening. In the word, Lord, that the truth has been laid out. And the reality of that truth, the implication of that truth, Lord, that continually set us free. God, we see, Lord Jesus, that we're living today in a world that is bound by lies and deceptions. Lord, you have opened us, Christians' eyes to the truth. The truth that, Lord, we have seen through you. The truth that we need a Savior. The truth that Jesus is that Savior of this world. And I pray this afternoon, Father God, for anyone here in the study, Lord, who just come into term with the truth. Lord, allow their hearts and their desires to be open. Help them to open their hearts to you this evening, and as they figure out the truth. Hallelujah. Term with the truth. Lord, allow their hearts and their desires to be open. Help them to open their hearts to you this evening, and as they figure out the truth. Hallelujah.

0: tonight as we're closing here in prayer, Lord, that everyone that listening to us have heard your word and they would just open their hearts and say, Lord, I believe. I believe that you are my Savior. And I confess my sin. And I trust you, Lord, to forgive me for my sins. To cleanse me, Lord, to walk with you. And to change my life. Open my eyes, Lord Jesus, that I might see. Allow them to see that through you, Lord. Change that life that there might be a different person after today. Oh God, that person this evening might be renewed, Lord, and be the person that they are supposed to be. That person that they were created to be. Lord, deliver every one of us from the lies that perplex this world, Lord. Bring that individual into the truth today that only you can declare. We thank you, Lord, for your word this evening. Thank you for your love. Thank you for the Holy Spirit guiding us through this evening. Thank you for the sacrifice that you have made on our behalf, Lord. We praise you, Jesus, that you are the God who sees. Pray, Lord, and we thank you, Lord. In Jesus' name we pray. As we seal this teaching and we seal this prayer in the name of Jesus. Amen. Evangelist Carr.
1: Amen, amen, and amen. Hallelujah. Bible family, good evening. We give God thanks and praise again for his son, Bishop Dr. Wayne Graham. Again, the Holy Spirit is with him, and the Holy Spirit led him. Hallelujah, the way hope taught us this evening. And we have continued to pray his strength, praise God, that he will continue to do the will of God. Bible family, I have some scriptures for you. This evening, we studied from John chapter 18, 1 through 40. John chapter 18, 1 through 40. Our scriptures are Mark 26, 14 to 16. John chapter 10, 17 and 18. Luke chapter 22, verse 54. John chapter 30, verse 36-38. Matthew chapter 26, verse 74 and 75. 2 Corinthians 12 and verse 9. John chapter 14 and verse 6. And John chapter 8, verse 44. Let us go back over them again that you can have them correctly. We studied from John chapter 18, 1-40. Our scriptures are Matthew 26, verse 14 to 6. John chapter 10, verse 17 and 18. Luke chapter 22, verse 54. John chapter 13, verse 36 to 38. Matthew chapter 26, verse 74 and 75.

0: 2 Corinthians 12 and verse 9. John 14 verse 6. And John 8 verse 44. And again, we give God thanks for the study for this evening. May God continue to bless each and every one of us as we join the study during the week. God bless you all, Bible family, and we will do it all over again. Sweet God's spiritual life. God bless you, Bishop.
1: God bless you, ma'am.
0: And thanks again, sir.
1: Thank you so much. Be safe. All the best.
0: Yes, and God bless you.
1: Very good. All right, there you have it. Thank you so much for joining us in Bible studies. Yes. I had another wonderful time. I have a mango here, you know. I have a big mango. Somebody tell me that I shouldn't be eating mangoes. Why? When it's mango time, you enjoy mango, you know. Thank God me say it before Evangelist Gar, after Evangelist Gar get off the radio. So they don't want to ask me about it. Anyway, let me say good evening to you. Let's drop some more songs here.
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0: 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What a Wednesday. Good evening, everybody.

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2: I tell you, good evening, good evening, good evening. Thank you for joining us. Good evening to everybody. Thank you for joining us. Let me say good evening to Caribbean Radio HD4. Good evening to everybody over there. We say good evening to the chat room family. Of course, good evening, Brother Gary. Good evening to you, sir. Good evening to Sister Sharon. Good evening, and thank you so much for joining us as we continue here. I promised that I would drop back this song, you know. Let's get back to it.

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1: There's a you people have greeters and you have ushers. That's amazing. That's amazing. Sir, do you know that in Abba it's not like that? In Abba, the ushers are the greeters. And they don't stand at the door, they stand at the altar. Yeah, on our shows, they smile, they welcome you with a warm face. In Abba, they are not even happy that you gave your life to Christ. They will just stand, bone face. As you enter church, usher go look you with eye. You go say, me. You go say, waiting. Usher will tell you. If you refuse, the usher will not talk to you. He will just walk down to pastor, say, Daddy, Ihona John. Ask him, John, Noreba, John, Asimamba. Sir, do you know that when I came, I was asked something. There's a you people have greeters and you have ushers. That's amazing. That's amazing. Sir, do you know that in Abba it's not like that? In Abba, the ushers are the greeters. And they don't stand at the door, they stand at the altar. Yeah, on our shows, they smile, they welcome you with a warm face. In Abba, they are not even happy that you gave your life to Christ. They will just stand, bone face. As you enter church, usher go look you with eye.

This is a story of long ago, of a man who owns a little store, and I was mighty proud to have my name above the door. This was about some 2,000 years ago, I can recall, located in Jerusalem across the street from Pilate's Hall. I had everything I thought I'd ever need, and folks would come from miles around regardless of their creed. The only thing I had I thought I couldn't sell was in a corner on a shelf, three old rusty spike nails. Then one day a big Roman soldier came through the door, and as he walked up he seemed to shook the floor. "Can I help you?" I said in a voice very soft and frail. He said, "Do you sell big nails?" "Three old rusty spike is all I had, sir," he said. "For the job I had to do, three's enough, and how much do I owe you?" He placed the money in my hand and I was glad to make a sale. Then I wondered and I asked, I said, "Sir, what can you do with just three nails?" He said, "Have you ever heard of a man called Jesus the Nazarene?" I said, "Yes, you mean the man that's going about doing good?" He said, "Yes, that's the man. Well, today I intend to show the world that I am boss. For with these three nails, I'm going to nail Jesus to the cross." I stood there almost numb. You never know how I felt. I said, "Sir, don't do that. I'm down on my knee and neck." He looked at me and grinned and walked away. And I get up and followed him. I said, "Sir, don't do that. I'll buy them back." Then across the distance, I could see the howling mob through the tears that filled my eyes. I could hear their angry cries. And above the groans and pains and agony, I could hear the sound of the hammer as that big Roman soldier nailed my Jesus to the tree.

This is a story of long ago, of a man who owns a little store, and I was mighty proud to have my name above the door. This was about some 2,000 years ago, I can recall, located in Jerusalem across the street from Pilate's Hall. I had everything I thought I'd ever need, and folks would come from miles around regardless of their creed. The only thing I had I thought I couldn't sell was in a corner on a shelf, three old rusty spike nails. Then one day a big Roman soldier came through the door, and as he walked up he seemed to shook the floor. "Can I help you?" I said in a voice very soft and frail. He said, "Do you sell big nails?" "Three old rusty spike is all I had, sir." He said, "For the job I had to do, three's enough, and how much do I owe you?" He placed the money in my hand and I was glad to make a sale. Then I wondered and I asked, I said, "Sir, what can you do with just three nails?" He said, "Have you ever heard of a man called Jesus the Nazarene?" I said, "Yes, you mean the man that's going about doing good?" He said, "Yes, that's the man. Well, today I intend to show the world that I am boss. For with these three nails, I'm going to nail Jesus to the cross." I stood there almost numb. You never know how I felt. I said, "Sir, don't do that. I was down on my knee and neck." He looked at me and grinned and walked away, and I get up and followed him. I said, "Sir, don't do that. I'll buy them back." Then across the distance, I could see the howling mob through the tears that filled my eyes. I could hear their angry cries. And above the groans and pains and agony, I could hear the sound of the hammer as that big Roman soldier nailed my Jesus to the tree.

I tell you, let it be, dear Lord, let it be. Good evening again. Thank you so much for joining us. It's another day. The Lord has kept me. And of course, I am so glad. Good evening to you. If you are just joining us, we say good evening and welcome to another Religious Wednesday. We're going to be taking you all the way up until 8 p.m. this evening. It's great to be here with you as we sit back, relax. Matter of fact, the news comes up at the top of the hour.

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Many of you are here tonight. 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This is deliverance night. It's healing night. 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

0: 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I am Alexia King-White, and today is Wednesday, July 29. Our headlines are brought by Staffton Enterprises. In local news, police seize assault rifle after Portmore Toll Road confrontation. Man arrested after damaging vehicles in halfway tree. JDF advises public of ceremonial gunfire during state visit. Clarendon police issue warning over larceny by trick in Maypen. In international, three charged with murder after deadly MV Barima sinking. U.S. teen sentenced to life for deadly school shooting. In sports, Pepsi invests $400,000 in made-for-goal player development program. Windies claim memorable test win over Pakistan. In weather, hazy skies and gusty winds expected across the island. 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

0: Welcome back. And now the news in detail. We begin with the local news. Two suspects, including a woman, are in police custody following a confrontation on the Portmore Toll Road Tuesday night that led to the seizure of an AK-47 assault rifle. Police say they acted on intelligence that occupants of a Nissan minibus were transporting illegal weapons. Investigators say the driver allegedly tried to run over officers after colliding with a police service vehicle, prompting the police to open fire. The minibus was stopped and officers recovered an AK-47 rifle with a magazine containing 5 rounds of ammunition. The female suspect was admitted to hospital while the male suspect was treated and released into police custody. No police officers were injured in the incident. A man believed to be of unsound mind was arrested Wednesday morning after allegedly vandalizing several vehicles in Afwitree St. Andrew. The incident occurred near the Afwitree Transport Center, where the man was reportedly seen walking into traffic carrying what appeared to be a stick. Videos circulating on social media show him damaging the side mirror of one vehicle before smashing the windscreen shield of a passing minibus. Police quickly apprehended the man at the scene. He is currently receiving medical treatment while under police guard. More in local news. The Jamaica Defense Force is advising the public not to be alarmed by ceremonial gunfire during rehearsals and the official parade for the visiting president of Ghana, John Dramani Mahama. The ceremonial gunfire will take place between today and Monday, August 3, mainly in the vicinity of King's House and surrounding communities in the corporate area. The JDF says the firing of the ceremonial guns is a long-standing military tradition observed during state visits by heads of state and poses no threat to public safety. President Mahama's visit forms part of Jamaica's 64th independence and emancipation celebrations. And finally, in local news, the Clarendon police are urging residents to be extra vigilant following several reported and suspected cases of larceny by trick and robbery in the parish. Police say the main area of concern is Maypen Town Center, particularly around popular food establishments, although a similar incident has also been reported in the Tollgate area. Superintendent of Police and Acting Commander Officer for the Clarendon Division, Anton Gore Cardoza, is urging members of the public to remain alert.
1: We just want to put the citizens. The state of alert because of incidents of larceny by trick and robbery that have been occurring within the Clarendon Division, more so around the Maypen Town Center, food establishments. However, we have also received reports of at least one incident in the Tollgate area, close to a food establishment as well. So the modus operandi of these criminals is that they approach unsuspecting persons and they tell them a story that they are involved in criminal activities and they demand their cell phones to search it. These unsuspecting citizens who are naive to some extent will hand over their phone just to prove their innocence, and the criminals then make good their escape with their cell phones. So we have been having several reports. Some of the reports are official, some are go unreported, but we do have intelligence that they are occurring. So we just want to advise the citizens just to be on the alert, be very careful. Do not hand your cell phones or other valuables to strangers. And be very cautious of anyone making accusations or demands to access your personal belongings. And just to remain aware of your surroundings, especially in the busy commercial areas and at food establishment. And of course, if approach under suspicious circumstances, move to a safe location very quickly and notify the police.
0: Anyone with information or who has been a victim of a similar incident is being asked to contact the Maypin Police at 876-402-7265, Police Emergency at 119, or the nearest police station. That is it for local news. It is now time for the international news.

In international news, the captain of the sunken MV Barima and two other men have been charged with 72 counts of murder following the July 18 maritime disaster in Guyana. Captain Kevin Price, Chief Mate Rundell Roberts, and Loading Superintendent Dylan Granderson appeared in court on Tuesday and were remanded until August 3. The vessel sank with hundreds aboard, leaving at least 73 people dead and more than 30 others still missing. In court, Price broke down in tears, insisting the 87-year-old vessel had long-standing mechanical problems, including no radar or certain rescue transponder, and said he did not deserve the charges. Defense attorney Dexter Todd also questioned the prosecution's claim that the vessel was overloaded, noting that government officials had previously stated otherwise. And finally, in international news, a 16-year-old boy has been sentenced to life in prison without parole for a deadly school shooting in the U.S. state of Georgia. Colt Gray, who was 14 at the time of the September 2024 attack at the Al Pachi High School, pleaded guilty to killing two students and two teachers while injuring nine others. He was sentenced as an adult. The judge said Gray had been failed by his family, but was responsible for his actions. Gray's father was convicted earlier this year after buying him the AR-15 style rifle used in the attack, despite previous warnings about his school's behavior. The case has been intensified debate in the United States over gun violence and paternal and parental rather responsibility in school shootings. That was the international news. Coming up is a sports report brought to you by JC Grant Logistics and Travel.

0: In this evening's sports report, the Made for Gold Championship has received a $400,000 investment from Pepsi Jamaica to support the development of young footballers beyond the field of play. The investment includes $200,000 for Cavalier FC to strengthen its nutrition and training program after Christopher Ainsworth was named the competition star player. The remaining $200,000 will fund a leadership and a media training program for 10 standout players focusing on public speaking, media engagement, and personal branding. Ainsworth also received a $50,000 personal development grant to support his academic and personal growth. Organizers say the initiative aims to better prepare Jamaica's emerging footballers for opportunities at the international level. And finally, in sports, the West Indies defeated Pakistan by 90 runs in the opening test at the Brian Lara Cricket Academy in Trinidad. Fast bowler Jaden Seals led the way with 5 wickets for 20 runs as Pakistan were dismissed for 120 while chasing a target of 211. The victory ended Pakistan's run of 8 consecutive away test defeats and gave the West Indies a 1-0 lead in the series. Earlier, the Caribbean side were bowled out for 181 in their second innings, with Pakistan's Muhammad Abbas taking 5 wickets. However, Seals' outstanding spell ensured the home side secured a memorable victory. The sports report has been brought to you by JC Grants Logistics and Travel.
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0: It is now time for the weather reports.

low level jets and trough remain the dominant weather features affecting Jamaica, with windy and hazy conditions expected to continue across most parishes. The Meteorological Service says a tropical wave will move across the island on Thursday, after which the trough is expected to redevelop. Winds are forecast to ease slightly on Saturday before strengthening again on Sunday. Forecast for tonight, mainly fair skies with windy conditions along southern coastal areas. Tomorrow morning, partly cloudy across eastern parishes and mostly sunny elsewhere, with hazy and windy conditions across much of the island. Tomorrow afternoon, isolated showers are expected across western parishes, while the rest of the island remains partly cloudy and windy. Over the next 3 days, Friday through Sunday, expect hazy and windy conditions across most areas, with isolated afternoon showers and thunderstorms mainly affecting western parishes and extended into central sections on Saturday and Sunday. Overnight temperatures are expected to fall to 27 degrees Celsius in both Kingston and Montego Bay. That concludes the weather report. Now a recap of the headlines. In local news, police seize assault rifle after Portmore Toll Road confrontation. Man arrested after damaging vehicles in halfway tree. JDF advised its public of ceremonial gunfire during state visit. Clarendon police issue warning over larceny by trip in Mifflin. In international, three charged with murder after deadly MV Barima sinking. U.S. teen sentenced to life for deadly school shooting. In sports, Pepsi invests $400,000 in made-for-goal player development program. Windies claim memorable test win over Pakistan. In weather, hazy skies and gusty winds expected across the island. And that is it for the Central Evening News. I am Alexia King-White. 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
1: All right, that was the news. Mrs. White?
2: Yes, sir.
1: How are you?
2: I am doing great. Thank you for asking. And how are you?
1: I am doing wonderful. Thank you so much for asking. I mean,
2: you're most welcome.
1: Did I hear you reading the news that the West Indies is on top?
2: Yes. Yes, sir. You're excited, right?
1: Oh, God. Of course. 90 by 90 runs?
2: Yes.
1: Holding off Pakistan like that?
2: Yes. And that is great news. Of course. I tell you. Love it.
1: That is great news. The other thing I want to throw at you, by the way, you said, well, the police are saying that there are persons that are asking for others' cell phone.
2: Yes, sir. It is now a scam. They are tricking people to get a hold of their cell phone and then they'll take off with it. So the police are asking persons to be vigilant of their environment and not to give anyone their cell phone.
1: Mm, wow. So people have to be very careful. They have to be very careful out there.
2: Yes.
1: Mm-hmm. Lastly, before you go, I think I see on social media. Did you see where an evangelist baptized her cat?
2: Sir, I hear everyone talking about it. And I did not get to see what happened. Sir, tell me about it.
1: It is in the star. You're talking about it in the star.
2: I am going to check it out. Look right at the star. After I mean, come up here. Oh,
1: but the question is, why would somebody baptize a cat, though?
2: Because they're so holy, super holy. Their cat has to be a Christian as well.
1: Allegedly. It's a legend. Anyway, thank you so much. Thank you so much. Have a wonderful evening.
2: You're most welcome.
1: All right, bye-bye.
2: Same to you and your listeners.
1: Thank you so much. Good. Yeah. So, the evangelist baptized our cat. Come on now. Let's get real. Like, seriously? I don't know what these people are doing. I think it is for clout, though. I seriously think it is for clout. You know what is clout? People try to do a lot of things to get attention, you know. Yes. People do a lot of things to get attention. And I think that's basically what it is. I don't believe it is anything to do with the cat, really. Or, you know, a cat have no soul. Come on now. They say you have 9 life, but that's not even true. So, anyway. Let me say welcome back. Good evening to you. 20 minutes after 7 o'clock here in New York. 20 minutes after 6 over in Jamaica. Good evening to every single person listening to us on Central 96.3 FM, Jamaica, Adoration Gospel FM in New York City. Of course, good evening to you if you're listening to us on Caribbean Radio HD4. Good evening to you. Good evening to the chat room family. Good evening to you all. Good evening to Brother Gary. Good evening, Sister Sharon. And, of course, another wonderful show this morning again, Sister Sharon. Awesome, Brother Gary. Great, great program. Great going, I tell you. I listen to this lady, and there's so much information that she shared with our communities. So much information, and I tell you, it's wonderful to have persons like these that will share this information freely. Yes, freely. And I really, really encourage her to continue to do what she's doing. And Brother Gary, great going, sir. Bless up yourself. Let me say to the chat room family, good evening to you all. It's great to have you joining us again. Mama Yvette, oh, good evening to you, my sister. Brother Clifton, what does Brother Clifton mean? What did he say there? I don't understand what he's saying. Anyway, good evening, Brother Clifton. Good evening, sir. Good evening to you and the family. Good evening, Sister Norma from West... Good evening to Sister Norma from West Palm Beach. Good evening to you. Good evening to every other person. Sister Carol Stewart. Yes, Sister Velma Gale. Good evening to you. Good evening. Good evening, Brother Palmer. Good evening to you. I'm going up the line. Beautifully Mick. Good evening to you. Good evening. Hey, good evening to Sister Annette. Good evening, good evening, good evening. Sister Carlene Brown, good evening. Good evening to everyone this evening. Good evening. It's great to be here again. I don't know, but my mind is on my big mango. So, there's a brother by the name of Ryan Bennett. I haven't heard anything from him in recent time. Matter of fact, I remember the days when he used to be in this group out of St. Mary, and he's a really great singer. I haven't heard anything from him for a long time. Yeah, here he goes. A wonderful singer, Ryan Bennett. Yes, I think at one point he was living in Florida, was he?

0: Oh, really? Good evening to your vibe boss. Really? That's your ears? Somebody need to find him, man. Good evening to the chat room family. Vibe boss is in there, of course. Brother Ezekiel. Good morning, Brother Ezekiel. What time is it in the Cayman Island?
1: Night. Yeah.
0: Cayman Brock, look at Cayman.
1: I'm here to know.
0: Remember, I used to live out at

0: let it come out of the cool, man. What? Come out, man. Oh. Like we hear you, man. What do you have? Nothing more.
1: It's gonna be.
0: We know you're good like that, you know, man. Come on, man.
1: This love.
0: Give me music to play and perform.

0: Hold on, Ryan. Hello, good evening.
1: Good evening, Bishop. How are you doing?
0: I am doing great, ma'am. Thank you. How are you?
1: I am blessed and giving God thanks.
0: Okay.
1: You come back from Jamaica, if you can't get trouble.
0: What happened? What did I say wrong? I don't know. What did I
1: you
0: do?
1: You come back, you're going to get trouble. Oh, the woman what? And our cat. The woman baptized and put our cat.
0: I'm sorry, mate. The star. And the star loved them something, you see. And the star loved them something.
1: Oh, my goodness.
0: No, but seriously.
1: My goodness.
0: Seriously, why did the evangelist baptize a cat? For what?
1: Hello? What?
0: Are you hearing me?
1: No, I'm not hearing you properly at all.
0: I don't know. Put the phone on the other side. You have an earpiece?
1: Yeah, me having my earpiece.
0: Earpiece one charge, man.
1: Yes, sir.
0: You can hear me better now? Can you
1: hear me? A little better. Yes. Go ahead. Let me hear you better.
0: I am hearing you loud and clear. But
1: you're hearing me, all right.
0: Yes, ma'am. No, I am saying that why would an evangelist baptize a cat? I think maybe she bathed in the cat and somebody just say she baptized the cat. Because you know people are very sensitive when it comes down to their animals, and I would agree with them. You know, so you bathe the dog, you bathe the cat, you know, you bathe the rat. Well, I don't think people really have rats as animals, as pets.
1: But we work with some people and then criminate them dog there at the obvious is my house.

0: because of the people. People have said, see Lily, as she's here. In the Jesus Christ.
1: So hold on. What do you do when you're ready? It's a money, you see, man. You know what people are glad for that some of that money, there, man? Eh?
0: That?
1: You know what people are glad for the help with some of that money, there, man?
0: I mean, I tell you some things, you know. It's so hard for them to raise your pay.
1: It's true. Come on now.
0: Yeah, very hard for them to raise your pay.
1: So hold on, they cremate the cat and have the ashes inside the house? The dog. And have the ashes?
0: Yes. They had a little dog there and she died.
1: Mm-hmm.
0: Matter of fact, they had to put her to sleep and then cremate her. And they call all the... Look here, let me tell you something.
1: Eh?
0: They must go... They look like they call the...
1: They call a priest. Hold on, so it's a funeral they had?
0: You look like a kind of rabbi.
1: To conduct the funeral? Wow. I would have loved... No, but seriously, I would have loved to attend an animal funeral. I wouldn't mind it.
0: I When they did that,
1: uh-huh.
0: they did it on a day when they knew I was not going to be coming.
1: So, they did it at the home?
0: Yes. They did it at the home, but they didn't cremate her at the home. They put her to sleep right there.
1: Oh, she was
0: and
1: sick.
0: All of them,
1: oh, she was sick.
0: All of the family members was present.
1: Hold on. Take your time. She was sick.
0: Hold on for me.
1: No, I want to hear everything what you are saying.
0: Let me take the fish meat.
1: You're not hearing me?
0: No, hold a minute for me. It's phone.
1: People don't come for it.
0: Yes, Bishop. Uh-huh.
1: You hearing me clearly?
0: Yes, me hearing you clearly.
1: You sure?
0: Yes, sir, I'm hearing you clearly.
1: Okay, so I am asking you, what happened? The dog was sick?
0: Yes. She got sick.
1: Oh.
0: She got sick because she was about 12 years old. But she was very small.
1: Okay.
0: But she was about 12 years old, so she took sick and they have her there. And I thought that the people, the mother, long time said they would have put her to sleep, long time, you know, and get her out of them, have her there. Oh, my God. So, sometimes I said to myself, she said they must suffer.
1: She was feeling a lot of pain.
0: Say that again, please.
1: She was feeling a lot of pain, you know.
0: Yes, she was in pain.
1: Oh.
0: So I thought they would do that long time ago. But they were so attached to her, so they didn't want.
1: But wouldn't
0: they're trying everything to see she there.
1: But wouldn't that be considered a crime?
0: Huh?
1: Wouldn't that consider a crime?
0: If she was what that?
1: A crime.
0: Sometimes she would cry.
1: No, man. Mm-hmm. Look here. I'm going to ask if you hear me clearly now. Because I know you're not hearing me clearly. Hold on a second. Answer the next call. Answer the phone call. Nothing say you hear me. Nothing say you hear me clearly. Cut off that. Push that button. Are you there, man? Hello? Hello, you hearing me? Hello? Why she don't answer the phone? Jesus. I want to hear...
2: Hello, Bishop.
1: You hearing me, ma'am?
2: Yes, ma'am. I'm hearing you now.
1: All right. So, let me ask you this. Wouldn't that be considered a crime?
2: If what? If they put her to sleep?
1: Yes.
2: I don't know, you know. I don't know because...
1: I think that's a crime. What do you mean? You put her to sleep, meaning that... unalive her, right?
2: Yes, unalive. Yeah, they unalive her.
1: I don't like that part there, brother. I don't like that part there. I don't like it. That's a pet, you know. I don't like it. I'm a lover of animals. I mean, I don't know. Maybe that's the reason why I look at it like that. But I don't think they should unalive her. Yeah, I mean, I think it's best to take her to the home.
2: Take her to the home. Take her to the home and make the, you know.
1: Let them right, take care.
2: They do it right there. All of the family members was present.
1: When they analyze her?
2: Yeah. All of them was there.
1: Jesus. Oh, God.
2: And she sleep away.
1: And hold on. So hold on. Tell me something. What took away the body? You have a earth come for the body?
2: The vet? Yes, somebody from the vet, about two of them from the vet was there, and they are the ones who did it, and then they took it away. They took her body away.
1: My heart just feel away. Yeah?
2: And then, yes, and they cremate her and bring back the ashes.
1: To them?
2: Yes.
1: Oh. Jesus.
2: So when I went in there and they said to me, say, this is Lily. Wait,
1: it's a small little buckle. Like a little buckle.
2: Yeah. But my dear sir, my God, I don't know.
1: I don't know.
2: Something like a dog.
1: Yeah, but see, the evangelist baptized the cat.
2: Well, I wonder what she said over him when she baptized it.
1: After me, no.
2: I wonder what she said over him when she baptized it.
1: Sorry about David. animal, sir. Animal. But, you know, we're also respecter of animals, so that's why I'm really well, I don't know.
2: I was so glad they did it when I was not there.
1: Yes,
2: you understand?
1: Yes.
2: Yeah, I was glad they didn't do it when I was not there. Yes. They did it when I wasn't there. And I tell you something, so they really, really cry. Them crying,
1: of course.
2: I
1: could never stand in that area when they were doing that. I could never do it.
2: Glad Liv wasn't there.
1: Yeah, man, I couldn't do it. I don't know. Couldn't
2: manage. I'm glad that wasn't there.
1: As much as an animal, I really couldn't do it. I can't deal with that.
2: You wouldn't analyze a fowl?
1: No, there's a difference between a fowl.
2: And a dog or a cat, you know, or something like that.
1: A eating bird, that, you know. That's a bird where you eat.
2: Yes.
1: But like the cat now and the dog and so forth.
2: Yes. No, I couldn't.
1: I never have a fowl as a pet. I never have a fowl as a pet before, you know. You understand?
2: I used to have a fowl
1: as
2: a
1: pet.
2: A fowl as a pet when I was younger, like growing up with my grandfather and grandmother. We have like a black fowl, and she used to lay only for head and hatch.
1: And it's your pet? So the fowl was your pet?
2: Yes, he was my pet.
1: And what you do with it afterward? That fowl never dead?
2: Yes, so one day then I said, boy, they have to go kill me. I have to go kill that black fool for she's getting old.
1: You never eat any.
2: And I said, what?
1: You eat any?
2: No, sir. Tell them something.
1: You know, as you said that, let me tell you something about one of my daughter. One of my daughter, you know. When I was living back home in Jamaica, I'm a person who I love animals. So
2: yes.
1: I would, in my deep freeze, I would buy like a 2 dozen chicken. And I have a coop at the back of the yard. And I would put it, so yes. I make the coop like top and bottom. So I put the younger bird, them, you know, when them grow, me put, so I always have chicken. So you don't know what I say? Yeah. My daughter now, she follow me in the morning, go outside. She said, nah, I can't feed the bird, them, the fowl, them, unless she did, the chicken, them.
2: Okay, all right.
1: I don't know what I say when time for the chicken. kill the chicken, them, though. We kill the chicken, them, and she come in one evening from school. And she said, yeah, what did the chicken, them, daddy? So me say, we are kind of stuck. We say we kill them. He said, what? What you mean? So we say, we kill. I never want to do that when, you know, when children are around, you got to be very careful.
2: Yes, she was around, yes.
1: Yeah, mm-hmm. So me carry her in the house though and show her the chicken them in the deep freeze. You know, say that pig never sleep for about 2-3 days.
2: My God.
1: Me have to have her up at night time, you know, up at, and then, you know, so she know a chicken from that. Hear me have to know. For
2: oh,
1: her to,
2: wow.
1: Listen, me have to carry her to the supermarket, you know. And tell her, say, all right, I buy. I me have to buy the chicken and bring it home. And she have to see that the chicken. No, she make sure keep her eyes on that the chicken have to cook fish. She alone. She don't want
2: she
1: no.
2: Alone.
1: I know, so from that, she don't really eat chicken. She don't worry about chicken again.
2: Chicken.
1: I feel so bad. You know, and come to think of it, from that time, I don't really raise no more chicken in the coop, you know?
2: Raise any more chicken.
1: No.
2: Yeah.
1: And I felt so bad about it.
2: So bad about it, yes.
1: Jesus. Mm. No, sir.
2: Yes. So.
1: But
2: yes,
1: I don't have a problem with how people live their life, but I think that it is really chilling to really take the life of everybody standing around. That part of it there.
2: Sir.
1: I think they should have done it a different way.
2: Everybody stand around, all of them, they gather around. The big daughter would go, she was working at the time, and they called her to come when they were going to do it today, because they said to me that when you get back, you won't see me. So they said, what do you mean? So they said what do they call it?
1: The vet.
2: It's coming tomorrow to
1: the vet.
2: The vet? Okay. Yes, the vet. Yeah. Was coming to put her to sleep. We say sleep. But so they said what do they call it?
1: The vet.
2: It's coming tomorrow to
1: the vet.
2: The vet? Okay. Yes, the vet. Was coming to put her to sleep. We say sleep.

0: when me not like is bring back the ashes.
1: The partner. So you look at the ashes when you go there to work every time?
0: Me, sir. Me, sir.
1: So you
0: no,
1: don't cover
0: sir.
1: It? You don't you tell them to cover it up?
0: Then they don't cover it up. Everything. No one can draw them about it. Me, sir.
1: All right. Thank you for calling. Why you?
0: So the lady, we don't cat. Oh, she baptizing. What?
1: Baptize the cat. Jesus. Hmm? What is that? I don't
0: baptize
1: know.
0: The cat. So.
1: Anyway, thank you for calling.
0: Yes, sir.
1: What were you saying about my mango?
0: Oh, but yeah, you carry the mango from Jamaica?
1: No, man.
0: No. Okay.
1: They have some good mango up here, you know.
0: Yes, they have some good mango.
1: Yeah,
0: you
1: have some Jamaican mango. They sell them in the Bronx. Sometimes you hear the date, if you follow the page, you know, when them coming in the Bronx or in Brooklyn and them Queens too. You know.
0: But you know where them do? Them sell them by the pound, you know.
1: I never go buy it. Them sell them by the box.
0: Oh, some of them they sell by the box, but those that are very sweet and so them sell them by the pound, with you. $8.99 a pound.
1: What? A pound?
0: Mm-hmm. Yes, sir. $8.99 a pound.
1: That's a lot of money.
0: For the mango.
1: If you want it, you have to just buy it.
0: Yes, believe you me, you're no one again your seat. So if you want it, you go see the nice one.
1: Of course.
0: Just buy it.
1: Me have a FT one, yeah, man. As soon as I get off the radio, when listening to Brother Ezekiel, me I deal with my mango.
0: You're going to turn it over.
1: Yes, ma'am. Thank you. Take care.
0: Yes, sir. All right. Have a blessed evening. Yes, be
1: ma'am.
0: Safe.
1: Yes, ma'am. Thanks. I tell you, I'm getting ready to head on out of here. It's about, 11 minutes or so before we get up to the hour. As I said, Brother Ezekiel come up at the top of the hour. Then we take you up until 9 o'clock. 9 o'clock, then Vibe Bass. All right, so keep it locked right here. 96.3 FM Jamaica Adoration Gospel FM and Caribbean Radio HD4. Let's get back to Brother Ryan.

0: Let's go to the line. Hello, good evening.
1: Uncle Wingie.
0: Who this?
1: Good evening.
0: Good evening. Who is this again?
1: Hello.
0: Hello.
1: You mean you said that. And who are this again? That's Evangelist Morgan, man.
0: You're not sure me, man. Now if you ask, man.
1: No? Me? How could I throw away an individual that is edifying us? You don't call me again, man. Most things, you know, most time, the thing that the people, what they are saying.
0: Yes.
1: I don't really put my mind right there. But I want to say greetings to every essential family.
0: Yes.
1: Each and every one. Yeah. And thank you for your awesome job that you are doing.
0: Yeah.
1: Big up servant leader Evangelist Carr, Mr. Maxwell, Brother Edward and Sir Edwards, and every essential listener and Caribbean radio, you know, Dennis Trin, and each and everyone, sir.
0: Yes, sir.
1: I'm listening to Brother Gary and listening to everything. Remember, it's essential on my radio, you know.
0: I know.
1: I listen, and if you notice the other day when you come up, I was calling down because I thought you were down there.
0: Oh, where, so, down at Central?
1: Down at Central.
0: Oh, okay.
1: You know me already because I come in from cemetery.
0: Yeah.
1: And then I said, let me call Uncle Wayne G.
0: Yeah.
1: Boom, I realized that you, because think people look at, I don't look at it because I know you are doing an awesome job. And there is more people. There is more dog, more than bone.
0: Yeah, I heard that.
1: You heard that?
0: Yeah, man, I heard that before.
1: Okay, good. Yeah. You mean that there is people in this world that in more

0: needs and wants more than some person.
1: Yes.
0: So we have to understand.
1: Hold on it. Can you keep asking me? Vibe boss.
0: Yes.
1: Brother Evangelist Morgan keep calling me and ask me, how we forget the number for Vibe Boss? Vibe Boss, when you come on later, mention the number, sir. God, brother Evangelist Morgan, don't stop bother me. How we can't get a number for call Vibe Boss? No, you hear me? You hear me? Give the man the message, sir. You hear me? Give the message.
0: Yes, sir.
1: All right, sir.
0: Thank you very much, Uncle Wendy.
1: All right, sir.
0: Vibe Boss. Big up yourself, Vibe Boss. I will make it my pint of duty to come and see you in this. I know you're coming to Jamaica. Don't think that you're not coming down here in December, you know. You have to come see Uncle Wendy perform. Don't care what's happening, you know. The family is behind Uncle WNG while some is near. I was listening to Mama Esket
1: yes.
0: What she said.
1: Yeah.
0: She said, don't mess with Brother Gary. I laugh when I say, oh my God.
1: Hey, God.
0: Mama Esket said, don't mess with Brother Gary. Brother Gary.
1: Yes,
0: so
1: Mama.
0: When Uncle Wendy do bad or good, we stand up saying Uncle Wendy. What a happy family.
1: That's true, man. Yeah, man.
0: Oh, Jesus. What a happy family.
1: But if you call me when me have time, no man, because me not have to leave you now. Me have to run in, no man.
0: Yes, time, man. Big up the chat room. Big up the chat room. Caribbean Radio.
1: Yeah,
0: Uncle
1: man.
0: Uncle Wendy, you see the difference with... You see difference with the radio since this change.
1: Yes.
0: There's a big change in the radio with from Brother Gary to your plan, Brother Gary plan, you know.
1: Yes. Yes.
0: And each and every one. And you see all the radio spin around.
1: Yes.
0: Right now there's a whole heap of different this radio announcer want to tie up with Caribbean radio. And I said, when I listen, I said, whoa, what a mighty God.
1: All right, we are going to run Friday we talk more. All call right, me Friday. Bless you, sir.
0: All right,
1: thank
0: all
1: you,
0: right.
1: Sir. All right, good, good. You know, say, Evangelist Morgan says something there, you know. Sister Lana.
2: Yes, sir.
1: 1 minute. Oh, it's Karnas Ridge.
2: Karnas Ridge is doing fine.
1: You're calling me when my time up. Why you take so long for call me, man?
2: Eh? Yes. Oh, you come to Jamaica, you know, make me know. Oh, my God. When me hear, me say me couldn't get through to you, you know, because every minute the internet up it down.
1: Hey.
2: And when me hear, say you come to Jamaica, you hear me, mighty God.
1: Jesus. And me supposed to get me bird them.
2: Yes, man, you should have me for no man if I'm fit text me.
1: Yes.
2: And if me can't get no, the bird no, them to you.
1: No worry yourself, man. Next time, man. Next time around.
2: Me not worry, but me say me want to fish you.
1: That's true, man. Next time, me I come up a Karnas Ridge. Me I come a Karnas Ridge the next trip.
2: Yes.
1: All right.
2: Want you to come.
1: Yes, man.
2: Yes.
1: So I'll text you.
2: So
1: thank you.
2: Take care.
1: All
2: yes,
1: right. Bless you. Big up Ozzy for me. All big right. up Ozzy for me, you know.
2: Yes.
1: Big up Ozzy.
2: Yes, I will.
1: All right.
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1: You. Bless you. All right. Tell you what. My time is up, family. Great being with you all. All right. I have to take my leave and get out of here. And don't forget to keep it locked right where you are. Central 96.3 FM Jamaica. Adoration Gospel FM New York. And a Caribbean Radio HD4. It's always good to be safe than sorry. So if you are driving, please take care of the other person coming in the opposite direction. If we care for each other, we're going to be good. And the last thing I'll say is to remind of a Clarendon people. The police in Clarendon is asking persons, don't give nobody your cell phone. Them dep on the street. the unfair people them on the street. Don't lend nobody your cell phone for making a call if you don't know the person. All right? Make sure you know the person that you're lending your cell phone to make calls and so forth. Anyway, thank you all for joining us. Good afternoon again to everybody. Big up on yourself. Bless up the chat room family. Sister Sharon, Brother Gary, and the rest of DJs and radio personnel. Good afternoon. Take care of your all good self. If you can't be good, be careful. Whatever you do, though, take care of the elders, the call for the children. Don't forget they are the future of this wonderful and this awesome world. Good morning, good evening, good afternoon. Good night. Bye-bye. Brother Ezekiel comes up next, and then the Vibe Boss himself.

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